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Well, it would be rude not to let it finish. Maroon 5 and Christina Aguilera and Moves Like Jagger. And also the Communards, Don't Leave Me This Way. It's 10 past 6 V2 Radio, the early bird for Friday. Is that a cheer I hear? Because it's Poets Day. It's Tequila Day as well. 5 o'clock somewhere, right? Tell an old joke day. Something was lurking in the shadows. It was Cliff Richard. Motoring Day and Ask an Archaeologist Day. And if he has a battered leather jacket, a little satchel and a bullwhip, so much the better. If I-

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Bananarama, Robert De Niro's Waiting, and also Man in the Arena from The Script. It is 17, well, almost 18 minutes past 6 V2 Radio, The Early Bird. What do we know? What's going on today? Commonwealth Games are underway in Glasgow after the opening ceremony yesterday. Oil prices hitting $100 a barrel for the first time since May as the conflict kicking off again big time in the Middle East, reigniting fears over global energy supply.

0: This Brent crude, the global benchmark for oil prices, rose more than 6% yesterday following several days of increases as the US stepped up military strikes against Iran. And millionaires, including the former footballer Gary Lineker and Val McDermid, who's written a fair few crime novels in her time, they've written to the new Prime Minister, Andy Burnham, asking to be taxed more because they say they can afford it. It's been pointed out to them that they can actually voluntarily give to the Treasury, as can anybody if they want. If you wanted to write a cheque now or put some money into the government's coffers, you don't need to be asked. You can just do it. Which is one of those things, isn't it, where you think, oh, no, no. Anyway, moving on. With Meatloaf, I'll do anything for love, but I won't do that appropriately. It's next on V2.
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Meatloaf, I'll do anything for love, but I won't do that. V2 Radio, Friday morning, the early bird. Yes, you can win cash with V2. Well, I mean, obviously, if you've got a car sticker in your motor, then £50 Friday. The money could be yours if you've been spotted, so keep listening. Tanya may have your number plate to read out a little later. And next week, Gone in 60 Seconds with Yeoman's Honda. Yeoman's Honda, Bognor Regis, and ourselves giving away £500. So next week, we could be honking our horn outside your home or workplace in Honda's new all-electric Super N small car. Big fun. And then you've got 60 seconds to run out and claim your prize of £100, which you could use to treat yourself. You could treat the kids. You could tuck it away for a rainy day. But just 1 minute to claim the money. So you've got to be quick. Otherwise, gone in 60 seconds. So keep an eye on our socials because we're going live when we're out and about. 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Use your work or home address and we could be turning up with £100 cash. So that's Gone in 60 Seconds starting next week with Yeoman's Honda on V2 Radio. On the way, we'll update you with the forecast details and the local headlines. But firstly, well, da-do-do-do-da-da-da, which I'm sure sounded like a great title in the studio. But when you're saying it, you sound just a little bit self-conscious. And Express 2 and David Byrne on the way with a song called Lazy. It's V2.

0: 26 minutes to 7 V2 Radio, the early bird with Express 2 featuring David Byrne of Talking Heads and Lazy. Let's have a look at the local headlines. Almost £20 million worth of cocaine has been seized at Portsmouth docks. A Sussex police officer has been dismissed without notice after failing to properly store and record seized ammunition and a butterfly knife whilst working at Gatwick. Brighton DJ Norman Cook, better known as Fatboy Slim, is backing a campaign to protect a grassroots music venue after the pipeline was bought for community ownership. And SailGP returns to Southsea this weekend. High-speed racing on the Solent. More on those stories and others with Tanya from 7 on Breakfast. And for the forecast, varying amounts of cloud, but still bright or sunny spells. Slightly cooler along the coast, but becoming very warm, or in fact locally hot inland. And highs reaching around 30 today. Next up, musically, we have Ray with that big question about her husband.
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Channel 7 V2 Radio, the early bird for Friday. Blossoms, Meet Me in Love. Very good, like that. Gallagher and Lyle, Want to Stay With You before that from 76. So now, if you're going off to maybe see a movie over the course of the weekend, what's it going to be? Is it going to be The Odyssey? I hear that tickets have been selling out for this. And people have been going to shows, well, at 2 o'clock in the morning, sometimes at 8 o'clock in the morning, if they can find a showing. The Odyssey has become one of the huge box office hits of the year. There's been other movies that people thought might do the business, but they haven't. So $264 million at the cinema box office globally in its opening weekend. And some have been inspired to go back to the source material. Sales of the print editions rising by 700% and also audiobook listening figures going through the roof as well. So that's quite something, isn't it? I mean, I was never really very big on ancient Greek classical literature. But, well, I enjoyed Clash of the Titans back in the day. So maybe, I know it's not quite the same thing, but it might inspire me to go and see what this is all about. But The Odyssey, yeah, doing big business. So if you're going, well, have you booked?

0: 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Tanya's here with breakfast. Updates on the headlines, forecast details, travel, and some great music to come after the headlines as well.
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7: From the Sky News Centre at 7, Andy Burnham's working from the new number 10 North for the first time today. He's described the base in Heron House in the city centre as the situation room for making Britain better. The new Prime Minister says it'll be the place where power will be delivered into the hands of local people, and he'll be working from there once a week. Our political correspondent Amanda Acas says it's part of a bigger project for the PM.
8: This week we've seen him in Scotland, he's been talking to the First Minister of Wales as well, so he's trying to show that he is covering the whole country. It's not just about Manchester, and this is kind of symbolic of the broader project of getting out of London.
7: The US has imposed new tariffs of at least 10% on imports from 60 countries, including the UK, over claims they failed to prevent forced labour. It'll replace temporary levies introduced earlier this year after Donald Trump's import tax regime was struck down by the Supreme Court. Southport killer Axel Rutgebane has been transferred from prison to a high-security psychiatric hospital. Officials approved the transfer but say it won't affect his 52-year sentence for an attack at a dance class in 2024, killing three girls. 17 waste sites had their permits revoked or paused during an Environment Agency campaign targeting suspected illegal dumps. 30 criminal investigations have also started since Operation Unite launched in March. The body is now winding down its work, but Director of Energy and Resources, Steve Molyneux, says targeted enforcement efforts will continue.
9: What we'll be doing is taking the learning from that and building into how to rework in future to ensure that we are making the best interventions in the best way to have the best impact for the public purse.
7: Your picky bits in a summer picnic could help protect your heart. Health experts say foods like hummus, falafel and vegetable dips can all count towards your five a day. And the Loch Ness Monster, King Charles and Sir Chris Hoy all had starring roles in last night's Commonwealth Games opening ceremony. Athletes from 74 nations will compete. That's the latest. I'm Faye Rowland.
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10: Almost £20 million worth of cocaine has been seized at Portsmouth docks. Border Force officers discovered 240 kilos of the Class A drug hidden inside crates of bananas on board the MV Atlantic Clipper on Wednesday. The refrigerated cargo ship had travelled from South America via the Caribbean. The National Crime Agency has launched an investigation, with the drugs being moved to a secure location. A Sussex police officer has been dismissed without notice after failing to properly store and record seized ammunition and a butterfly knife whilst working at Gatwick Airport. A misconduct hearing found that PC Oliver Kirkup had breached professional standards, amounting to gross misconduct. In other news, Brighton DJ Norman Cook, better known as Fatboy Slim, is backing a campaign to protect grassroots music venues after the pipeline was brought for community ownership. The Brighton venue is the 10th secured by Music Venue Properties. Cook, who has invested in the scheme, says grassroots venues are vital for developing future artists. And finally, Sail GP returns to Southsea this weekend with high-speed racing on the Solent. 13 international teams will compete in catamarans capable of reaching speeds of up to 60 miles per hour. Thousands of people are expected at Southsea Common, with Jess Glynn performing on Saturday with Craig David on Sunday. And that's me with the latest. I'm Justin Cottrell.
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12: A very good morning to you. 4 minutes past seven, and it's going to be a really cloudy day today, but it is going to be dry and the sunshine will peep through occasionally. Still feeling warm. Highs of 26 degrees Celsius in Lancing and Ford.
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12: Yes, we've made it to a Friday. Well done to you and well done to me. What time do you call this? I call this our banger o'clock. And do you know what? It was so grey on my drive-in. I'd remind myself that it is summer and we will have sunshine. But until that does peek through, let's have a little bit of Gibson Brothers in Cuba on V2 Radio.

Yeah, this is brightening up our Friday morning. Gibson Brothers Cube. 7:08, breakfast with Tanya, V2 Radio. Tanya McCarthy here, bonjour. No idea what I'm saying now. Happy Friday, we made it to the end of the week. It felt like such a long week. Meadows, have a lovely weekend. I enjoyed you talking about The Odyssey and about some people watching it at 8 a.m. I could see you doing that in the cinema at 8 a.m. with a nice Americano. Yeah, I would like to see it at some point. Me and my Maggie, actually, she's interested and might go and see it at some point. Summer holidays, God help my food, God help my diet. I always try and eat well, but it's going to be tough. Like, I remember last year thinking that, especially when it is hot and sunny, because, you know, you need ice cream at breakfast, ice cream at lunch, ice cream at dinner sort of stuff. And day one, we ended up in McDonald's. I know, it's right next to the dentist, so it's really hard to get away from it. Last time, 6 months ago, I said, oh, next time we'll get something from McDonald's. So I had to see that through. Yes, they remembered. But to try and, like, keep calories small, I thought, how do I eat something without going crazy? So I ended up with a Happy Meal. So I had the children's meal, whilst my children had an adult's meal.

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2: Celebrating their birthday today. We'll have some clues about what it is they actually do, why they're considered famous, but the first clue is just a celebrity's voice. So it's a mystery voice game, essentially. We've had some interesting celebrities this week.
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2: We've had Benedict Cumberbatch, Anton Dubek, Ross Kemp, and yesterday, James Norton. Who are we going to have today? I know some of them have been tricky from the voice alone. I reckon you're going to do well with this. But hey, you tell me, do you recognise this celebrity's voice?
4: I just feel very grateful that, you know, even working with people like, you know, Emily and Dave, but also Catherine Parkinson, who's brilliant, and Lisa McGrillis. It's like, you know, I've got so much to play with, and it's just, you know, it's a joy. But Freddie and Lizzie, yeah, they go on a real journey this time, let me tell you that. Look, a lot of people are rooting for the affair. Collateral damage, there's, you know, yeah. Sometimes you can't be with your soulmate, unfortunately.
2: Do you recognise that voice? 01243 963 960. You can WhatsApp that number or email studio@v2radio.co.uk. And if you have an inkling of who it is... Yes, making sure you get a clip without swearing can be a challenge sometimes. But if you are struggling, don't worry, I've got some clues. And they should sort you out a little bit later. Samba on V2 Radio.

0: I love Samba. I think his stuff is great. I think he's got a great stage presence as well. You can't say that about every artist, but he's got something. Don't know what it is. 12 to 12, V2 Radio, 19 minutes past 7. Tanya here. Happy Friday. I meant to have a look at the whole National Lottery Powerball, which started yesterday. Another kind of twist or game on it. Completely forgot. But did you get involved? And I know there was a lot of excitement about it because it was going to be the biggest lottery jackpot the country has ever seen. Don't even know if anyone's won it. I'm trying to look at the details. But yeah, let me know if you bought a ticket for it and how it works. Because trying to read, that's the thing, when you start looking into something, it's like, does someone tell me in two sentences what it is? Thanks very much for your guesses in the birthday detective. Is it an easy one today? But if you're struggling, I will give you some more clues. Of course I will. And I want to talk about our summer guilty pleasures. Yes. Music on the way first from Van Halen after a look at the roads and rails.
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0: 22 minutes past 7. Hopefully the roads will be lovely and quiet now. The schools are on holiday. Looking around the bypass in Chichester, it actually indeed does look a lot calmer. Still some queues around the Bognor Road roundabout if you're coming up on the A259 from North Burstead. But not too bad. Scanning across the A27 looking really good, actually. Stenning will slow you down in the A283. You can see a flurry of congestion. That's due to the temporary traffic lights there. With the trains this morning, pleased to report absolutely no delays or cancellations across the boards in the south. Let me know if there's anything else though. 01243 963 960.
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0: I won't jump if it's all the same. You know, I'm feeling quite tired. I managed to go to the gym yesterday. And to be honest, my legs still hurt from my Sunday workout. I know what am I doing wrong. Van Halen, Jump, 27 minutes past 7. It's breakfast time. VT Radio. And definitely a little bit overcast to start off with. But the sun will come out now and again. Still feeling warm regardless. Tomorrow is looking glorious and sunny if you have got something planned. And next week, it's highs of 28, 29. So it's going to feel a little bit hotter next week. Get ready for that one.
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0: You are the Birthday Detective. Your job is to try and identify the celebrity who is celebrating their birthday and trying to do it just on their voice alone, if possible, because that's the first clue. Maybe it was quite difficult, though. Maybe you need some more clues. I will give them to them, but let's have a listen one more time for that celebrity voice.
2: I just feel very grateful that, you know, even working with people like, you know, Emily and Dave, but also Catherine Parkinson, who's brilliant, and Lisa McGrillis. It's like, you know, I've got so much to play with, and it's just, you know, it's a joy. But Freddie and Lizzie, yeah, they go on a real journey this time, let me tell you that. Look, a lot of people rooting for the affair, collateral damage. There's, you know, sometimes you can't be with your soulmate, unfortunately.
0: Ooh. Okay, so just on that voice, a big well done to Nurse Charlotte and Sam at Eastergate Medical Centre, because they were first in. Well done, guys. Look at that again there. Well done to Julie in Chichester, Kerry in Littlehampton, Leanne in Brighton, James in Pagham, Team Cren in Littlehampton, Mark and Pam as well, Paul, Carol and Alfie at Seal Bay. Well done to Alan, Sarah in Selsey, Steve and Nikki in North Lancing, Kate in Rustington. Lovely to hear from you, and said nice to be up early to play the Birthday Detective, but also we're off to our son's graduation ceremony this morning. I have tissues at the ready. Oh, big day, Kate. Proud mum moment. Hope it goes well. At least it will be kind of sunny and hopefully not too hot for you. Where's he graduating from? Because we had a professor come in from the University of Sussex. I thought they did all this. Well done to Mark A in Shoreham, Darren in Worthing, Kevin on the A29, Philip in Rustington, Sarah Jane in Bognor, and Jane from East Wittering. But here's some more clues. If you need them. Birthday boy turns 49 today from London, an English actor and presenter. His breakthrough role was as Moth in Human Traffic, was also Billy the Limpet in Mean Machine, and as Tommy Johnson in The Football Factory. In 2013, he joined the cast of EastEnders in the role of Mick Carter. And 2016, he took part in a BBC series, Who Do You Think You Are?, where he discovered his family could be linked back to King Henry III, I think it was, but also traced back to William the Conqueror. He's playing Freddy in the Disney show based on the Jilly Cooper series called The Rivals, and he goes fully naked in the second series. Who are we talking about? 01243 963 960. You can WhatsApp that number, or you can email studio@v2radio.co.uk. Hopefully some big clues there for you. Bruno Mars, V2 Radio. Breakfast with Tanya.

0: You're amazing just the way you are. I wouldn't change anything about you, apart from maybe the way you load the dishwasher. Bruno Mars, 27 minutes to 8. 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
1: Coming on this morning, I'm the latest as a major drugs investigation is underway after cocaine worth almost £20 million was found at Portsmouth docks. Police have charged a 14-year-old boy after an elderly man was assaulted in Cowes. And Sussex Reptile Rescue Centre in Bognor Regis is looking for new trustees and volunteers as demand for its services grow. I'll have more for you at 8 o'clock.

0: Friday breakfast with me, Tanya McCarthy, on V2 Radio. Stardust, music sounds better with you. It does, it's true. What time is it? 22 minutes to 8. Now, Andy Burnham has been across the papers all this week. Of course he has. He was talking about a cost of living government and he's made some changes, not all of them successfully or winning the crowds. Definitely a couple have, like capping bus fares to £2 starting next year in January, I believe. And then he made another announcement yesterday.
1: Do like a pint. And I have been known to give a DJ set from time to time. Well, today's announcement is very close to my heart. I'm giving thousands of pubs, clubs and music venues a 20% cut in their business rates. These places deserve my support, our support, and they're getting it. So maybe I should do another DJ set soon to celebrate.
0: Oh, don't know about that. Leave it there. But yeah, that's Andy Burnham. That's the new Prime Minister talking about another change that he's making, which everyone's very happy about. 20% cuts on business rates, as someone put in the comment section on his Facebook. And on the fourth day, he turned water into wine. Not quite like that. So we're in the summer. Yes, I know it's looking a bit grey at the moment, but yeah, it's definitely feeling very warm and we've had lots of sunshine. And what's our guilty pleasures? How do we like to celebrate the summer? Looking at this list, it made me smile and think I'm just looking forward to all of this, actually. Having a whole pack of biscuits with a cup of tea. Why do we wait for summer for that? But I guess it's just kind of, no, we've got our holidays, maybe we've got some days off, staying in your pyjamas all day, stealing soaps and toiletries from hotels. But they have kind of made that difficult now, haven't they? They've kind of got these kind of bigger ones that are chained to the wall. Watching Netflix or catching up on TV or films back to back all day. It's been a long time since I've done that. Normally I have to be very ill to be able to do that. Ordering a takeaway because you can't be bothered to cook. Love that one. The top one, and it is just a little guilty pleasure, isn't it? Having an extra scoop of ice cream. Yeah, because sometimes one is not enough, okay? Thanks very much for your guesses and the birthday detective. I will be revealing shortly who we've been talking about. Music on the way first, new from Jack Severetti and Katie Tunstall, after a look at the travel for you.
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0: 17 minutes to 8 o'clock. Roads are looking very nice and clear around the Chichester area. Bognor Road roundabout, a little bit slow, especially if you're coming up from the 859 North Burstead, but much slower than it's looked for a long time. Looking a little bit delays around the Fontwell roundabout, actually. If you are travelling on the A29 northbound towards it, you'll be queuing for a little bit, or indeed if you're coming from the A29 and joining Fontwell. Queuing's for about 10-15 minutes at the moment. Despite all the roadworks at Findon, it's not looking too bad. A little bit of flow in the A24, but A27 around there is looking nice. Stenning, don't forget, we still have the roadworks on the A283 and a temporary traffic light, so it is taking extra time this morning. With the trains, we've had no big problems. Can see one service running slightly behind schedule from Worthing. Apart from that, we're good. Good in the hood. Let me know if there's anything else. 01243 963 960.
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0: nice, isn't it? It's new from Jack Severetti and Katie Tunstall. It's called Tempting Fate, 14 minutes to 8. Tanya McCarthy, Brekkie. Sam Smith being lined up for a big return. Last headlining Glastonbury, was it 12 years ago? Blimey. They've got a new album come out called Hazel Eyes in August. I've noticed they're being booked in for lots of interviews and stuff. There was some chats about the next... I thought he was having a break, actually, Glastonbury. Robbie Williams heavily tipped for the Sunday Legend slot. Isn't he too young?
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0: When you say legends, I do kind of think about people in their 70s or 80s. Like we've had Rod Stewart, Elton John, Paul McCartney. Isn't Robbie Williams in his early 40s? Maybe I'm wrong. Anyway, I'm not wrong about this. Birthday Detective. We're trying to work out the celebrity who is celebrating their birthday today, the 24th of July. Maybe it's your birthday too. Maybe you know someone who's celebrating today. Let me know. I can give them a shout out. Not right now, though. So we're playing this game. So maybe you worked it out just from clue number one, the celebrity's voice. Maybe you needed the other clues. Maybe you've just tuned in. If so, let's do a recap so you can join in on the fun before the reveal. Do you recognise who this is?
2: I just feel very grateful that, you know, even working with people like, you know, Emily and Dave, but also Catherine Parkinson, who's brilliant, and Lisa McGrillis. It's like, you know, I've got so much to play with, and it's just, you know, it's a joy. But Freddie and Lizzie, yeah, they go on a real journey this time, let me tell you that. Look, a lot of people rooting for the affair, collateral damage. There's, you know, It's, sometimes you can't be with your soulmate, unfortunately.
0: Collateral damage. Birthday boy turns 49 today from London, an English actor presenter. Breakthrough role was as Moth in Human Traffic. He was Billy the Limpet in Mean Machine. He was Tommy Johnson in A Football Factory. In 2013, he joined the cast of EastEnders in the role of Mick Carter. He was in 2016's Who Do You Think You Are when he found out his family was linking back to royalty. It's hilarious. His wife at the end, I know I'm a princess! He's playing Freddy in the Disney Jilly Cooper series called Rivals, and he goes fully naked in the second series. Got a lot of laughs from everyone. Do you need one more clue?
3: Listen, one more thing.
0: Currently starring in the hit Sky original reality comedy series Caravan Park, which has been commissioned for a second season, where you see him and his daughter, who shares the same name. I know. Big well done to Lindsay and Crawley, who said just on The Voice. Peter and Hillhead got it right. So did Nigel and Fratton. J&J in Lancing. No Mug Dave. Wrong number plate Phil. And well done to Nicola. Happy summer holidays to you, Nicola. And well done to you. If you've been wondering, is it Danny Dyer? Yeah. Yeah, it is Danny Dyer. Well done.

0: Wherever you will go, unless it's to your parents, then you're on your own. Calling V2 Radio, 3 minutes to eight. Tanya with the Friday Breakfast Show for you. Well done if you worked out. It's Danny Dyer. Love Danny Dyer. Love Danny Dyer. Anything Danny Dyer's in, I'd watch because he's just so funny. Well done to Lara and Debbie Hambrook for some last minute entries. Especially well done if you worked out on The Voice. Absolutely loving rivals at the moment. Since you did so well with that game, let's play another. Let's play Our Survey Says. Have another joke in Just Kidding. Plus, I've got £50 to give away. I know, we're just so generous here. That's our £50 Friday. And I want to talk about a superhero reading a CBeebies bedtime story tonight. But first of all, 8 o'clock news, national and international headlines, followed by the local news from our Justin. Music starting with Huey Lewis and the news.
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8: From the Sky News Centre at 8, the Prime Minister will work from the new Number 10 North for the first time later. Andy Burnham will chair a meeting of the revived National Economic Council, meeting with business representatives, senior ministers and regional mayors. Downing Street says he intends to work from the new Manchester base once a week. Cabinet Office Minister Sally Jameson says it's a clear signal of the PM's intent.
9: We're taking power out of Whitehall and out of London and driving it to the north, but actually not just to the north, but to all regions and nations across the country. And I think that the Prime Minister is sending a really clear message by having a base outside of London.
8: Donald Trump will press ahead with a new 10% tariff on UK goods, along with imports from almost 60 other trading partners. The new duties replace temporary tariffs introduced earlier this year after a previous import tax regime was struck down by the Supreme Court. Meanwhile, the US has carried out attacks on Iran for the 13th night in a row. Oil prices have surged to more than $100 a barrel for the first time since May. Southport killer Axel Rudicabana has been transferred from prison to Broadmoor Psychiatric Hospital. The Ministry of Justice says it doesn't change his 52-year sentence. Research suggests nearly half of women are keen to donate their eggs, but many are put off by a lack of knowledge about how. 3/4 told TFP Fertility they knew very little about how to do it. Rachel Allison, who's donated her eggs 3 times, says she'd have welcomed more information.
10: You see campaigns all the time for blood donation and, you know, signing yourself up for organ donation. And I think that's something that everybody knows that you can do. Whereas this, I just think it's not something that many people do know about.
8: King Charles, the Loch Ness Monster and Sir Chris Hoy were all on hand to launch the 2026 Commonwealth Games in Glasgow. Athletes from 74 nations filed into the Hydro Arena last night. That's the latest. I'm Faye Rowlands.
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11: A major drugs investigation is underway after cocaine worth almost £20 million was found at Portsmouth docks. The 240-kilo haul was discovered by Border Force officers inside banana crates on a refrigerated cargo ship on Wednesday. The MV Atlantic Clipper had sailed from South America through the Caribbean. The National Crime Agency says the seizure will deprive an organised crime group of significant profits. Police have charged a 14-year-old boy after an elderly man was assaulted in Cowes on Wednesday, the 25th of March. Police were called to a report that a 74-year-old man had suffered injuries to his ribs and head in an assault at around 3 p.m. on Ward Avenue. Following inquiries, a 14-year-old boy from East Cowes was arrested on suspicion of assault occasioning ABH and has now been charged. He remains on bail to appear at the Isle of Wight Youth Court on Wednesday, the 12th of August. In other news, Sussex Reptile Rescue Centre in Bognor Regis is looking for new trustees and volunteers as demand for its services grows. The charity rescues, rehabilitates and rehomes reptiles and tortoises across Sussex. Roles include fundraising, education, administration, social media and transport. And finally, Fatboy Slim is urging musicians and music fans to help protect grassroots venues after the Pipeline in Brighton was placed into permanent community ownership. The venue is the 10th purchased by Music Venue Properties, known as the National Trust for Music Venues. And that's me with the latest. I'm Justin Cottrell.
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0: Hey, happy Friday to you. 4 minutes past eight. It's dry and it's cloudy to start off with. We will get some sunshine peeping through during the day. Still feeling pretty warm though. Highs of 26 degrees Celsius in Amberley and Climping.
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0: and the news, 8 minutes past eight. V2 Radio, breakfast with Tanya. It is a Friday, and my girls are now on summer holiday, so things looking a little bit different. How do they spend their first day of the summer holes? I took them to a dentist appointment. They're welcome. Maggie went to her friends and didn't tell us and dyed her hair. That's another story for another time. But when they were cute and little, seems so long ago now, they're teens, we used to love CBeebies, and I used to love, not them, I used to love the bedtime story because it was great. I mean, they've got some good celebrities lined up, haven't they? Always something for the mums, which I appreciated. And tonight, they've got another superhero reading a bedtime story. Tonight, they've actually got, I guess you could say, Spider-Man.
1: Hi, I'm Tom Holland, and I am here to read you a CBeebies bedtime story. And this super CBeebies bedtime story is all about a worm. This worm isn't just your friendly neighbourhood worm.
0: Very good. That's, of course, Superworm by Julia Donaldson, and he's following in a lot of footsteps, actually. They've had lots of superheroes read stories. Chris Evans, not the radio presenter one, Chris Hemsworth, Tom Hiddleston, Tom Hardy, Idris Elba, Ryan Reynolds. But remember, with great bedtime stories comes great responsibilities. But talking about children...
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0: Yes, just kidding. Let's hear another joke by a local school child. Thank you so much to all the children who get involved. It's a lot of fun, and I appreciate the preparation that goes into this because they plan their favourite joke and then they practice with their families before coming and telling me and I'm recording it. And they've been absolutely fabulous. This week, the jokes have been from the Westbourne House School in Chichester. Let's have today's joke. Who have we got today?
3: My name is Cassis. My joke is, there are 1,000 people on a plane. The plane crashes. Everybody dies. Who survives? Well, the couples, because I never said that any of the couples didn't survive.
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2: Indeed. Thanks very much to Lawrence for messaging in, saying looking forward to the weekend. It's Ian's dad's 80th, so big birthday celebrations. Hope you have a lovely weekend too. Ian's dad received a birthday present from the NHS, a hearing aid. It's the gift that keeps on giving. My auntie Rosie, her boyfriend, she wouldn't like me saying boyfriend, but they've been together for a year or two. But he has a hearing aid and she's got the app, so she can turn it down when she doesn't want him to listen about something. So literally when we're having a group conversation, if she wants to gossip about him, she just gently turns it down and he seems completely oblivious.
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2: I'm sure he realises it's just a bit of banter. Like this game, in our survey says, we have a laugh, don't we? I'll answer that for you. Yes, you do. This is the game where I give you a story, ask a question, and you've got to try and work out what the top answer is. Give it a guess, and then I'll tell you whether your guess is right or whether your guess is not right. And this was the top answer and asked, where is the first place you look if you suspect your partner is hiding something from you? And this could be obviously a lot of things. We're not just talking about cheating or affairs. Maybe they've spent money they're not supposed to. Maybe they've not told you about something that's happened. But where would you look? What do you think the top answer is? Now, I'm not going to give any examples for this because there's kind of five strong contenders and I don't want to spoil anything. You can WhatsApp your guest to 01243 963 960 or you can email studio@v2radio.co.uk. Where is the first place you look if you suspect your partner is hiding something? Look forward to hearing those answers. New from Taylor Swift, V2 Radio.

0: New from Taylor Swift, I Knew It, I Knew You, 19 minutes past 8. How are you doing on this Friday morning? Tanya McCarthy here. And Charlie XCX had a bit of a break. I'm on a break, but she's got another album dropping today, actually. Lots of chat about what it could sound like. Yeah, I'd be interested. It's called Music, Fashion, Film. Apparently, got a bit of a rocky flavour to it. Sounds good. Thanks very much for your guesses in our survey, says... one person's got the top answer. Look forward to going through your guesses. It's a bit of an homage, I guess, or homage to our guest in the brunch hour after 10 o'clock. I've got a PI coming in to talk about what it is they do. And I thought, yeah, let's tie this in. I can't wait. They are going to talk through some of their cases. They can't name names, of course, but it's going to be good, isn't it? It's going to be absolutely fascinating. Now, it is a £50 Friday, so I've got £50 to give to you if you are driving around the V2 radio car sticker. I've got a car reg here. If it's yours, you'll need to phone up as soon as I've read it out. We have a chat and then you have the £50. So that's coming up. Keep on listening. Music on the way from McFadden and Whitehead after a look at the roads and rails.
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0: 24 minutes past 8. Okay, looking at the roads to start off with. It's definitely looking very different at the moment because we don't have the school run traffic. Have noticed a couple of problems around the Chichester area. Just coming into the Fishbourne roundabout eastbound by the Tesco there. Looks like there's been a stalled vehicle taking extra time. Same with the 286. Not sure if it's a stalled vehicle or an accident, but if you're travelling up northbound just before Dell Quay, looks like something's happened. I'll keep an eye on that for you. Stretching across the A27, looking lovely and clear generally. A little bit of congestion by Findon on the A24. A283 at Stenning as well because of some temporary traffic lights there. With the trains, we haven't had any big problems. I can see a couple couple of minor delays across the south, that's all. Anything else, let me know. 01243 963 960.
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0: McFadden and Whitehead, ain't no stopping us now. V2 Radio, thanks for choosing us this morning. 28 minutes past eight. It is Friday. It is breakfast. My name's Tanya, looking after you. So Andy Burnham announced a 20% cut on business rates, and it is mentioned across some of the papers this morning. Metro have put a head on pints. Yep. And talking about drinking something a little bit more different, Tommy Fury is claiming his arms have grown bigger after drinking his partner Molly May's breast milk. Yeah, anyway.
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0: Let's just move on, don't make a comment about that, and play our survey says. Be ready! Tanya McCarthy, host with The Toast. This is the game where I ask you a question. You've got to try and work out what the top answer is. Give it a guess, and then I'll tell you whether your guess is right or if your guess is not right. Nailed it. This was the top answer when asked, where is the first place to look if you suspect your partner of hiding something? Whether it's evidence of an affair, maybe something about money, maybe something that they've bought that they shouldn't have, maybe something they should share with you, you know, all that sort of stuff. Where would we start looking and snooping? Thanks to Mark and Pam in Littlehampton, who suggested wardrobe, pants drawer. Oh, is that an obvious one? It is on the list, actually. Kerry in Littlehampton suggested bedside, table, unit, car, shed, garage, handbag. Then got the top answer. Well done, Kerry. Lindsay in Crawley suggested a secret stash and bedside cabinet. And then she said, what about the car? I used to keep my chocolate in my glove compartment, so I didn't have to share it. Lisa in Rose Green said car van as well. Elaine the First in Midhurst suggested wardrobe, car, work desk, garage, but then got the top answer. North Lansing crew, Nikki suggested bank accounts, pockets, but then got the top answer. Well done, Nikki. Steve suggested hiding in plain sight or wardrobe. And about 15 years ago, I hid 250 quid in a safe place. Still haven't found it. My dad says something similar about money under some floorboards, and they never got it before they moved or something. Philip in Rustington suggested back of a wardrobe or maybe in another pair of shoes. I've got so many pairs of shoes, Philip, so I'm going to have to look through all mine and be there for a while. That'd be a job in itself. Wrong number plate, Phil. Yes, you did get it right. Well done. And James, I've got a list in Pagham, who suggested bank account, wallet behind the sofa, especially if it's a gift you're finding. Oh, okay, I was thinking more kind of sinister, really. The rubbish drawer in the kitchen, we all have one. Dustbin, disposed of receipts. But then I would say you've got the top answer with something you've said. I mean, James has said, problem with this one, are they hiding something nice or something bad? That is the big question. And that is a bigger question than the big question I'm asking in our survey says, James. I think it could apply for anything, I guess. Because sometimes it could be innocent and we get the wrong idea and we start wanting to look for stuff. So, yeah. We don't need a backstory. Days make it complicated, but I appreciate the thought that goes on behind. 80s Madge now on V2 Radio.

0: Can't beat a bit of 80s Madge material, girl. V2 Radio, 25 minutes to 9. 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
1: Coming up this morning, the latest is cocaine with an estimated street value of almost £20 million has been seized at Portsmouth docks. A police officer based at Gatwick Airport has been sacked for gross misconduct, and thousands of people are expected in Southsea this weekend for the Emirates Great Britain Sail Grand Prix. I'll have more for you at 9 o'clock.

0: It's a beautiful day. And then I look out the window, it looks really grey. U2, V2 radio. We will get some sunshine today. Still going to be another hot day, though. Highs of 25, 26 across the south. 20 to 9. It's the breakfast show. Tony McCarthy looking after you. So many documentaries are coming out. I can't keep up with it. I'm looking forward to the Oasis one, whenever that's out. S Club are making a documentary as well. And so's Lily Allen, following her latest album. And despite some of the feedback about her tour, the album itself is absolutely excellent. I do recommend it.
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0: Yes, money. £50. Would you like it? Yes. Great. It can be yours if you drive around with a V2 Radio car sticker in your vehicle. So our team are out and about looking for cars all the time. And this one we found on Middleton-on-Sea. Is this your car? HV54HSL. HV54HSL. Is that your car? You need to phone me. 01243 963 960. You've got until 9 o'clock to phone me. And you do have to phone me. And we do have to chat. And it has to be before 9 o'clock. And then that money could be yours. That was my Mystic Meg impression. Okay, thanks very much for the last few guesses that have come in for our survey says. I'll reveal the top answer in just a bit. Music on the way from Lily Allen, who we've just been talking about, after Look at the Roads and Rails.
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0: It's just about 9:15. Okay, it's been really nice and calm, generally, across the roads this morning. Happy holidays. Looking at Chichester, we did have a couple of broken down vehicles. Looked like it now cleared, actually. That was at the Fishbourne. That's looking fine. On the A286 coming up from Burdham, I still can see a flow of activity. So I still think there might be a problem and it's gone down to one lane. Let me know if you're in the area what you can see. Scanning across the A27, it's looking much better around the Worthing area. A little bit of congestion around Crockhurst Hill, not too bad. Stenning looks busy because of temporary traffic lights in the A283. With the trains this morning, we haven't had any big problems. I can't see any delays at the moment. See one cancelled train from Brighton. Let me know if there's anything else. 01243 963 960.
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8: Hey, it's me. Just checking in. I know there's a lot going on right now. So, how you feeling?

0: Yeah, she had lots of criticism about her latest tour, West End Girl, based on her last album. But to be fair, the posters and marketing did say it's about that album. She wasn't going to be singing her classics like Smile and London. Lily Allen, Beg For Me, 12 minutes to 9. VT Radio, Brekkie with Tanya. Happy Friday. Hope you've got lots of lovely stuff planned over the weekend. I've got lots of plans and I'll see how my children are, because they were quite tired yesterday. When they break up from school, they've gone from all that excitement to suddenly nothing. And even my youngest is processing, I'm never going back to primary school. I'm not going to be seeing those teachers and those children. You know, it is mind-blowing. It's like, no, it's going to take a while to process that. If you're enjoying the lull in the weather and the fact it's being a little bit cooler, yes, make the most of it, because next week we are going back up to 28, 29 degrees Celsius.
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0: I don't care what it is during the day, I just want to be able to sleep at night. Thank you very much. How are we getting on in our survey says? We love it. Second breakfast show game, not on popularity, just in running order. This is the game. I ask you a question. You've got to try and work out what the top answer is. Give it a guess and then I'll tell you whether your guess is right or wrong. This was the top answer when asked, where is the first place you look if you suspect your partner is hiding something from you? Could be physically, could be something else. Yes, like an affair, maybe moving some money, maybe spending stuff they shouldn't do. It could be all sorts of nefarious stuff. Thanks very much to Tanya and Havant. Straight in with the top answer. And well done to Lou as well. Mark and Pam in Littlehampton suggested the loft like Clark Griswold. Yeah, it's when he finds the old birthday Christmas presents. Doesn't make any sense, does it? Thanks very much to Charlotte, Emma and Joy. Quite a few suggestions from you. Laptop drawer under the bed, but you did get the top answer. I just didn't read it out. And they said, love V2 Radio, we're the same age. Oh, as in me. So I remember the things you're saying, laugh a lot. What am I saying? So I was cryptic. Well done to... Oh, no, actually, no, you didn't quite get it right. Nigel and Fratton suggested maybe a new bank account. That would be suspicious. Philip and Rustington said socks. And boot of the car. Yeah, alongside the body, yeah. Let's go through the top answers. Where's the first place you look if you suspect your partner's hiding something from you? Under the mattress and in the wardrobe is there. Computer history, emails, glove department of car, pockets, wallets, yes. But the top answer is mobile phone, as in looking through texts, messages. You could probably find a lot, not just about affairs, but other stuff too. Well done if you worked it out today. Music on the way from Jack Johnson after Incognito on V2 Radio.

this is nice, isn't it? We're just hanging out, you know, chewing the fat, eating some breakfast together. And it's better together. Jack Johnson, V2 Radio, 2 minutes to nine. Tanya here. Friday! Well done, have you worked out? The top answer in our survey says the first place we look if we suspect our partner from hiding something from us, mobile phone. Yes, of course. Just coming up to 9 o'clock news, national, international, followed by the local news.

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7: From the Sky News Centre at 9, the Prime Minister will work from the new number 10 North for the first time from today, and we're told it'll be a weekly occurrence. Andy Burnham says the new Manchester base will be the situation room for making Britain better. Ministers say UK exporters won't pay more despite new American tariffs. Donald Trump imposed charges overnight on 60 countries, including the UK, over what Washington says is a failure to block imports made with forced labour. The UK's rate is 10%, where it's been since February, when the Supreme Court ruled the President's original tariff scheme was illegal. Here's Cabinet Office Minister Sally Jamieson.
8: The UK has some of the strongest anti-forced labour laws in the world, and that's something we can be proud of, but obviously we've always got to look to do more. But I know that conversations will continue to make sure that we're getting a good deal.
7: Southport killer Axel Rudakabana has been transferred from prison to a high-security psychiatric hospital. The Ministry of Justice has confirmed he's moved to Broadmoor, but insists it doesn't impact his 52-year minimum sentence. A national strategy to cut the number of drownings by half has been launched in England. At least 35 people have drowned in England and Wales since May. The National Water Safety Forum is promoting its Phone Float Throw campaign. Megan Griffith's brother Hayden drowned in 2022. She's now a water safety advocate.
9: 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It just gives you those vital few extra seconds or extra minutes where you can calm and get your breathing to be air and not inhaling water. And it really could save your life.
7: We bought more from retailers last month, helped by the hot weather and discounts. Retail sales rose by 1% in June. And conservationists say huge numbers of migratory butterflies are making their way to the UK. A so-called painted lady summer is said to happen only once in a decade. That's the latest.
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10: Cocaine with an estimated street value of almost £20 million has been seized at Portsmouth docks. Border Force officers found 240 kilos of the drug hidden in crates of bananas on board the MV Atlantic Clipper on Wednesday. The ship had arrived from South America via the Caribbean. Hampshire and Thames Valley Police helped move the drugs to a secure location as a National Crime Agency investigation continues. A police officer based at Gatwick Airport has been sacked for gross misconduct. PC Oliver Kirkup failed to correctly process seized ammunition and complete paperwork for a butterfly knife between July and August 2024. Sussex Police said his actions lacked honesty and integrity. He's been dismissed without notice and banned from returning to policing. In other news, thousands of people are expected in Southsea this weekend for the Emirates Great Britain Sail Grand Prix. 13 teams will race across the Solent in identical catamarans, reaching speeds of up to 60 miles per hour. The action gets underway tomorrow, with further racing taking place on Sunday. And finally, plans for a new retail park in Littlehampton featuring Marks & Spencer's Food, Lidl, B&Q and Greggs have been approved. Arran District Council backed the Watersmead Business Park development despite concerns about its impact on nearby shops. The scheme is expected to create more than 500 jobs, with councillors saying the economic benefits outweigh the risks. And that's me with the latest. I'm Justin Cottrell.
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12: Hi, 5 minutes past nine, just about. And it's going to be a nice day. I know it's quite cloudy, but you can feel that sun is ready to burst through. We are going to have some sunny spells. And it's still feeling pretty hot. Highs of 25, 26 degrees Celsius in Fontwell and Westbourne.
13: Woohoo! Getting you going on a Friday. Breakfast with Tanya.

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19 minutes past 9, V2 Radio, Breakfast with Tanya. It is a Friday, and now the sun is shining a little bit, and it's going to be another warm one. Tomorrow's going to be even hotter and full-on sunshine. Today, it's going to be a little bit cloudy here and there, which I prefer, but you still can get burnt, and you still can look after yourself. Next week, lots of sunshine and highs of 28, 29 again, so it's going to feel hot. And it'll be the first full week of the school holidays for my children. They're doing a dance camp for a week. They both love it. They do it every year. They really look forward to it. So it's a really nice way to start the holidays. And it means I don't actually have to worry about entertaining them for a week, which is fab, because it's the juggle, isn't it, with work and children. And when they're early teens, they kind of obviously don't want to do camps generally. But you can't obviously keep them at home all the time. My husband works from home. So yeah, if you know what I mean, if you've got children or grandchildren, yeah, it's going to be 6 weeks of lots of juggling and cancelling calendar appointments.

0: Oh, I look forward to it, and I put it like that. I tell you what I do look forward to. I do like Tom Cruise. I think his films are fantastic. I love the sequel of Top Gun Maverick. I thought it worked so well. I only saw it once, actually, in the cinema. I'd watch it again, gladly. And he's decided he's not finished with Fast Cars just yet. He's bringing back Days of Thunder. Now, I never watched that. That's the 1990 film. It's one that I haven't watched. And looking at this, I feel like I'm going to have to watch it before he does anything else. But yeah, he has officially said yes to a sequel, more than 3 decades after the original. The first film was nicknamed Top Gun on Wheels, made just over 100 million in the box office, but it's become one of those cult favourites that people still quote. I've never seen it. Have you seen it? Days of Thunder, did you watch it? Is it worth me catching up on? I mean, if there's a sequel coming out, I definitely will want to watch the first one. But I don't know how it passed me by, really. I've seen so many of his earlier stuff. Maybe it's your favourite film of his. Do let me know. I'd love to hear from you this morning. 01243 963 960. You can WhatsApp that or email studio at v2radio.co.uk. 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
0: 23 minutes past nine. It's definitely been a very quiet morning now in summer holiday mode. It does mean that the congestion builds up and is busier in the middle of the day now. Looking at the roads, Havant has the temporary traffic lights and roadworks, so it'll slow you down on the A27. We did have a problem on the A286 by Dale Quay. It looks like it's now absolutely fine. Scanning across even Crockhurst Hill, not too bad at the moment. A little flurry of congestion going into the Grove Lodge roundabout if you're travelling from Lancing to Worthing currently. Very busy around Stenning. The A283 has some roadworks and temporary traffic lights. It is affecting your journey, particularly northbound if you're coming up from the Shoreham Bypass. With the trains, we haven't had any big dramas. Can see a couple of minor delays across the south. Anything else, let me know. Phone this number. Our jam line, 01243 963 960.
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0: George Harrison on V2 Radio, got my mind set on you. 24 minutes to 10, Tanya here. It's the last hour of the breakfast show. Oh, I know, but it's not goodbye. Definitely not yet. But also, we have another hour together after 10 o'clock because it's the brunch hour. And yesterday, I had Craig from the Selzy RNLI who came in to talk about celebrating and supporting Selzy Lifeboat Week, which starts on Sunday, but also giving us a flavour about what his job entails, because he is actually on the lifeboat. He does actually go and rescue missions. So, and it's definitely a reminder to stay safe in the water. I know it's lovely and sunny at the moment, but as he said, there's a strong current there and people just don't realise until it's a little bit too late. He did have lots of success stories, but obviously not all of them are successful. So it definitely made me definitely think about my next trip. I mean, I'm a bit of an overprotective mum anyway, but I'll be like, don't even go in the water. I've gone the other way now. Today, I'll be talking to Susie from Pink Investigations. And it's National Private Investigators Day. But what a job. Occasionally, you know, you meet someone. If I met someone, he said, actually, I'm a PI. Wow. So I've got a big list of questions, Susie. I'm really looking forward to this. I'm hoping for lots of really interesting stories. You don't have to name names, of course, but I've been looking at her website and I can see all the different sorts of services that she offers. Absolutely fascinating. And I'd like to know about background too. So I've got my 28 questions ready for you. I won't ask 28 questions, though. Music on the way, starting with a new song from Snoop Dogg and Chaka Khan after a look at the travel.
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7: 20 to 10 o'clock, it's been nice and quiet on the roads because of the holidays this morning. Does mean it's going to get busier around the midday time now, going forward to the next 6 weeks. Looking around Chichester, still some queues around the big roundabouts like Stockbridge. We're heading up on the A286, it looks busy. We did have a broken down vehicle there. It's now clear just past El Key. Looks okay at the moment. Some queues at Drayton if you're coming up to the Bognor Road roundabout as well. Stretching across to Crossbush Junction, yeah, looking a little bit busy. A flow of activity if you're heading towards Arundel from Worthing at the moment. Not too bad around the Crockhurst Hill, but Findon is definitely a little bit slower because the road works. Same with Stenning on the A283. We haven't had any big train problems this morning, but I can see a couple of minor delays across the south, just running 5 minutes late. Let me know if there's any anything else to report, please. Phone us number 01243 963 960.
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0: California Girls, Snoop Dogg and Katy Perry, V2 Radio. Just about 4 minutes to ten. Tanya here for some breakfast. They were talking about a documentary of Snoop Dogg, weren't they? It was a biopic. Honestly, every single person seems to be doing a documentary at the moment. I can't watch them all, okay? There's just too much on TV. I know, too much choice now. Thanks very much for joining me for breakfast. Well done if you played along with the Breakfast Show games and worked out it was Danny Dyer in The Birthday Detective, and it was a miracle to find a clip of him without swearing, to be honest with you. I wondered, it's like Gordon Ramsay. I thought, is it possible? Top answer in our survey says it was mobile phone, texts. And if you're wondering what the question was, you have to go to our catch-up on v2radio.co.uk. You know when you do a breakfast show, when you look down at your notes and you put things like CBeebies Bedtime, Spider-Man, Sam Smith, Big Reunion, Tom Cruise coming back, Who Is It, new Ali G film, Ebenezer, Johnny Depp, Charlie XCX, and then Tommy Fury having breast milk from his partner. And then you realise, yeah, you do talk some random stuff, don't you, in a breakfast show? But, you know, breakfast together is not enough. So let's have the brunch hour together. I'm looking forward to talking to our guest today, Susie, who's a private investigator. Yeah. Thanks very much to Wilden Downland for supporting the breakfast show and to St Winifred's Hospice. Thanks for your support. Just going to go up to the 10 o'clock news first, national and international headlines, followed by the local news from our Justin. And then starting the music, have Billy Joel for you.
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7: From the Sky News Centre at 10, the Prime Minister is going to be working from his new base in Manchester for the first time today. Ruth McKee reports.
8: Andy Burnham's described his new office as the Situation Room for making Britain better. Number 10 North, based in Heron House in the city centre, is central to the PM's plans to devolve power away from Westminster. He says he wants to put decision making into the hands of people at a local level. During his visit today, Mr. Burnham will also chair the first meeting of the National Economic Council, a body created in 2008, which he is reviving.
7: Meanwhile, the government says the latest tariff announcement by the US president won't harm British business. Overnight, Donald Trump said he was imposing levies of 10% on goods coming into his country from the UK over what he claims are concerns about forced labour protections. A lawyer for the families of the children killed by Southport attacker Axel Rudakabana has accused the murderer of manipulating the justice system. Rudakabana has been moved from a prison to a psychiatric hospital due to safety concerns. 17 waste sites had their permits revoked or paused during an Environment Agency campaign targeting suspected illegal dumps. 30 criminal investigations have also started since March. An 18-year-old girl's become the first UK patient to receive new gene therapy that could treat a rare eye condition. Catherine Estrange was diagnosed with Bardet-Biedl syndrome as a baby and has been treated with a pioneering approach at a hospital in Sutton. Eye surgeon Dr. Niravan Kurumaran treated her.
9: One thing that often patients and families are worried about is the loss of sight and the loss of independence. So the real hope is through this treatment to protect patients' sight so they can hopefully maintain that independence as they grow older.
7: And if you're visiting Edinburgh from today, you'll be paying a tourist tax for the first time. It affects people staying in overnight accommodation in the city. That's the latest. I'm Faye Rowlands.
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10: The National Crime Agency is investigating one of the largest recent drug seizures at Portsmouth Docks. Border Force officers found 240 kilos of cocaine on Wednesday, worth almost £20 million, and was concealed inside banana crates. The drugs arrived on the MV Atlantic Clipper, which had travelled from South America through the Caribbean. The National Crime Agency says the seizure will stop profits from funding further organised crime. Police have charged a teenager with assault occasioning ABH following an attack in Cowes. A 74-year-old man suffered rib and head injuries during an incident on Ward Avenue on the 25th of March. The 14-year-old boy from East Cowes remains on conditional bail and is due to appear at the Isle of Wight Youth Court next month. A major retail development in Littlehampton has been given the go-ahead by Arran District Council. The Watersmead Business Park scheme will include stores such as Marks & Spencer's Food, Lidl, B&Q and Greggs. Planning officers had recommended refusal, but councillors approved it, saying the project's 500-plus jobs will provide a significant boost to the local economy. And finally, an animal rescue charity in Bognor Regis is appealing for people to help shape its future. Sussex Reptile Rescue Centre is recruiting trustees to support its leadership and volunteers to help with events, outreach, office work, publicity and animal collections. And that's me with the latest. I'm Justin Cottrell.
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0: Top of the morning to you. 4 minutes past 10. It's going to be a nice day. It's going to be dry. Might be cloudy at times, but the sun will come through. Still feeling pretty warm. Highs of 25, 26 degrees Celsius in Barnum and Sullington.
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0: It's new. Alex Warren. It's called Passenger. 13 minutes past 10, V2 Radio. It's the brunch hour on this Friday morning. Sun is shining a little bit now, which is nice. We're feeling good. Got that Friday feeling, haven't we? And we're going to be talking to a private investigator today. Welcome to Susie. Susie, what a job. As soon as I saw this, you know, if you tell people at a dinner party, they must have loads of questions for you.
1: There are a few, yes.
0: Yeah, and, I'm sure.
1: You've got to be very careful with any of the stories that you tell, obviously,
0: yes.
1: Because
0: yes.
1: of data protection. And
0: in case they all know someone as well.
1: Exactly.
0: Yeah.
1: But, it can be, it's a very interesting role.
0: It is. So how did you get into it? What was your background?
1: So, firstly, thank you for inviting me on the show.
0: Oh, I'm so pleased that you're here. Thank you so much for travelling down.
1: Yeah, no problem. My background is extensively from working within the police. So I've had over 23 years experience in the police. I started as a cadet at the age of 16.
0: Oh, bless you. Very keen.
1: You know, it was very much, that was my career.
0: Yeah.
1: And I worked as a detective through the likes of child protection and dealing with serious child neglect or sexual offences and right the way through supporting victims to court and conviction.
0: A tough job.
1: So yes, it was very, very very tough. But it was something that, you know, myself and the other people that I worked

0: It is hot out there, and as we all try to stay cool, demand for water rises quickly. From shorter showers to ditching the hose, simple changes can help protect local supplies. Find more tips at portsmouthwater.co.uk.
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2: Experience that you get, and you understand the pressures the policing, police are under. I then continued through to temporary detective inspector, again specialising within child abuse and adult sexual offences investigation team, managing those cases through to the Crown Prosecution Service. So, you know, the review of the cases to ensure that they had sufficient evidence and they met the threshold to be able to pursue that to the Crown Prosecution Service to look at charges. So, you know, the case review side, I built a lot of experience and the investigative evidence gathering, and I was an evidence advisor within the police as well. So, that's where I got a lot of my grounding from. I worked as a family liaison officer within Essex Police and dealt with, you know, supporting families of murdered victims, including a specific case, which was PCE on Ian Dybell. I don't know whether you
3: that
2: recall.
3: That rings a bell.
2: Unfortunately, I mean, it was an act of bravery, a massive act of bravery off duty, and he received the George Medal as a result, but he was shot in the as a result, and he was posthumous. I can say it properly. awarded. And, you know, they were difficult times. But again, it's knowing what these families go through and the support that you can give them. And as much as policing was my career, I went on to have a period of time out. And earlier on in the career, in my career, I did have a short period out, and I worked within Trade and Standards. So, again, you're dealing with, you know, companies that are going through, say, Trade Descriptions Act. You're looking at trademark laws. There's a whole host of different offences within Trade and Standards. So,
3: yeah, I had a friend who worked in that.
2: Have you?
3: Okay. So, and it's fascinating you building up this, because obviously these are all foundation blocks into then you starting your own business. Because, you know, I was going to ask you what sort of skills do you need to do this, but you've already kind of listed quite a few. Especially, I like the fact you talk about caring for families, because that's the thing, someone coming to you even now in your own company normally is because they are upset and they want some help and some answers. Is that why you thought, I'm going to start this? And actually, it's not just about fun and investigating and, you know, going under surveillance. It's about supporting someone.
2: Absolutely. I mean, my clients, a lot of the clients do come to you or come to me in a very difficult position, because it takes a lot for somebody to pick up that phone and call a private investigator. You know,
3: it's going to be a big problem.
2: Weeks, months, and, you know, they want answers, they want help, they want support. And that's exactly what I will do. And I will lead them through all from start to finish. You know, I have had victims that have come to me, or survivors of sexual abuse that have come to me, that maybe haven't had, you know, had the opportunity to go through the court process to get closure. And are looking at other potential leads or evidence that, that can be looked at that may have been an oversight, or that they, you know, that they also potentially have other offences that you're looking into. So, but, you know, people do come to you at the most difficult time. And I think it's really key that, you know, you are there. You are there to listen to their problems or to look at routes to solve. And that can be from, like I say, somebody that that maybe has not been provided with the best service. You know, with regards to whether it's within the, you know, the police. And I'm not here to obviously downgrade the police and their service.
3: You've obviously got a lot of respect for them because you've been there.
2: Exactly. And I understand.

0: understand the full pressures that, that they're under, and sometimes they don't have the time to really, you know, they do investigate, obviously, for some offences, they may not investigate as much as you would like.
1: Yeah.
0: And personally to you, you would like to see that, that the evidence has been gathered, such as recently I've been dealing with a high-value theft. So that's, you know, privately. And it's, again, just to try and locate the stolen property. And I've been working with the client, and we've done, you know, extensive CCTV inquiries, extensive online sort of open source, as we call it, intelligence inquiries. And as a result, we have, or I located part of this, not the stolen machinery, but part of the stolen property that now the police are looking at forensic examination of, which probably wouldn't have happened because they have not got the time to do to that extent. It has to be reasonable, you know, inquiries.
1: Stolen property, I guess, is probably lower when there's other cases that take priority.
0: Exactly. Threat harm risk.
1: Yeah.
0: And that's the thing. They have to prioritise.
1: Yeah. Is that a common reason why people would use your services? What's the most popular reason that people come to you?
0: For me, I mean, obviously, private investigators offer a number of different services, and that's what I do. I offer, you know, if you're entering into a relationship with a new partner, for instance, and you don't know their background, you don't know what, you know, skeletons they might have.
1: We've all seen those Netflix documentaries.
0: Yeah, exactly. You know. And, you know, you're investing your future with that person.
1: Yeah.
0: So sometimes, you know, I think it's really key if you can learn more about their background, and this is what, you know, part of the service that I offer is to look at background checks, and it's all completed legitimately. We don't have access to things like Police National Computer.
1: Yeah.
0: So but it's all open source, and there's information that comes to light that you may or may not have known about.
1: Yeah.
0: So there's that side, and we've, you know, with regards to me, because of my background in case management, I have been looking at, for instance, whereby somebody may have been convicted and there may have been a miscarriage of justice. So looking at, you know, really going into the files meticulously and just establishing the real facts, and looking at, you know, I can't appeal it myself. I can pull together
1: get
0: the report,
1: information.
0: And then, you know, establish where there may be potential new evidence that can look at overturning. And you would have to go through the criminal case review commission to do that, but I do that work, as in gathering it, and then we can progress it through to.
1: Is that a harder case? Like, if someone had suspicions about someone and wanted some information now about a person, is that an easier one than going back into time where there was actually maybe a crime or maybe a case that you've got to, you know, is it harder to try and find some old information, if that makes sense?
0: There's always going to be difficulties because as time goes on, people move on
1: and forget, and, you know, like, do you remember working with this person, what, 20 years ago? No, I don't.
0: But what I found as an investigator, you can never say you're never going to know that, because unless you go down that line of inquiry, you may find, and which I have done previously, where I've, you know, investigated into diaries or, you know, old records, and then gone back and spoken to those people, and they've disclosed and come forward as a survivor in the past, you know. So and even to the extent of, if you know, there's potentially property buried somewhere, you know, that is the thing. I never leave a stone unturned.
1: Yeah, and, you've got to be like that for this job, I guess. Yeah.
0: So it's something that I think, whether it's recent or old, I can look into. So if, even if it's a missing person from many years ago, I have it sort of worked as a, it was an acting inspector I was on the local policing team. So it's a response team. So I was dealing with missing people on a daily basis, so, and high risk missing people.
1: Yeah.
0: So again, we haven't got the same resources as police, as a private investigator, but there are, there's still a lot of information out there, and there are a lot of ways that I can find leads to, or to look at investigating it fully to ensure that every single inquiry has been boxed off.
1: So don't go anywhere, Susie, because I want to ask about how social media may have helped you now or maybe hindered, and about technology changing to help you a little bit. But first, music on the way, starting with Coldplay on V2 Radio.
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0: Desiree, you gotta be. 24 minutes to 11, V2 Radio, Friday Bunch Hour of Tanya. Big thanks to the good Bean Co for supporting. Thank you very much. Talking to Susie, who's a private investigator. It's actually National Private Investigators Day, Lucy. Susie, so you can celebrate that.
1: Yes. Well, I'm celebrating it by being here.
0: Yay!
1: I didn't actually know it existed.
0: Yeah.
1: I got this invite.
0: Fascinating.
1: Yes.
0: It's nice to put a spotlight on what it is you do, though. So you've talked about your background, and obviously you worked in the police a long time and really kind of moved up there before setting up your own business. So when you do get cases, and obviously you've talked about so many different kind of areas of that anyway, social media, has it helped you, or has it actually made it more difficult, and are clients more difficult because they've looked at something at social media, which taken them down maybe the wrong rabbit hole?
1: Yeah, as you said, it can help and it can hinder.
0: Mm.
1: For instance, you know, intelligence gathering is really key when you're starting off an investigation, and obtaining as much information about the individuals that you're looking into, that is all, you know, like I said earlier, sort of open source intelligence. So if it's out there and it's publicly known, and it may be that it's not something that you as an individual maybe, you know, work your way into
0: where to go to first,
1: or different areas of the internet, it's something that I can offer is obviously looking at what is actually out there. And that, you know, you say it definitely helps. It helps investigations to identify individuals. It also, you know, can locate people. You're looking at their images. You're looking at where they are, the backgrounds in their images.
0: See the dates they were in Chichester that week.
1: Exactly. And it can, also help for individuals such as, like I said earlier, somebody that may have been wrongfully convicted. You know, the areas that could potentially be looked at, which would prove that, or go to on to proving that they were in a different place at a different time, which, you know, this side of it obviously does go to help both sides. So and the same with you know, company information. So there's a lot of information out there to obviously within Companies House, it's how you use these sites to be able to gather your intelligence about the individuals that may be the directors or you know, work within as a company secretary. So it's just knowing the routes that, you know, that you can take and what is out there on offer to you.
0: Yeah. And obviously that takes a bit of expertise and experience. What's the most interesting case that you've been part of and pleased that it resolved because of you?
1: I mean, I think a lot of the investigations that come through my door are interesting. Like, I wouldn't say any of them aren't. Everybody's got a problem or something that they need to be resolved and they want answers. So to me, I get my teeth into them as soon as I, you know, get them. But I would say, so there was a case that I dealt with, and it was in relation to a gentleman that was suffering from cancer.
0: Okay.
1: And he had he had been going through treatment, and ultimately he was a victim of a road rage incident, which left him injured enough to look at it as a grievous bodily harm.
0: Okay.
1: And this case, I wasn't in the police at the time, obviously. Mm. This is a private investigation. And I, you know, I obviously spoke with him and the family, looked at what, because basically the police at the time had done the basic inquiries.
0: Yeah.
1: But clearly there was evidence there that should have gone through to the Crown Prosecution Service. And I spent time reviewing, obviously, the case that he had. He even had dash cam.
0: Okay.
1: Which, you know, it was cut and dry.
0: Yeah,
1: really.
0: Which is a gift, really, isn't it? You've got it on video, what happened.
1: Yeah, yeah. And ultimately, I completed a like a review of the case, and identified, I think it was being treated as a common assault or something in the early stages, and ultimately he ended up becoming terminal.
0: Okay.
1: So within that period of time, I took that back to the police, and the police and appealed the decision, and they reviewed it and understood that this did need to, you know, obviously go through. And he, the chap was arrested, and he did go through to Crown Court, and he was convicted. And this was, I think, within 6 months. Obviously, this gentleman passed away, but he was so pleased that there was action taken.
0: Closure.
1: Exactly. And with his family, that he, you know, it was in a sense to him, he didn't want to go knowing that this was, going on. Well, but
0: the injustice of it, I guess, you know, something was wrong. It'd never been resolved.
1: Yeah.
0: So you've brought peace of mind, which is must feel amazing. Yeah. Like, this must be the good part of it. Obviously, you've got some tough
1: when
0: parts of this,
1: some
0: but yeah,
1: results. And like, you know, when I've dealt with missing people, and for instance, there was a gentleman up in Scotland, and he could not find his father, and he, you know, they'd lost contact some years previously and moved addresses, and we've obviously got ways which are legitimate ways, like I say, it's all public known information, to identify where he could potentially be. And I went and visited him myself to look at the reconciling that relationship after this period. And that was lovely, because at the end of the day, he wanted to get that contact. He wanted to get back in contact. And it was just the matter. People change phones. They move addresses. And,
0: exactly. Yeah. They were both moving at the same time for whatever reason. Yeah, then it makes sense. So, again, job satisfaction. You've brought some families together, which is amazing.
1: Yeah, it gives you the good feeling, factor.
0: Susie, there's so much to your job. I feel like we're just skimming the surface, which is unfortunate, because I'd like to have more, but maybe we could stay in touch and maybe we could visit again at some point.
1: if you
0: fancy the trip down to Chichester. Just to say about your website, so it's pinkinvestigations.co.uk. Do you want to recap the services that you actually offer?
1: Okay, yeah, no problem. So yeah, please get in touch, obviously, if you are in a position, and I offer services such as locate tracing people, looking at cold case reviews, missing people, cold case missing people, looking into infidelity, which is something I haven't touched on, but obviously I can provide surveillance services and offering litigation support for the likes of child custody cases and such like. So
0: it's a big list, looking at the things you offer. So get in touch, as that is pinkinvestigations.co.uk. Thank you so much for coming in today, Susie.
1: No problem. Thank you for having me.
0: Take that on V2 Radio now. Morning.

0: A good song choice when talking about surveillance. Take that on V2 Radio. 13 minutes to 11. Brunch on this Friday. Tony McCarthy here. And I was talking to Susie, who's a private investigator. So have you heard some of that conversation? There's just so much to talk about, though. That was the problem. Because she does corporate investigations, insurance, surveillance, missing people, case reviews, appeals, background checks, child custody investigations. There she was talking about a family that had lost kind of contacts, and then she found them again. There's so much to unpick. Hopefully she'll come back another time, because I love this stuff. Thank you so much, Susie, especially because they travelled down to Chichester for it. And thanks very much to all my lovely guests this week. It's been busy. Now, after 11 o'clock, it's Neil Bateman looking after you. Bateman is back, and it's the final day of the Battle of the Businesses. Our teams and businesses this week has been the Littlehampton Musical Comedy Society versus the trustees of Climping Village Hall. And there's 4 points between them. So today we'll find out who the winners are, and lucky winners, because they win Shakeadelic Pizza. Doesn't get better than that. If you want to be part of Battle of the Businesses, it's a great way to advertise and talk about yourselves, and it doesn't cost any money, and you have some fun, and you get to go on the radio with your mates, hopefully, and do a bit of quizzing. 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

0: Ollie Murs and Troublemaker ending the brunch hour on V2 Radio. Thanks for listening, and thanks again to Susie for visiting from Pink Investigations. Thanks to all my lovely guests on the brunch hour this week, and very big thanks to the Good Bean Co for their support and Identity Destruction. Just coming up to 11 o'clock news, national and international, then our local, Neil Bateman's looking after you, music starting with Pink. 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
3: From the Sky News Centre at 11, the Prime Minister says Number 10 North is open for business as he prepares to chair the first meeting of a revived National Economic Council. Andy Burnham's working from Manchester today, something he intends to do once each week. He'll meet with ministers and regional mayors, saying he wants to shift power away from Westminster. Shadow Business Secretary Gareth Davies says what matters more is how big issues are dealt with.
4: Whether he's making the decision in Manchester or he's making it in Number 10 Downing Street down the road in Westminster, the answer is not more politicians, not more offices of government buildings. The answer is reduce taxation, be pro-enterprise.
3: The Southport killer, Axel Rudakabana, has been accused of manipulating the system after being transferred from prison to Broadmoor Psychiatric Hospital. He's serving 52 years for murdering 3 children at a Taylor Swift-themed dance class nearly 2 years ago. Ministers say the UK's exporters won't pay more despite Donald Trump's new tariffs. They affect 60 trading partners, including the UK, over what Washington says is a failure to block imports made with forced labour. Fewer than half of young people in England say they're satisfied with life. New analysis suggests teenagers and young adults find life more pressurised. Analysis points to 1 in 7 16 to 24-year-olds being unemployed or not in education. This woman in Dudley is among them.
5: People make TikToks about it, joking about it all the time on my For You page. It's care, army, or you could be a retail manager, but you haven't got the experience, so you can't apply for those jobs. There's no jobs you can apply for. It's really hard in this generation, especially.
3: Yellow heat health alerts have come into force across parts of England. It's in place until 9 a.m. on Sunday. And Jurgen Klopp's been confirmed as the new head coach of Germany, replacing Julian Nagelsmann. Meanwhile, it's understood former Manchester City boss Pep Guardiola has turned down the chance to become Italy manager. That's the latest. I'm Faye Rowlands.
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6: Almost £20 million worth of cocaine has been seized at Portsmouth Docks. Border Force officers discovered 240 kilos of the Class A drug hidden inside crates of bananas on board the MV Atlantic Clipper on Wednesday. The refrigerated cargo ship had travelled from South America via the Caribbean. The National Crime Agency has launched an investigation, with the drugs being moved to a secure location. A Sussex police officer has been dismissed without notice after failing to properly store and record seized ammunition and a butterfly knife whilst working at Gatwick Airport. A misconduct hearing found that PC Oliver Kirkup had breached professional standards, amounting to gross misconduct. In other news, Brighton DJ Norman Cook, better known as Fatboy Slim, is backing a campaign to protect grassroots music venues after the pipeline was brought for community ownership. The Brighton venue is the 10th secured by Music Venue Properties. Cook, who has invested in the scheme, says grassroots venues are vital for developing future artists. And finally, SailGP returns to Southsea this weekend with high-speed racing on the Solent. 13 international teams will compete in catamarans capable of reaching speeds of up to 60 miles per hour. Thousands of people are expected at Southsea Common, with Jess Glynn performing on Saturday with Craig David on Sunday. And that's me with the latest. I'm Justin Cottrell.
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7: Hello and a very good morning to you. Well, it's going to be another fine and largely sunny day, but some patchy cloud at times, and that sunshine could be rather hazy as well this afternoon. But it's going to be another very warm day, light winds, and temperatures up to around 28 degrees this afternoon. At the moment in Bognor Regis and in Chichester, it's 23 degrees.
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1: Justin Timberlake on V2 Radio, Rock Your Body and Pink, kicking off the show this morning. And raise your glass and a very good morning to you. Welcome along. It's Friday's daytime show. It's Neil with you through till lunchtime today. And Friday means, of course, the final of this week's Battle of the Businesses. Yeah, two teams doing battle once again for the final day's play from 11:30 this morning. We'll find out who this week's champions are going to be. Round one coming up round about 11:30. After new music on V2 Radio, these are the Blossoms.

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0: remember seeing the MTV Unplugged series. Remember that? Oh, this must be easily 10 years ago, probably more than that now. And the Corrs did a session for the MTV Unplugged series, and they started off with that song. And do you know what? I think I've never heard a better live version of that ever. What Can I Do from 1998, and before that, The Bangles. And If You Knew What She Wants. Very good morning to you. It is V2 Radio on a lovely Friday morning across the south. We are blessed once again with a beautiful sunny morning, and it's not too hot. It's just at the moment, it's just right. At least it's for me. Right about 25, 26 degrees, sunny, little bit of a breeze. Oh, what more could you ask for on a summer's day? Well, really ought to go into the Isley Brothers, didn't I, in Summer Breeze. Sadly, I'm not. Maybe we'll dig it out a little bit later in the show. Coming next, then, we'll get the latest on the roads, latest travel news on the way in just a few moments. And, of course, stand by, round one of the Battle of the Businesses, the final. It's coming up at 11.30 this morning. V2 Radio.
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0: We are crazy in love in just a few moments with Beyonce, and music from Marvin Gaye as well coming up in just a few moments. Let's just update you on the travel. I'm afraid there is an awful lot of red on my speed sensor map just at the moment, which I'm afraid doesn't bode very well indeed. Chichester being the prime example, I'm afraid the A27 just about all the way around Chichester from Fishbourne through to Stockbridge, the Bognor Road roundabout, right up towards Portfield and the West Hampton Junction. It is just solid red, I'm afraid, pretty much in both directions. Whatever roundabout you're approaching, if you're on the A27 around Chichester at the moment, you are going to be delayed. Not only that, but the roads going in and out of the city looking very slow. Bognor Road through to the Hornet, through to Market Avenue, and then up from Stockbridge as well, up towards the train station, the bus station. Oh, it's looking horrible at the moment. I'm afraid it really is. So if you're heading in towards Chichester, either just using the Ring Road or into the city centre, you are going to get delayed, I'm afraid, over the next few minutes. Certainly looks very slow indeed. Similar story, I'm afraid, north of Bognor Regis, the North Burstead Relief Road, Gladius Way, Rowan Way, both looking very slow eastbound towards Shripney. And again, the 259 along the coast between Flansham and Climping, that's looking slow everywhere at the moment, I'm afraid. Looking very busy. Similar story at Arundel on the A27 coming down past the White Swan towards the Ford Road roundabout, past the station, then again towards Crossbush. Yeah, guess what? That's very slow as well. So looking very busy, I'm afraid, across the south in our neck of the woods at the moment. West of Chichester, the A27's running okay in both directions. Roadworks, of course, still in place on the Havant bypass from Warblington through to around the junction with the A3. But apart from that, it's just slow-moving traffic. It's no queues, I don't think. It really is around Chichester that the problems are starting, and north of Bognor Regis as well. So that's the current situation road-wise. Obviously, we're keeping a close eye on that over the next few hours here on the daytime show. If you're using the trains, it's all good news, except between Lewes and Seaford. There's disruption on the lines there, although the lines have reopened now after an earlier closure due to an emergency we're attending on the line between Lewes and Seaford itself, but disruption expected until the early part of the afternoon if you're using that section of the southern line. Update us on the roads if you can, if it's safe, if it's legal. Love to hear from you. Usual number on the phones and on WhatsApp. That number is 01243 963 960.
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0: Phil Collins on V2 Radio, Another Day in Paradise. And Marvin Gaye, Let's Get It On, just before that. Stand by then, bit of quizzing coming your way. It's round one of the Battle of the Businesses.
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0: Oh, what a week we've had on Battle of the Businesses. We've reached the final today with our two teams, and there is just 1 point. Yeah, just a single point between the two teams. So this week we've been playing with the Littlehampton Musical Comedy Society. They are currently on 33 points. That was where we left off yesterday after the Thursday's round. And first off on the quiz today is the team from Littlehampton Village Hall, celebrating its 90th birthday in a few weeks' time. They are currently just 1 point in the lead with 34 points. It doesn't get much closer than that. Let's start off then by chatting to the team at Climping. Let's go there right now and say a very good morning once again to Betsy. Hello, Betsy. Hello. How are you?
7: Hello, good morning. Good, how are you?
0: Very well, thank you very much, and welcome back for the final day of this week's quiz. This week has just gone so quickly, hasn't it? It really has. Next thing you know, it's Friday. So it's the final day of quizzing. We are going to find out within the next hour who this week's champions are. And at the moment, Betsy, you have a 1 point lead with 34 points. No pressure there at all then. Betsy, let's introduce the team that's going to be doing the quiz in a few moments. Let's find out who you got with you, Betsy, once again. Bit of a roll call. Who have you got with you today?
7: So today we've got Karen, Mark, Don, Martin, Anne, Tony, Alison and Caitlin. And we've got Jack the dog as
0: oh,
7: well.
0: Oh, Jack's back as well. Are there any doggy questions? I'm just having a look. No, there aren't. No, never mind.
7: So,
0: at least he's there in, there to bark when you score the final points a little bit later. So now then, we've got to talk once again, haven't we, about the big celebration that's coming up on the 22nd of August. It is the 90th anniversary of the founding of the Climping Village Hall, where you are today, and you're having a bit of a bash to celebrate. Now, on Fridays, Betsy, we have a lot of people listening, of course, that don't manage to hear the show during the week for whatever reason, but Friday's very often people doing something different from their normal routine, Monday to Thursday. So we might have a lot of people that are listening that don't know what this is all about. So tell us, what is going to happen on the Sunday, the 22nd of August, and why? What's it all about?
7: So it's on Saturday, the 22nd of August, 11 a.m.
0: Saturday, Saturday. Okay. Get it right.
7: 11 till 4, we're having a village fete. We're going to have competitions, so make a hat, build a bake a cake, and bring in your funny vegetables. We've also got lots of games run by the different clubs that are here at the hall. We've got football, petanque, cricket going on, different stalls where you can buy things. We've got plants, crafts, pims, lots of beer, fish and chips and ice cream. Cake, tea, coffee, all your thing, everything you could ever need. And we've got some attractions, some vintage cars, a local history slideshow, the Zumba people will be here, a jazz band playing, so everything going on.
0: Sounds like it's going to be absolutely idyllic. Typical English summer fair. It's going to be a gorgeous day as well, I'm quite certain, on the 22nd of August. You're going to have a fabulous time. And there's so much to see and do, as you've just heard. That's a brilliant summer of it all, Betsy. Well done. And, yeah, funny vegetables as well. They're not going to be doing stand-up, I hasten to add.
7: No.
0: But they might be funny shapes.
7: And it's free entry as well. Free entry.
0: What's a good old English summer fair without funny shaped vegetables? You've got beer tents, I seem to remember, if you've told me correctly, and loads of stuff to do as well. Free entry, but do bring your pennies, because there'll be loads of things to get involved in and have a super, super day out. So it's Saturday, 22nd of August, less than a month to go now, before the 90th birthday party of Climping Village Hall. Fantastic. So what's your function on the day then, Betsy? What are you going to be doing?
7: Oh, I'll be doing a bit of everything.
0: Are you?
7: I'm going to help out my mum and my sister with the craft stall.
0: Fantastic.
7: And just probably running around doing all the odd jobs that need doing, probably.
0: Yeah, I bet you'll be in charge of the funny vegetables as well. I could just imagine.
7: Yes, I'll run the competition. I'll be having fun as well, having lots of fun.
0: Absolutely. Well, there you are. Date for your diary. Don't miss it. Saturday, 22nd of August, Climping Village Hall, which you'll find sort of halfway between Bognor and Littlehampton, probably a little bit more closer to Littlehampton, I think, than Bognor Regis, on the A259, just after the Climping roundabout. And that's where the Climping Village Hall is. Going to be a lovely day out. I hope it all goes really well for all of you. Now then, Betsy, before we let you go, you and the team need to get through our final round of questions. There are 10 coming your way, as I'm sure you're used to this by now, at the end of the week. 60 seconds to get through as many as we can. We're starting off with 34 points. Let us find out how many we can add onto your total at the end of the week. Are you all ready to play?
8: Yeah.
0: Yeah, don't forget, you can all shout out the answers. Doesn't need to be Betsy, could be anybody. If you know the answer, shout it out nice and loud, and hopefully we'll get you a few points. Let's do it, shall we? Let's play our final round, or round one at least, of today's final of the Battle of the Businesses. Good luck, and your time starts now. In the nursery rhyme Hey Diddle Diddle, which animal jumped over the moon?
9: Cow.
0: Who wrote the science fiction novels The Time Machine and War of the Worlds?
10: Well.
0: In a sports tournament, which stage follows a quarter-final?
9: Semi-final.
0: Goose, Maverick and Iceman are characters from which famous film?
9: Top Gun.
0: Which palace in London or near London did Henry VIII use as his main residence from 1529? In the film, what type of car was Herbie?
9: VW.
0: Complete the title of the first Harry Potter book. It was called Harry Potter and the
10: Philosopher's
0: Mr. Carson and Lady Mary Crawley are characters from which drama series on the telly? How many bases are there on a baseball field? Is it four or is it six?
9: Six.
0: Wow, then. We have got through nine questions. Betsy and the team, we didn't quite get time to do the final one, but you got through nine questions, and I think you did quite well. I'll give a bit of a preview. So let's go through the questions. In the nursery rhyme, which animal jumped over the moon in Hey Diddle Diddle? I think you all knew that. Everybody shouted out, cow, at me. So well done. Then who wrote the science fiction novels Time Machine and War of the Worlds? You said H.G. Wells. That is correct. A semi-final, of course, follows a quarter-final in a sports tournament. You knew Top Gun as well. Goose and Maverick and Iceman, all characters from Top Gun. And well done on question five as well. Which palace did Henry VIII use as his main residence from 1529? It was Hampton Court. Well done. And in the film, what type of car was Herbie. It was, of course, a VW Beetle. And question seven, I don't think you were too sure about, but I did hear somebody say the correct answer in the background. It was Harry Potter and the Philosopher's Stone. Well done. Yeah. And Downton Abbey, of course, was where you would have seen Mr. Carson and Lady Mary Crawley. So far, all well. And then question 9, how many bases were there, or are there, on a baseball field? You went for 6, but it's only 4. Sorry. So 9 questions, but you picked up 8 points. Well done. 8 correct answers. So that means, ladies and gentlemen, at the Climping Village Hall, your final score this week is a quite splendid 42 points. Well done. Very well played. 42. There you go. Now, that means that if the Littlehampton Musical Comedy Society score maximum points, and they get 10 out of 10, then they will beat you by 1 point. That is how close it is. If they don't manage to get 10 points and they only get 9, it'll be a draw. So we need to find out for another hour at least to find out who this week's champion is going to be. Betsy and the rest of the team, everybody who's been with us this week, Climping Village Hall, and Chris, I know, was with us at the beginning of the week, everybody that's joined in, thank you so much. It's been fun having you. It really has.
10: Thank you.
0: And good luck on Saturday, the 22nd of August, for the big summer fair in the grounds of Climping Village Hall and the hall itself. Great stuff.
11: Awesome.
0: All have a fantastic day. And Betsy, whatever happens, be smashing to talk to you again soon Monday. Maybe you'll want to come on and have another go one day in the future. That'd be lovely.
10: Oh, definitely.
0: Yeah. I think you should. Anyway, have a fantastic weekend, everybody, and good luck for the 22nd of August. Bye. Bye.

0: Oasis, and She's Electric on V2 Radio. So very well played, Betsy and the team at Climping Village Hall, finishing the week on 42 points. Will that be enough for them to be this week's champions? We will find out. We'll play round two after 12 in the next middle of the show, but coming next, the latest news here on V2 Radio.
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10: From the Sky News Centre at midday, Andy Burnham is holding his first meeting at the new number 10 North in Manchester today. The branch of Downing Street will form part of the Prime Minister's aim to shift power from London to regions across the country. He'll chair a meeting with senior ministers together with regional mayors to discuss devolution. Mayor of South Yorkshire Oliver Coppart will be there.
11: It'll all be about what are we going to do to kickstart further growth and devolution across this country. What are the barriers that are getting in the way of people like me and other mayors actually driving forward that growth agenda that people in our communities want to see, so we've got more control and agency over our own futures?
10: Southport killer Axel Rudakabana has been accused of manipulating the justice system after he was moved to Broadmoor Psychiatric Hospital over safety concerns. The Ministry of Justice insists the move is not a reduction of his 52-year sentence for murdering three little girls almost 2 years ago. Ministers say a new tariff announcement by the US president won't hurt UK businesses. Donald Trump says he's imposing a new levy conditions of 10% on imported British goods. The government here says that means there's no change to the trading relationship. A national strategy to cut the number of drownings by half has been launched in England. At least 35 people have drowned in England and Wales since May. Megan Griffith's brother Hayden drowned in 2022. She's now a water safety advocate.
12: It's amazing to hear people coming forward saying, I used the floating technique and it saved my life. It just gives you those vital few extra seconds or extra minutes where you can calm and get your breathing to be air and not inhaling water, and it really could save your life.
10: Meanwhile, tens of thousands of people have been evacuated from homes in southwest France as wildfires tear through the region. More than 87 square kilometres along the coast have been destroyed. And Jurgen Klopp has been appointed Germany's new head coach. The former Liverpool boss has taken over from Julian Nagelsmann. That's the latest. I'm Faye Rowlands.
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13: HMS Prince of Wales and HMS Duncan are back in Portsmouth after completing a major NATO mission. The warships returned earlier today, following 3 months operating in the Arctic and North Atlantic. The deployment was aimed at strengthening security across NATO's northern region, with the crews now due to take leave before further operations later this year. A major drugs investigation is underway after cocaine worth almost £20 million was found at Portsmouth docks. The 240-kilo haul was discovered by Border Force officers inside banana crates on a refrigerated cargo ship on Wednesday. The MV Atlantic Clipper had sailed from South America through the Caribbean. National Crime Agency says a seizure will deprive an organised crime group of significant profits. Sussex Reptile Rescue Centre in Bognor Regis is looking for new trustees and volunteers as demand for its services grows. The charity rescues, rehabilitates and rehomes reptiles and tortoises across Sussex. Roles include fundraising, education, administration, social media and transport. And there's a new way to travel around Brighton and Hove from today. The first e-scooters of a regulated citywide trial are available to hire. Initially, 100 Beryl e-scooters will be available from dedicated racks installed along the seafront in the city centre and at both Brighton and Hove railway stations, with the rollout continuing over the summer. That's the latest. I'm Philip Keeler.
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0: Good afternoon. Just turned 4 minutes after 12 on this Friday lunchtime across the south. Going to be another fine and largely sunny afternoon. A little bit of patchy cloud at times, and that sunshine could turn a little bit hazy at times as well. But another very warm afternoon in store with light winds and temperatures reaching 28 degrees in many parts across the south at the moment. In Littlehampton and in Amberley, we've got 24 degrees.
9: 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Yeah.

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0: Just love the orchestration at the end of that. This can almost be a piece of classical music, couldn't it, eh? At the end there with the violins and the orchestra, oh, fantastic. All of My Heart, ABC, from 1982, Jack Severetti and Katie Tunstall before that with their latest song called Tempting Fate. It is V2 Radio, it's 20 minutes past 12. We have the final of this week's Battle of the Businesses. That is coming up in about 10 minutes from now as we play the Littlehampton Musical Comedy Society for the final time this week. And we'll work out who this week's champions are. That's coming up shortly. Next, though, we'll get the latest roads and the latest travel. V2 Radio.
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0: I've got Cake by the Ocean to play for you next. Still, even now, I don't know what that song's about. It's been around for over 10 years. So, on the roads, looking busy around Chichester still, I'm afraid. The A27, very slow from Portfiddle down towards the Bognor Road roundabout in both directions. And then the queue for Stockbridge, I'm afraid, goes all the way back past at Wick Road Junction as well. So very slow westbound and in the opposite direction if you are going sort of anti-clockwise around Chichester. The approach to Fontwell is slow, and then again the approach to Stockbridge Road roundabout. So as always, Chichester is looking very busy indeed, not just going around it but going into it as well. I'm afraid the Hornet and St Pancras Market Avenue all looking slow, and Orchard Street as well. So yeah, very slow in and around Chichester. North of Bognor Regis, the North Burstead Relief Road, that's looking slow. The queue at the moment to get round the Gladius Way roundabout, I'm afraid, starts tailing back almost halfway back to Chichester along the 259. So very slow going, I'm afraid, if you're going down the 259 towards North Burstead. and then the relief road through Gladius Way and Rowan Way, all looking very busy indeed, I'm afraid, at the moment. Also looking slow along the coast, 259 between Fountain and Climping towards Littlehampton, that's looking slow. Arundel still on the Chidderster Road coming down the hill towards the Ford Road roundabout, past the White Swan, looking very slow there. Crossbush indeed, likewise, is busy, and coming up from Limminster towards Crossbush, that looks slow as well. Suffice to say, it's slow on all the major routes across West Sussex at the moment. Similar story around Worthing, that's looking slow at the Offington roundabout, and then Warren Road all the way through to Grove Lodge, and in the other direction as well, on the upper Brighton Road coming into Broadwater past Lions Farm. It's slow, it's busy, and it's going to hold you up, I'm afraid, wherever you're going today. You're likely to get stuck in traffic. It's going to be one of those Fridays, I'm quite sure. But we'll keep you up to date, and if there's things you come across, if you're out and about that we're not talking about, do let me know. Give me a call. 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

0: Queen on V2 Radio, and the crazy little thing called Love from 1979, and DNC before that, and the song that nobody knows what it's about, Cake by the Ocean. It's 25 to 1. It is Friday lunchtime. You're listening to V2 Radio. And the final of this week's Battle of the Businesses is coming next.
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0: I knew it. I knew you. Taylor Swift, her latest song on V2 Radio. It's 20 to 1 on this Friday. It's time for the final bit of the final, if you see what I mean, of this week's Battle of the Businesses.
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0: And it's not just any old final, because today happens to be the last in the present series of the Battle of the Businesses. It's going to take a little bit of a break for the next few weeks over the summer holidays, and we're going to be doing something different. But I'll tell you all about that later in the show. So let's play our final round of this week's Battle of the Businesses, and we welcome back for the final time this week Jasmine and the team from the Littlehampton Musical Comedy Society, which is a bit of a mouthful. I'll just say LMCS. Jasmine, welcome back to you and the team. Great to have you back. How are you?
2: Hiya, Neil. Yeah, I'm good, thank you. And how are you?
0: Yay, very good. It's a Friday. I mean, what else can you say? It's a Friday. So welcome back also. Jasmine, just introduce the team to us once again. Who have we got with us?
2: Of course, yes. We've got Joe.
3: Hello.
0: Hello, Joe.
2: And we have Luke.
4: Hello.
0: Welcome back, Luke. So there you go. Three of the finest brains in show business with us today to play the final of the Battle of the Businesses. Now, we've got to talk about the show, obviously, because that's why we're here. Coming up very shortly indeed, it is less than 2 weeks away now. It is Roger and Hammerstein's production of Oklahoma being performed by the cast, who we have some members of with us today, and it's all taking place at the Windmill Entertainment Centre in Littlehampton. Now, team, good luck with the quiz in just a few moments. I have to tell you, of course, on a Friday, we very often have people listening that don't manage to catch us during the week, because obviously they're busy Monday to Thursday schedules, and a lot of people maybe do something very different on a Friday, and that means they can listen when they can't listen during the week, if you get what I mean. So, Jasmine, let's have a quick overview. Oklahoma, it's the famous musical that we all know and love with some fantastic songs. Tell us a little bit more about the show, and then we're going to ask Luke to tell us a little about his character. But you first, Jasmine, tell us about the show.
2: Of course, yes. So, Oklahoma is set in a Western territory just after the turn of the 20th century, where there's a rivalry between the farmers and the cowboys, and this provides a colourful, let's say, background for Curly, our main character, our charming cowboy, and Laurie, who is our feisty farm girl, and we get to watch their love story play out, which also contrasts nicely with the very comic pairing of Ado Annie and Will Parker. And then if you throw in emotionally unstable hired hand for Laurie, this show keeps you guessing on what's coming next. And of course, wonderful Ali Hakim, played by our marvellous Luke, also comes in to, cause a little bit of chaos.
0: Oh, Luke, I can't believe that. What chaos do you cause?
4: I don't know what she's talking about. I have an eye for the ladies. That's it.
0: Is that enough said, or are you going to expand on that a little bit, Luke?
4: I mean, I can tell you he's a traveling salesman and he's from Persia, but I have a feeling he's not really from Persia. I think the accent is just there to get into the good graces of the ladies.
0: Fantastic. Brilliant. Luke, have you played this character before, or is this the first time?
4: No, it's the first time, yes.
0: Oh, brilliant. Fantastic. And how's it all going in rehearsals? Have you kept the character keep going all the way through the show?
4: Oh, you have to. Once you sign up for it, you just have to come up with the character and keep it going.
0: Is that difficult to do throughout the duration of the show? Because what is it? It must be, an hour and a half, 2 hours? It's a long time to stay in character, isn't it?
4: Yes. I mean, thankfully for me, my character is not on stage all the time, so I can have a rest for quite a long time.
0: Fantastic. Brilliant. Well, the show sounds a lot of fun. There's a lot of songs in it which everybody knows. It's a great sing-along show as well, with the music and all the dancing and the brilliant characters, as Luke has just described, and Jasmine as well. Really very good. And we've got Joe with us as well. Joe, I can't remember. Joe, what are you doing? What's your role in the show this year?
3: I'm in the ensemble, which is obviously a very important role.
0: Indeed.
3: Without an ensemble, you don't have a show.
0: No, so. Of course not. So there you go. Singing along there, all the brilliant songs as well. So Jasmine, just remind us the dates, where's the tickets, and where is it? Give us the lowdown.
2: Yes, of course. So, you can catch us at the Windmill Entertainment Centre in Littlehampton from the 5th to the 8th of August, so less than 2 weeks away.
0: Oh, yeah.
2: We have shows at 7:30 on the Wednesday to the Friday, and then at 5:30 on the Saturday. And you can get your tickets from TicketSource, which is ticketsource.co.uk/Littlehampton Musical Comedy Society, or you can give our box office a call at 01903 730 775.
0: Simple as that. Fantastic. So there you go, date for your diaries. All gets underway on Wednesday the 5th of August. It's on 7:30 in the evenings, Wednesday, Thursday, Friday, and an afternoon performance, 5:30 on Saturday. It's all happening at the Windmill Entertainment Centre, as Jasmine says, and tickets available now. Simple as that. Now then, team, are you ready to play our final round of this week's Battle of the Businesses?
2: Yeah. Let's do it,
0: shall we? 33 points. It was just 1 point adrift from Climping Village Hall when we finished off yesterday. So you're starting off with 33 points. We are looking for a win, 10 out of 10, and the pizza is yours. I mean, there's no pressure there at all, team, eh? No pressure whatsoever. So let's do it, shall we? Let's play the final round of this week's Battle of the Businesses. Good luck, everybody. 10 questions.
2: Thank you.
0: 60 seconds. And your time starts now. In the Looney Tunes cartoon, what type of animal was Daffy?
2: A duck.
3: A duck.
0: Shout and Mad World were hits for which 1980s group?
3: Pass.
0: Pass.
2: No, pass.
0: In cricket, how many balls are usually bowled in a single over?
3: Six.
0: American inventor John Larson was responsible for the invention of which device? Was it a metal detector or the lie detector?
4: Probably lie detector, I would guess.
0: What is 48 divided by 6?
4: 8.
0: Conference and Packham are varieties of which fruit?
3: Pear.
0: Which Disney Pixar film is about Lightning McQueen's attempt to win the Piston
2: Cars.
0: Cup?
2: Cars.
0: In which year did the first Briton venture into space? Was it 1961 or 1991?
4: 1991.
0: The Baggies is the nickname of which Premier League football club? Oh,
3: Arsenal. No, it's not Arsenal.
0: Oh, it's a good guess. You might just as well guess because we've run out of time. Yeah. No, it's not Arsenal, sadly. But let me see. We have got through 9 questions. So let's get back through them and see how we got on, shall we? Because nine correct answers is going to become awfully close to it being a draw. Let's see how we get on, shall we? In the Looney Tunes cartoons, what type of animal was Daffy? It was a duck. You're absolutely right. Shout and Mad World hits for which group?
3: Tears for Fears.
0: Oh, yeah, know it now. Yeah. Oh, you see, if you'd said that a minute ago, it'd be another point.
3: I know.
0: In cricket, how many balls usually bowled in a single over? 6 is the correct answer. And John Larson was responsible for the invention of which device? Metal detector or lie detector? Well, it wasn't a lie because that's what it was. It was the lie detector.
2: Well, there you go.
0: Well done. What's 48 divided by 6? 8, of course, is the answer. Conference and Packhams are all types of pears. Cars, of course, is the Disney Pixar film about Lightning McQueen. And you got this one right as well. If this was a guess, it was a very good one. In which year did the first Briton venture into space? Was it 61 or 91? It was indeed 1991. It was Helen Sharman who was the first Briton in space. And the final question, well, question 9, because we didn't get to question 10. The Baggies, the nickname of which Premier League football club? It's West Brom. When Sprom is out. What a shame. What a shame. Let me count up.
3: We went back to 7.
0: Let's have a look at the number of points. It is 1, 2, 3, 4, 5, 6, 7. It's been your magic score this week. Every day. Nothing if not consistent. Once again, ladies and gents, the Littlehampton Musical Comedy Society have scored 7 points, which means your total for this week is a nice round fat 40. Well done.
3: Nice.
0: Very well done indeed. And that's how close it's been this week because Climping Village Hall have finished the week on 42. So they are our champions. Well done to them. But
2: well
0: Jasmine
2: done,
0: and
2: well
0: the
2: done,
0: team at 40 points. That is nothing to be ashamed of at all. That's a brilliant score at the end of the week. 40 points. Well done. So commiserations, not this week's winners, but this week's runners-up. Well done, everybody.
2: Yay. Thank you very much.
0: So thank you, Jasmine, and everybody, and the team that have joined us this week, not just today, but to Joe and to Luke and everybody we've had on from the cast and the behind-the-scenes team this week on the Battle of the Businesses. Thank you so much indeed. And we'll just mention it once again, Oklahoma. It's on at the Windmill Entertainment Centre in Littlehampton, and it starts on Wednesday, the 5th of August. It's on right the way through to the Saturday, and you need to go and see it. That's all there is to it. There you are, I've done the effort for you.
2: Yes. Oh, thank you very much.
0: Jasmine, thank you so much. And you know what? I've got a sneaky feeling we're probably going to be talking again before too long.
2: I'm sure we will.
0: Have a wonderful show, everybody, and we'll talk again soon. Bye.
2: Thank you so much. Bye.

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0: U2 on V2. The sweetest thing. And Keen before that, and Somewhere Only We Know. So congratulations to both of our teams on this week's Battle of the Businesses, the Littlehampton Musical Comedy Society, finishing off the week on 40 points. That is no mean score at all, but beating them just by 2 points this week, it is congratulations to Climping Village Hall, celebrating their 90th anniversary in a few weeks' time. They are this week's champions of the Battle of the Businesses. Congratulations to Betsy and the team at Climping, who are officially the Brainiest team. And that's all there is to it. Well done to them. Battle of the Businesses takes a little bit of break over the next few weeks, having its summer holiday. But stand by, something a little bit different coming soon. I'll tell you more about it.
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6: From the Sky News Centre at 1, Irish police say an extremely significant car bomb has been intercepted near the Northern Irish border. It was discovered in County Monaghan as part of an operation targeting dissident Republicans. The driver, a woman aged in her 20s, was arrested at the scene and remains in custody. A man in his 40s has also been detained. Andy Burnham's arrived for his first day of work at the new Number 10 North office. The Prime Minister is expected to work from the site in Manchester once a week. He'll chair a meeting with senior ministers and regional mayors. The PM insists the move is not just a gimmick.
7: This is the place where kind of Whitehall meets the rest of the country. It will be the situation room for growth, where we all get around the table, mayors with all of the team and the Whitehall department, so we get those decisions made more quickly.
6: Southport killer Axel Rudakabana has been accused of trying to manipulate the system after he was transferred from prison to Broadmoor Psychiatric Hospital. He's serving a sentence of at least 52 years after the fatal stabbing of three girls in 2024. 17 waste sites had their permits revoked or paused during an Environment Agency campaign targeting suspected illegal dumps. 30 criminal investigations have also started since Operation Unite launched in March. The body is now winding down its work, but Director of Energy and Resources, Steve Molyneux, says targeted enforcement efforts will continue.
8: What we'll be doing is taking the learning from that and building into how to rework in future to ensure that we are making the best interventions in the best way to have the best impact for the public purse.
6: R&B singer Chris Brown's pleaded guilty to a fray over an incident at a London nightclub. It means he'll avoid a trial. Brown was involved in an altercation with a producer at a venue in Mayfair in 2023. And John Bon Jovi's had to end a performance in New York because of a sinus infection. The musician told fans he'll find a way to reschedule. That's the latest. I'm Faye Rowlands.
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9: Two Royal Navy warships are back in Portsmouth after completing a three-month mission in the Arctic and North Atlantic. HMS Prince of Wales and HMS Duncan returned to their home port earlier today, temporarily halting shipping movements. Well, crews will now take leave while maintenance is carried out before the UK Carrier Strike Group resumes Operation Firecrest in northern European waters this autumn. Now, cocaine, with an estimated street value of almost £20 million, has been seized at Portsmouth Docks. Border Force officers found 240 kilos of the drug hidden in crates of bananas on board the MV Atlantic Clipper on Wednesday. The ship had arrived from South America via the Caribbean. Hampshire and Thames Valley police helped move the drugs to a secure location as a National Crime Agency investigation continues. Plans for a new retail park in Littlehampton featuring M&S Food, Lidl, B&Q and Greggs have been approved. Arran District Council backed the Watersmead Business Park development despite concerns about its impact on nearby shops. The scheme is expected to create more than 500 jobs, with councillors saying the economic benefits outweighed the risk. And Chichester's Emergency Services, Armed Forces and Community Day is returning next weekend. The free event will give visitors a chance to meet local officers, explore emergency service vehicles and enjoy a range of family-friendly activities. It takes place at Oaklands Park on Sunday, the 2nd of August. That's the latest. I'm Philip Keeler.
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0: Good afternoon. It's 1:05 this Thursday lunchtime. Another fine, largely sunny afternoon to look forward to. Bit of patchy cloud at times, though. The sunshine could be a little bit hazy as well, but a very warm day again in light winds. Dry for all of us and temperatures up for around 28 this afternoon. A dry evening in store. Clear skies for most of us, but also the odd patch of high cloud again overnight. But staying dry, light winds and overnight lows around about 15 or 16 degrees. At the moment in Rustington and Worthing, we've got 25 degrees.
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Beg For Me, Lily Allen on VT Radio, her latest at Room 5. Before that, Make Love with Old Cheetamar here on VT Radio. 1:15 is the time. Very good afternoon to you. It's the lunchtime hour. It's that bit between the morning and the afternoon. Daytime show, Neil with you till 3 here on VT Radio. Coming up in about 15 minutes from now, we're going to play Friday's Who, What, When or Where quiz. Little musical tease on its way in about 15 minutes from now here on VT Radio. Before all that, though, this, one of the classics from the 90s, Massive Attack, an Unfinished Symphony, VT Radio.

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0: Massive Attack, Unfinished Symphony. On V2 Radio, Lily Allen before that with her latest Make For You. Tomorrow morning, Paul Williams is live from Edge Tea and Coffee at Gradingwell in Chichester. Gradingwell Chapel, brilliant venue on the outskirts of Chichester and a super new outlet for the Edge Tea and Coffee. Paul's going to be there tomorrow morning, broadcasting his Saturday morning show live from 11 o'clock. You can find out all about the Edge and what they can have to offer. Plus, you could win one of their brand new reusable cups if you're there. Very nice too. Very chance to go along and get yourself a free coffee as well. All you have to say is wake up and smell the coffee. Just pop along, shout that bite to Paul, but not when the microphone's open, obviously. But you could be winning yourself a reusable cup as well. Free coffees chucked in as well. Join Paul Saturday. Oh, that's tomorrow, isn't it? From 11 o'clock, live on V2 Radio. Why not pop along and see Paul and the V2 Radio team at the Edge TN Coffee at the Gradingwell Chapel in Chichester. That's where Paul will be tomorrow morning. And you could be winning yourself, as I say, that brand new reusable cup and a chance to get free coffee as well just by saying, wake up and smell the coffee. Tomorrow morning to the Gradingwell Chapel in Chichester. That is where you will find Mr. Paul Williams, broadcasting live tomorrow. Right, we'll get the list on the roads next. Latest travel news this Friday lunchtime on the way.
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9: Still looking busy, I'm afraid, around Chichester, the A27. Looking particularly slow between Fishbourne and Stockbridge, I think. May have been a bit of an incident near the Stockbridge Road roundabout as well, and that's making it even doubly busy, I'm afraid, at the moment. Slow in both directions. If you're coming into Chichester from the Emsworth, Havant, Portsmouth direction, eastbound towards Chichester itself, there's a queue to join the A27 Fishbourne roundabout if you're heading that way, so that's going to hold you up, I'm afraid. Once you're around Fishbourne, it's slow all the way then to the Stockbridge roundabout, and as I say, coming up to the Stockbridge roundabout from the Birdham direction, the A286. Long queue there as well to join the A27. Believe that's where the incidents occurred, just off of the Stockbridge Road roundabout, as far as I can see. But looking very busy on that section of the A27, pretty much from Wick Road all the way through to Fishbourne and beyond. Not just busy around Chichester, but coming in and out of the city as well. If you're turning off at the Stockbridge Road junction, the roundabout in towards Chichester, towards the station, that is busy there as well. If you're coming in on Market Road, through the Hornet, into the city centre, Avenue de Chartres, and Orchard Street, also looking slow if you're in Chichester itself. Suffice to say, it's busy. Also looking slow around Bognor Regis, North Burstead Relief Road, Gladius Way and Rowan Way, both looking slow. In fact, you're queuing for that coming down the A259 from Chichester. That is looking busy. Arundel also looking very slow indeed, coming along the Chichester Road from the Fontwell direction, from that turn off at Fontwell towards Arundel. You're queuing about 2 miles back now from the Ford Road roundabout along the A27 past the White Swan and down the hill towards Ford Road. That's looking slow all the way through to the station, and in the opposite direction from Polling Corner in towards Crossbush, that's looking slow as well. A259 along the coast between Falpham, Climping and Littlehampton, running slow again there in both directions. And as you can imagine, around Worthing, it's a similar story at the Offington roundabout, Grove Lodge and Lions Farm, all looking fairly busy. So it's going to be a busy afternoon. out on the roads across the south. Stay tuned. 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
1: Coldplay, In My Place on VT Radio. And Kelly Clarkson, Mr. Nodal, just ahead of that. It's 25 to 2 on this Friday lunchtime across the South. You're listening to proper local radio live from our studios in Chichester. This is the Spirit of the South. It is V2 Radio. So it's been a lovely afternoon for most of us, largely dry and sunny. Very little chance, I think, of getting wet. I think that's very unlikely this afternoon. Some patchy cloud at times, and the sunshine may be a little bit hazy as well, but very warm as well, with temperatures up to around 28 degrees this afternoon. If you're heading down towards the beach, which is a lovely thing to do on a day like this, low tide is coming up very shortly indeed. So low tide at 2 o'clock, before it starts coming in again along the Sussex coast. And sunset tonight is at 9 o'clock. From here on afterwards, it's going to be before nine. But make the most of it tonight. Sunset at 9.
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1: And we're going to play the final one this week, the Who, What, When or Where quiz. Our little musical tease that we do every day around about 1:30. No prizes, just a little bit of fun, but I'll give you a mention on the radio if you get the right answer. Have a listen to this, see if you can tell me the answer to today's Who, What, When or Where. And it is a musical what today, because we're looking for a song title. In this year, or more to the point, in this very week of 1993, UB40 started a 7-week run at number one in the American singles chart. Not over here, although it was in the charts, but 7 weeks in America on the US singles chart with a song that Elvis had first had a hit with, the same song, obviously, back in 1961. What was it called? Simple as that. On this day in 1993, UB40 started a 7-week run at number one on the American singles chart. Got into the charts here as well. Big hit in the UK as well. But in America, 7 weeks at number one. It was a song that Elvis had originally had the first hit with, the same song, back in 1961. Can you tell me what it was called? Simple as that. 01243 963 960 on the phones and on the WhatsApp. What was the song that UB40 had a big hit with in 1993? It was a song that Elvis had in the charts back in 1961. 01243 963 960 on the phones and on the WhatsApp. And while you're having a think, here comes Madonna now on V2 and their classic Holiday.

0: Charlie Puth, Beat Yourself Up, and Madonna, of course, and Holiday just before that.
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0: Holiday, that's a good idea. So, how did you get on with today's Who, What, When, or Where quiz? Loads and loads and loads and loads of correct answers. Well done if you got it right. Here was the question that I asked you about 10 minutes ago. In this year of 1993, in this week, in fact, of 1993, UB40 started a seven-week run on the American charts at the top spot. It was a big hit in the UK as well, but 7 weeks in a row on the American singles chart. It was the song that Elvis had a hit with initially, and originally back in 1961, and I said to you, what was it called? And loads of you said it was Red Red Wine. No, it wasn't that. But well done, Russ in Parr, down in lovely Cornwall. He got it right. So did Dave as well. No mugs, Dave. Delivering all around Worthing again today, listening to V2 Radio. Good man. He got it right as well. Kim and Dave in Fareham. They are spot on with that as well. Well done to Laura. She got the right answer. Well done to Elizabeth in Fareham. Well, who else have we got here? We've got Julie. Julie's listening on the Isle of Wight. Hello, Julie. Listening on the island. Oh, fantastic. Well done. They all got the correct answer, and they all said that the song that we were listening for today, have you worked it out yet? It was this. Wow.

0: UB40 with the song that Elvis was in the charts with back in 1961, their version from 1993, and I can't help falling in love with you. Well done, if you got the right answer. It's back again on Monday, usual time, round about 1:30, another Who, What, When or Where quiz here on V2 Radio. 10 to 2 is the time, this Friday lunchtime. On the way next, new music from Kylie and Snow Patrol, their little co-production, plays next on V2 Radio.
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8: From the Sky News Centre at 2, what's being described as an extremely significant car bomb has been intercepted by Irish police near the border with Northern Ireland. A female driver in her 20s and another person are being questioned. Authorities say the vehicle was stopped in an intelligence-led operation targeting dissident Republicans. Police Commissioner Justin Kelly says the bomb was already constructed when it was seized.
9: Certainly it was a significant explosive device, so certainly not just the seizure of components or pieces. This was an explosive device, and it would have or could have potentially caused significant damage.
8: Andy Burnham's opened his new Number 10 North office and declared it the best day of his life. The new Prime Minister intends to work from Manchester one day a week as part of a mission to grow the economy across the UK. He's chairing a meeting with senior ministers together with regional mayors. Mayor of South Yorkshire, Oliver Coppard's there.
10: It'll all be about what are we going to do to kickstart further growth and devolution across this country. What are the barriers that are getting in the way of people like me and other mayors actually driving forward that growth agenda that people in our communities want to see, so we've got more control and agency over our own futures.
8: Southport killer Axel Rudakabana has been accused of manipulating the system after his transfer to Broadmoor Secure Hospital. The Ministry of Justice says the move has no impact on his 52-year sentence. US singer Chris Brown's admitted a fray over what prosecutors call an unprovoked attack in a London nightclub. He'll be sentenced in October after more serious assault charges were dropped. London Gatwick's become the first UK airport to offer a new robotic parking service. It will see robots lift passengers' cars by their tyres and park them in a secure place. And new heat alerts are in place across parts of England. Officials have issued yellow warnings saying high temperatures in southern and central areas this weekend are likely to impact health. That's the latest. I'm Faye De Silva.
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11: HMS Prince of Wales and HMS Duncan have returned to Portsmouth following a major NATO deployment in the Arctic and North Atlantic. Well, the warships arrived back at their home port earlier today after working alongside allies to strengthen security across NATO's northern flank. Personnel will now take leave ahead of the carrier strike group's return to northern European waters this autumn. A major retail development in Littlehampton has been given the go-ahead by Arran District Council. The Watersmead Business Park scheme will include stores such as M&S Food, Little B&Q and Greggs. Planning officers had recommended refusal, but councillors approved it, saying the project's 500 plus jobs would provide a significant boost to the local economy. People heading to Brighton Pride next weekend are being urged to celebrate safely with large crowds expected across the city. Visitors being reminded to take extra care on the roads and on the beach. Fire crews will be outside Preston Circus Fire Station on Saturday, the 1st of August, offering free safety advice throughout the day. And finally, Sussex Reptile Rescue Centre in Bognor Regis is seeking new trustees and volunteers to help support the charity's future. Opportunities include assisting with events, animal collections, publicity, community outreach and office work. The centre is appealing for anyone with an interest in reptiles or animal welfare to get involved. That's the latest. I'm Philip Keeler.
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0: 2:05. Good afternoon. It is V2 Radio on this Friday lunchtime across the south. Fine and largely sunny this afternoon. Some patchy cloud at times, and the sunshine could turn a little bit hazy at times as well, but staying warm in light winds and temperatures reaching around about 27, 28 degrees in many parts of the south this afternoon. Heading a look towards the evening, clear skies again, but the odd patch of high cloud overnight, staying dry for most of us, in fact probably all of us staying dry tonight. Light winds and temperatures will dip to around 14 degrees at the moment, though in Midhurst and in Pulborough it's 26 degrees.
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Big O, Roy Orbison from 1992 on V2 Radio, and I Drove All Night and Sister Sledge, the classic Lost in Music just before that. It's 2:15 on this Friday lunchtime. If you just joined us, welcome along. It's the final hour of the daytime show. Neil with you until 3 this afternoon. Gary's back from 3. Hurrah! Mr. Weekend himself back in the house from 3 this afternoon with the Friday feeling here on V2 Radio. Shall we get into the Friday feeling? Oh, let's.

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7: Goodness me, it's looking busy around Chichester. I'm afraid it's been that way for most of the late morning. It's certainly starting off that way this afternoon. If you're travelling around Chichester on the A27, do be prepared for some long delays, I'm afraid, in both directions, east and west, clockwise, anti-clockwise. It is looking particularly busy if you are westbound all the way from the Portfield roundabout through to the Wick Road Junction via Bognor Road roundabout, then Stockbridge, and then if you're coming in from the Fishbourne direction, if you're coming in from the west, from Emsworth, Havant, Portsmouth towards Chichester, eastbound, very, very slow, I'm afraid, all the way to the Fishbourne roundabout and then along to Stockbridge. I'm afraid you can't escape it. If you're going into Chichester, the road's looking very slow indeed. The Bognor Road, not too bad once you've turned off, but then further into the Hornet and then through to where are we? Yeah, the Hornet. Yep, just checking the roads, and through to Market Avenue as well. Market Road, everything looking pretty slow, I'm afraid. Avenue to Sharp, similar story. Orchard Street too, very busy around and in and out of Chichester this afternoon. A259 around Bognor Regis, actually not looking quite as bad at the moment as it was. Still a queue on Rowan Way towards Shripney, but not looking quite as bad as it was. The Falcon Relief Road also looking busy if you are westbound towards the Saltbox. And elsewhere, yeah, Arundel still looking slow. Coming into Arundel from the Ford Road roundabout, Arundel Road also looking slow in Poling Corner towards Crossbush and all the usual roundabouts in Worthing. Not looking too bad at the moment, but a little bit slow around Crockhurst Hill going down towards the Offington roundabout. Certainly looking like a very, very busy afternoon across the south. Gary's here from 3. He'll keep you up to date for all the latest travel news, that's for sure. Stay tuned. The Friday feeling with Mr. Weekend himself after 3 with travel bulletins throughout the afternoon here on V2 Radio. And to update us, give me a call in the V2 Radio studio. Usual number on the phones and on WhatsApp as well, 01243 963 960.
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0: So, coming up after three, Gary Booker is back, Mr. Weekend himself. That Friday feeling from three this afternoon, getting home safe and sound, great music, a little bit of chat, of course, and all the latest travel news, plus the Drive Time Rewind after fourth. Work out the mystery year from the songs and the top stories from the news. Gary's here from three with the Friday feeling here on V2 Radio. And then from 7 o'clock tonight, Steve Freegard's Weekend Warm-Up, kicking off your weekend in style. So Gary from 3 and Steve from 7. What more could you ask for on a Friday afternoon and a Friday evening right here on V2 Radio? Coming up next, I've got music from Maroon 5 and the one and only Chesney Hawks.
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Mike and Tina Turner on V2 Radio, Nutbush City Limits, Jazzy Hawks before that, and the one and only, it's 10 to 3, it is Friday afternoon, and the man himself, Mr. Weekend, Gary Booker, with you from 3 for the Friday feeling here on V2 Radio. Couple more songs from me then before the news at 3, got the latest from Alex Warren to play after this New Order.

0: thank you very much to Complete Apparel, one of our big advertisers and great supporters of V2 Radio. That's Alex Warren, Passenger. And before that, of course, Classic New Order and Blue Monday, which wraps it up for me this Friday afternoon. Have a super weekend. Enjoy the sunshine and enjoy that Friday feeling. Gary Booker's next after the news at 3, and I'll catch you Monday morning at 11. Take care.
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9: From the Scone Centre at 3, Irish police are questioning two people after finding what they call an extremely significant bomb in a car near the border with Northern Ireland. The vehicle was stopped in County Monaghan as part of an intelligence-led operation targeting dissident Republicans. Authorities have described the bomb as highly sophisticated. Jim O'Callaghan is Ireland's Justice Minister.
10: It is very worrying, but I suppose what I'm encouraged about is that the Gardaí were able to apprehend the suspect. The device has been, I suppose, defused.
9: Andy Burnham says it's the best day of his life as he opened his new Number 10 North office. The Prime Minister plans to work from the Manchester base one day a week in his mission to push power out of Westminster. He says it's also key to achieving good growth across the UK. Wales's First Minister, Rhun Ap-Iorwerth, gives his take.
11: Having it in and of itself doesn't make a difference to the people of Wales. What will make a difference is whether the positive signals that Andy Burnham is trying to send out from that, and no doubt the actions that he wants to put in place, translates into similar attitudes towards working positively with Welsh Government.
9: Southport killer Axel Ruda Cabana has been accused of trying to manipulate the system after he was transferred from prison to Broadmoor Psychiatric Hospital. He's serving a sentence of at least 52 years after the fatal stabbing of three girls in 2024. Merseyside police says four men in their 20s have died in a car crash. A black seat came off the road and hit a lamppost in Highton in the early hours. England have picked up the first gold medal of the Commonwealth Games in Glasgow. Powerlifter Mark Swan bench pressed 222 kilos to upgrade his silver from last time out to become champion. And yellow heat health alerts have come into force for parts of England. They cover southern and central parts until Sunday. That's the latest. I'm Faye De Silva.
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12: Two of the Royal Navy's most prominent warships have returned to Portsmouth following a deployment to the Arctic and North Atlantic. HMS Prince of Wales and HMS Duncan arrived back at the naval base earlier today after spending 3 months working with NATO allies. Their crews will now begin a period of leave while maintenance is carried out. Sussex police have confirmed that a missing teenager from Worthing has been found. 13-year-old Toby had been missing since Monday, with officers appealing for the public's help to locate him. Police announced the update on social media and thanked everyone who shared the appeal. Now, South East Water has apologised after thousands of properties around Heathfield and Sandy Cross were left without water or experiencing low pressure on Wednesday and into Thursday. The company blamed an unforeseen issue during planned works. Meanwhile, on his first day in the job as chief executive of South East Water, John Hossall yesterday admitted the firm had not done well enough and promised change following repeated supply failures. And SailGP returns to South Sea this weekend with high-speed racing on the Solent. 13 international teams will compete in catamarans capable of reaching speeds of up to 60 miles per hour. Thousands of people are expected at South Sea Common, with Jess Glynn performing on Saturday and Craig David on Sunday. That's the latest. I'm Philip Keeler.
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14: So, some high cloud this afternoon, but there'll be plenty of sunny spells as well, and a very warm as well. This evening stays dry with mostly clear skies, so a few patches of higher cloud may drift through thickest in the east. Overnight remains dry with light winds and a low of 12 degrees. Tomorrow for Saturday brings another dry day, largely sunny and high with a 30 degrees, with the occasional spell of higher cloud later on. Currently in Arundel and in Havant, we're at 25 degrees.
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Taylor Swift and Love Story here at V2 Radio. Still always reminds me of Nashville, that. And not forgetting, we've got Nashville coming to Chichester this Sunday as well. It's going to be great. So yes, this is V2 Radio, your summer station across the south. And welcome to that Fire Friday feeling. You have made it, all right? Friday afternoon, the sun is kind of shining outside. Well, at least it's warm and not raining anyway. And yes, it's the official start of the summer holidays as well. The kids have finished and broken up for the summer bank or summer holidays. And what are you going to do with them? I don't know. So I'm Mr. Weekend, then Gary Booker, and I'm pushing play on your weekend right now. Got your travel sorted. I've got updates to keep you cruising home, nice and smoothly. That's what we want. And after four, of course, we play the rewind, and I'll be testing those brain cells with the clues from a mystery year. If you think you can crack it before I reveal all, then do let me know, all right? And of course, I've got absolute stacks of awesome Friday feel-good tunes as well. Proper summer anthems, windows down, all that sort of stuff to kick off your weekend. And if you want to get involved as well, you can. You can WhatsApp me 01243963960 on the phone or WhatsApp. You can tell me your weekend plans. Maybe you've got a big weekend happening. Or you can give someone a shout-out. Anything like that, just to make someone's day. It's amazing, isn't it? Got to say happy 80th birthday to Jill as well. Who's going to be celebrating her birthday, so well done to you. And hello to Dave and Kim in Fareham. They're listening. They said, it feels like a long time since I've done a Friday. I know. I'm back now, all right, for the foreseeable future. No more steam rallies or anything. Right, let's get these tunes spinning then for your Friday afternoon, because the weekend does start right here. And I've got some brilliant tunes. The Script on the way. After this from CJ Lewis. What a tune.

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0: this script. And man in the arena here at V2 Radio for your Friday afternoon. 21 minutes past three. How are you doing? Hope you're okay. Getting ready for the summer holidays and all of that. I know. If you want a hand with anything like that, do make sure you pop over to our What's On pages. And I'll tell you what, the Chichester Family Art Trail is running right now, right through this summer, completely free to take part. Grab a trail from the map from venues around the city or download it at chichesterbid.co.uk and you can get yourself winning a Monopoly board game as well. So, pretty cool, isn't it? A Chichester Monopoly board game, that is. And something else that's happening tomorrow as well, you really want to get involved in this. Our very own Paul Williams is going to be live at Edge Tea and Coffee at Gradingwell Chapel in Chichester tomorrow. So make sure you do pop down between 11 and 3 p.m. Find out all about Edge and their award-winning brews. Plus, you could win one of 10 of their brand new reusable cups as well. I actually went to Edge Tea and Coffee the other day and bought myself some loose tea because I love my tea. So there you go. It's absolutely brilliant. But make sure you do pop down tomorrow between 11 and 3. And if you listen very carefully, you want a free cup of coffee? Of course you do. Who doesn't? Just say the magic phrase, wake up and smell the coffee, and you'll get a free one on the house. How cool is that? I mean, free coffee and, bit of fun. It's a winner, right? So that's tomorrow, 11 till 3, with Paul Williams at Edge Tea and Coffee, Grailingwell Chapel. That's in Chichester. So make sure you pop down to that. It's going to be absolutely fantastic. Right, latest on the roads and the rails is next. V2
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7: 25 minutes past three, let's get you where you need to be there. So usual busy spots really across Havant at the moment. I've got speed restrictions coming through there in both directions. Chichester Bypass is always Fishbourne roundabout, especially travelling eastbound is looking busy, and the Bognor Road roundabout as well. Arundel, that's looking slow in an eastbound direction. Crossbush looking busy, and also Gladius Way and the Feltham Relief Road, the Salt Box is all looking very slow. Climping roundabout, that's looking busy on the A259, backing up towards Wick at the moment, and usual build-ups. Crockhurst Hill, travelling down towards Offington and Grove Lodge, all looking busy around there. Manor roundabout looking slow, travelling westbound. And we've still got those temporary traffic lights at Stenning at the moment, on the Stenning bypass, the A283, and queuing traffic in north and south of Washington roundabout at the moment. But that's pretty much all I can see at the moment. 01243 963 960 is the jam line.
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0: Virtual Insanity. And before that was Somber and Home Wrecker. It's V2 Radio across the South End. Very good afternoon to you. Don't forget, after 4 o'clock, we're going to be playing the Rewind. Oh, it's a good one. I can't wait to play the tunes, and it's going to be absolutely brilliant. So make sure you join me for that. Right, good news then. The Met Office has basically confirmed what we're all suspected. We're not done with the hot weather just yet. Yes, it is summer after all. Let's embrace it, all right? We've already had three heat waves this year, 35 degrees in May and June and July, and now they're saying parts of England and Wales could creep back up to around 30 degrees by this weekend. Get in, that's what I say. I love the hot weather. It's summer after all, isn't it? Not too keen on this cloudy stuff we've got outside at the moment. Hopefully that'll clear in a bit. But the Met Office reckons hotter weather could return. Heat waves are possible, not guaranteed though. It all depends on high pressure, Atlantic interruptions, and whatever the atmosphere decides to do while we're all trying to get some sleep. And to be perfectly honest, we all sleep with one leg out the duvet, don't we? Or is that just me? Come on, we all do this, don't we? It's basically, right, my leg sticking out of the duvet is my own little car radiator. It just expels heat and takes in the cool air from the aircon, and then it just keeps me nice and cool. Yes, and I have got one of those really noisy aircon units, which actually sounds like a car constantly starting for about 6 hours, but hey, there we go. Can't be just me. 01243 963 960. Right, let's get back to the tunes then.
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0: Garbage is on the way from the 90s with Stupid Girl. Not heard that for ages. But first, we're going to go back to a club classic, actually. This is Bobby Brown. Two Can Play That Game. It's that Friday feeling here on V2 Radio.

0: Hello to Sarah Jane listening in. Thanks for your message. And also hello to Dave on his way to an aircon pub. And also to Henry in the Lim as well. Thank you for choosing V2 Radio on your Friday afternoon. It's that Friday feeling with me, Mr. Weekend, Gary Booker. Garbage and Stupid Girl. So if you're looking for something to do this weekend, oh, there's loads to do. For instance, the IB for Orchestra experience tonight. It's going to be incredible. 26-piece orchestra. Be performing some of the greatest hits of the famous White Isle. Oh, I love IB for... you've got like the likes of Fatboy Slim, Entrance, Sweet Female Attitude, Ultra B. Plus, there's a silent disco as well. Tickets are still available on the website, I do believe. So if you're going along to that, do have a fantastic time. The Woolpack in Fishbourne, they've got an open stage tonight. And also, The Hole in the Wall on a Sunday. They've got acoustic session street party going on. This sounds absolutely brilliant. Between 12 midday and 7 in the evening. Five musicians, craft beer, ciders, ales and all that sort of stuff. Absolutely amazing. So you want to get yourself down to that. Plus, you can find out what's going on our website, v2radio.co.uk. Click on What's On and loads of things to be getting up to on there. Right, we're going to catch up with the latest on the roads of the rails. Plus, got the new track from Blossoms on the way.
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1: 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Here's what Rebecca from Ashton Care says.
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0: 3:45 across the south. Let's have a look at the roads and the rails then. So, rails look like they're running to time at the moment. Onto the roads, we've got a real big problem at the moment on the Stockbridge Road roundabout. Thanks to Alison for giving me a call on the jam line. Looks like there's been a little bit of an accident on the roundabout and causing lengthy delays in all directions. So if you're coming out of the Witterings up towards the Stockbridge Road roundabout, it's really slow around there. Of course, the A27 running really slow, and of course Stockbridge Road as you're heading south out of Chichester at the moment is looking very, very busy. Also the Bognor Road roundabout, that's looking slow. Fishbourne roundabout is looking extremely busy as well, so you might want to allow a bit of extra time around there. Thank you, Alison, for your call. Gladius Way, that's looking busy. Onto the Saltbox roundabout, Fell from Relief Road, that's looking busy. Still got that road closure in Barnham at the moment, causing some delay. delays around that area, and also through Arundel, that's looking really slow, especially in an eastbound direction. Also Crossbush looking busy westbound. The A27 Crockhurst Hill, that's looking busy onto Offington roundabout, also down to Grove Lodge, as always looking very busy. A259 Coastal Road, that's patchy in places up towards South Lancing, between Worthing and South Lancing, should I say. Also the Old Shoreham Road on the A27 travelling westbound, that's looking busy. And also we've still got these temporary traffic lights, the Stenning bypass, causing some delays in both directions at the moment as well. Washington roundabout's looking busy. If you're travelling through Storrington, that's looking slow. And as always, Calfold, the junction of Brook Hill and on the A281, is all looking very slow this afternoon, especially in a westbound direction. 01243 963 960 is the Jamline number.
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0: Friday afternoon across the south then with me, Mr. Weekend, Gary Booker online on your smart speaker and on DAB as well. You want to stick around because I'll tell you what, I have got a fantastic rewind. And if you haven't played the rewind before, it's where I play you six tunes, I'll give you a load of clues, and then you got to tell me what year it is. And if you win, you get to go in the winner's lounge with everybody else. Sounds good, doesn't it? We play that after the latest national and local news next.
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8: From the Scone Centre at 4, what's being described as an extremely significant car bomb has been intercepted by Irish police near the border with Northern Ireland. A female driver in her 20s and another person are being questioned. Authorities say the vehicle was stopped in an intelligence-led operation targeting dissident Republicans. Police Commissioner Justin Kelly says the bomb was already constructed when it was seized.
9: Certainly it was a significant explosive device, so certainly not just the seizure of components or pieces. This was an explosive device, and it would have or could have potentially caused significant damage.
8: Southport killer Axel Ruda Cabana has been accused of trying to manipulate the system after he was transferred to a secure hospital. He's been moved from prison to Broadmoor, which has held some of the UK's most high-profile criminals. Andy Burnham's opened his new Number 10 North office.
10: Thank you, everybody. I cannot tell you what a proud moment this is. I think this might be the best day of my life. I'm not joking, I know you think I am, but I'm not. Things are just completely coming full circle here for me.
8: The former Greater Manchester Mayor turned Prime Minister has set up a base in the city where he intends to work at least once a week. It's part of his plans to push power out of Westminster into every postcode across the UK, putting decision-making into the hands of people at a local level. It's reported a record 165 migrants have crossed the Channel in a single boat. The so-called mega dinghy, the size of a bus, arrived in Dover yesterday afternoon. Chris Brown's pleaded guilty to a fray over an attack at a London nightclub. More serious assault charges against the US singer have been dropped. And Jurgen Klopp's warned the media in Germany to respect his privacy after being appointed national team head coach. The ex-Liverpool boss says criticism is fine, but his family must be left alone or he'll quit his new job. That's the latest. I'm Faye.
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11: HMS Prince of Wales and HMS Duncan are back in Portsmouth after completing a major NATO mission. The warships returned earlier today, following 3 months operating in the Arctic and North Atlantic. The deployment was aimed at strengthening security across NATO's northern region, with the crews now due to take leave before further operations later this year. A major drugs investigation is underway after cocaine worth almost £20 million was found at Portsmouth docks. The 240-kilo haul was discovered by Border Force officers inside banana crates on a refrigerated cargo ship on Wednesday. The MV Atlantic Clipper had sailed from South America through the Caribbean. National Crime Agency says a seizure will deprive an organised crime group of significant profits. Sussex Reptile Rescue Centre in Bognor Regis is looking for new trustees and volunteers as demand for its services grows. The charity rescues, rehabilitates and rehomes reptiles and tortoises across Sussex. Roles include fundraising, education, administration, social media and transport. And there's a new way to travel around Brighton and Hove from today. The first e-scooters of a regulated citywide trial are available to hire. Initially, 100 Beryl e-scooters will be available from dedicated racks installed along the seafront in the city centre and at both Brighton and Hove railway stations, with the rollout continuing over the summer. That's the latest. I'm Philip Keeler.
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0: So we've got some high clouds this afternoon, but there'll be plenty of sunny spells as well, and very warm. This evening stays dry with mostly clear skies, though a few patches of higher cloud may drift through, thickest over in the east. Overnight remains dry with light winds and a low of 12 degrees. Saturday brings another dry, largely sunny day with highs of 30 degrees, with the occasional spell of higher cloud a little bit later on. Currently in Littlehampton and in Waterlooville, we're at 26 degrees.
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0: So it's just gone 4 o'clock on your Friday afternoon, and you know what that means. Oh yes, it's time for the last Rewind of the week. So as usual, got six massive songs, a handful of clues, but can you work out what the year is? Think you'll crack it? Go on, give it a go. Come on, get involved in this Friday afternoon. WhatsApp 01243 963 960, or you can give me a bell on that number as well, or you can email studio at v2radio.co.uk. And don't forget, if you nail it, you're stepping straight into that winner's lounge, and even better, if you get a perfect score, 5 out of 5, now you need to be honest with me here, for the week, you'll be hitting that legend status. So, are we ready for the first clues? So, the big global story was the Soviet Union finally collapses after decades of Cold War tension. Closer to home, John Major is settling in at number 10 after Margaret Thatcher's departure. And meanwhile, something called the World Wide Web goes live for the very first time, though nobody quite realises yet just how much it's going to change absolutely everything, and isn't it just? On the high street, everyone's wearing shell suits and cycling shorts, and if you're a kid, you'll probably be obsessed with a brand new video games console called the Super Nintendo. Can you place the year yet? Right, your first tune is on the way. 01243 963 960 on the phones or WhatsApp, studio at v2radio.co.uk. It's the Rewind then with JS Services here at V2 Radio.

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0: Wow, when was the last time you heard that? Sounds so good on your Friday afternoon then. This seems to be a bit of a tricky rewind.
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0: So it's quite a quiet winner's lounge at the moment. Chris in Portsmouth, Jules in Arundel, Kerry saying you can't beat a shell suit, Merv not stuck in traffic, and Carol at the Bewley Chocolate Studio. You're all currently wrong. You are like my go-to people. And you're very close, I'll give you that. But well done to No Mug Dave. Oh, Dave and Kim in Fareham are getting a 5 out of 5. So they are legend status for the week. Well done to Nigel in Fratton as well. And Alex, hello to you. Just tuned in from their road trip in France for the Rewind. That's amazing. Currently around Bordeaux, waiting for more clues and songs before they venture a guess. There we go. Well, here we go then. Here's a couple more clues for you. So it's all about sport and cinema now. At Wembley, Tottenham beat Nottingham Forest 2-1 in the FA Cup final, with Paul Gascoigne stealing the headlines. Though not necessarily for the right reasons. Arsenal win the league, losing just one game all season. In rugby, England reached the World Cup final but fall short against Australia. And in the cricket, it's a summer of close-fought test matches, apparently. In the cinema now, this might help you out. Terminator 2, Judgment Day blows everyone away with special effects that nobody's ever seen before. Robin Hood and the Prince of Thieves has Kevin Costner and that Bryan Adams song absolutely everywhere. And the Adams Family brings spooky fun to the big screen. So there we go. We are a few songs down now. Are you getting warmer? 01243 963 960 on the phone or WhatsApp, studio at v2radio.co.uk. Maybe these next couple of tunes are going to help you out. CNC Music Factory.
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0: Maybe it is a little bit of a tricky one today. Well, I've got a clue messed up, but hey, I don't know. Never mind. You're getting it right anyway from the tunes, I do believe. So, well done to Alex and Pete on their way home from France. Lucky you. They actually got it right. They pondered and pondered and then got it right. So, well done. Jules in Arundel getting it right in the end. Carol at the Beauty Chocolate Studio got it right. And she wanted to get it right because she wanted the sausage rolls in the Winner's Lounge. I don't blame you. They're lovely. As long as No Mug Dave's left a few in there. Kerry got it right. DAB Steve getting it right. Chris in Portsmouth, well done to you. Having another go at it and getting it right. Simon in Braxham, straight in with the right answer. And also Steve in Bognor. Well done to you. Maybe you want a couple of more clues. So the biggest selling single in the UK is Everything I Do,

0: Do It For You by Bryan Adams, and it stays at number one for 16 weeks straight. Chesney Hawkes declares he's the one and only. Right Said Fred is too sexy. And Jason Donovan is still hanging around the top 10 as well. In album land, a band called Nirvana released Nevermind, just a little band, and changed rock music forever, while Metallica dropped their self-titled Black Album and suddenly heavy metal is mainstream. On TV, Casualty is appointment viewing on a Saturday night. See what I did there? The Crystal Maze has everyone shouting at the telly, and a certain Mr. Motivator, let me hear you go, is about to get the nation stretching in their living rooms. Oh, we used to do that, you know, do the side-to-side thing and clap your hands and stuff. Oh, yeah, well, you know. So then, what's the mystery year? Get your guesses in now. 01243 963 960 on the phone or WhatsApp. Studio at v2radio.co.uk. You have a little ponder. Well, I'll have a little catch up with the Roads and Rails next.
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0: 28 minutes past four, let's get you where you need to be across the south. So the Havant bypass across the top of Portsmouth in both directions, all the way through to Havant, is looking very, very slow at the moment. Allow a bit of extra time around there. Eastern Road is also looking busy coming out onto the A27. There's slow-moving traffic pretty much from back towards sort of like Hambrook. On the A27 all the way through to the Fishbourne roundabout, and on the Stockbridge Road roundabout we've had an accident on there causing these delays at the moment, and it's backing up on the A286, the Burden Road, and all the way round on the A27 Bognor Road roundabout looking really busy. V2 roundabout is also looking slow. A259 down into Bognor, that's all looking busy onto Rowan Way as always, and also the Climping roundabout, that's looking busy. Fontwell at the moment, that's looking really slow. I'm not sure where they've got a meet in there, but around the race course, that's looking really really slow. Also onto the A27 and onto Arundel Road and Fairmile Bottom, all looking extremely busy this afternoon. Arundel is looking slow, travelling eastbound. Also Crossbush is also looking busy. Findon Valley south down onto Offington and Grove Lodge, as always looking busy around there. Still got those temporary traffic lights on the Stenning Bypass, and the Washington roundabout is still looking very busy north and southbound. Calfold, that's looking extremely busy on the A281 and the junction of Brook Hill and Bolney Road, all looking busy, and the Buck Barn Crossroads all looking slow. 01243 963 960 is our Jamline number.
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0: I was having a right old sing-song to that. Not heard that for years. Right, let's go through the roll call then. Well done to No Mug Dave eating all the sausage rolls in the Winner's Lounge. Well done to Dave and Kim in Fareham. And also Nige in Fratton, both getting 5 out of 5. Well done to you. Right, stop clapping. Stop it. Stop. Well done to you. Well done to Alex and Pete. They're on their way back from France at the moment. Currently around Bordeaux listening to V2 Radio, which I think is absolutely smashing. So well done to you. They got the right answer. Well done to Jules in Arundel secretly listening in. Carol at Bewley, Chocolate Studio, getting it right. She wanted to beat No Mug Dave for the sausage rolls. Kerry, loving the shell soup. I had one as well. DAB Steve getting it right. Chris in Portsmouth got it spot on. Simon in Bracklesham said he was 25 in this year. And also well done to Steve in Bognor, all getting it right in the end. I know I might have made a slight little boo-boo with John Major being Prime Minister in this particular year. But thank you very much for putting me right. Sometimes it happens, doesn't it, you know? So did you get it right playing along at home or in your office or anything like that and you can't play, you know, can't message in? Oh, no, it's not fair, is it? But the year was 1991. So nice one if you nailed it. You could take another swing at the Rewind on Monday after 4 with Crouchy. And not forgetting, if you do like your music quizzes, Nick Hobbs, the saviour of Saturday breakfast, back tomorrow from 7. And he has his mystery 5 and 9. Likewise with Simon Rose on a Sunday as well. So make sure you tune in from 7 o'clock tomorrow to Nick Hobbs. Right, it is 4:39. Let's get a quick update.
3: Coming up this afternoon, I'll have the very latest as two Royal Navy warships are back in Portsmouth after completing a 3-month mission in the Arctic and North Atlantic. Cocaine, with an estimated street value of almost £20 million, has been seized at Portsmouth docks, and plans for a new retail park in Littlehampton featuring M&S Food, Lidl, B&Q and Greggs have been approved. More at 5.

0: literally the ultimate go-home song, isn't it? It's our Friday feeling with me, Mr. Weekend, Gary Booker. I say hello to Matt listening in. He's just about head home. And also hello to Darren, who's making his journey home as well. And I can imagine him actually shouting, get out of my way, get out of my... Yeah, no, I'm going to stop singing now because it just sounds awful. I'm sorry.
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0: Right, listen up, because this is huge. So we've teamed up with Yeoman's Honda in Bognor Regis to give away, right? Check this out. 500 quid in cash. So from next week, we'll be cruising around the South Coast in Honda's brand new all-electric ENY1. Small car, big fun, and we could be pulling up outside your home or workplace. 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If you hear us honk that horn outside your gaff, right? You've got 60 seconds to leg it outside and claim 100 quid in cash. That's right, just 1 minute. You've got to be quick because we'll be gone in 60 seconds, okay? So here's what you need to do. 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Follow us on socials because we'll be going live when we're out and about. Could be your street, could be your office, car park. Either way, keep those trainers by the door, all right? So I know a lot of people, if they're in an office, they take their shoes off. Keep them on, all right? Because we could be coming to you. So you've got five chances to win £100 each time, 500 quid up for grabs, gone in 60 seconds, starting next week with Yeoman's Honda right here on V2 Radio. Get that form filled in now because we're coming for you, all right? Right, let's get back to the tunes then. Music on the way from Lady Gaga, and we'll catch up the latest on the roads and the rails next.
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0: Here we go now, 14 minutes to five. Let's have a look at the roads across the south. So if you're travelling on the A27 south of Havant on the bypass there, it's looking busy as you're going through those speed restrictions. It's also having a bit of a knock-on effect if you are travelling eastbound from Portsmouth at the moment, looking quite busy. Eastern Road, that's looking slow coming out of Portsmouth. And, of course, the Chichester Bypass is looking busy pretty much all the way round at the moment. We've still got this accident, I do believe, on the Stockbridge Road roundabout, causing some lengthy delays in all directions. If you're travelling down towards Bognor, the V2 Radio roundabout, that's looking a little bit slow now. And also the A259, it's pretty much nose to tail all the way through Gladius Way, Rowan Way, up to the Saltbox roundabout. If you're travelling around Fontwell at the moment. We've got loads of traffic around there. I think they've got a meet on at the race course, because the A27 heading up towards the Fontwell roundabout, also in the opposite direction, in a westbound direction, all looking very slow. Also, Fairmile Bottom is looking extremely busy as well, all around that area. Oh, if you're travelling eastbound through Arundel, that's looking busy between the two roundabouts, and also Crossbush looking slow. A259 busy as always around the Climping roundabout. If you're travelling around Broadwater at the moment and up onto the Grove Lodge roundabout, looking very slow around there. Also, the westbound carriageway towards Manor roundabout, that's looking slow. Still got this these ongoing roadworks going on the Stenning bypass at the moment, that's causing issues. And southbound Washington roundabout looking extremely slow, along with the Calfold Road through Calfold as well. All looking busy this afternoon. 01243 963 960 is our Jamline number.
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0: All that sounds so good on a Friday, doesn't it? It's Kim Sims, Too Blind to See It here at V2 Radio. And don't forget, if you want to get yourself sorted out with some awesome bits and pieces, go and check out the vouchers on our voucher shop, v2vouchers.co.uk. Get yourself down to the Downham Living Museum and all sorts of things on there, especially with the summer holidays here. It does help, doesn't it? And it's all half price. That's what we like. We like to save you money here as a local radio station. Right, coming up then after five, I'm going to be ringing that school bell to get you home as quick as possible. And not only that, I've got some great tunes on the way. I'm not going to tell you what they are because they are brilliant. Proper sing-along tunes all coming up after the latest national and local news for five next.
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7: From the Sky News Centre at 5, Irish police are questioning two people after finding what they call an extremely significant bomb in a car near the border with Northern Ireland. The vehicle was stopped in County Monaghan as part of an intelligence-led operation targeting dissident Republicans. Authorities have described the bomb as highly sophisticated. Jim O'Callaghan is Ireland's Justice Minister.
8: It is very worrying, but I suppose what I'm encouraged about is that the Gardaí were able to apprehend the suspect. The device has been, I suppose, defused.
7: Andy Burnham's opened his new Number 10 North office and says he wants to get Britain hoping again. The Prime Minister's expected to work out of the centre in Manchester one day a week. He says it'll help put power in every postcode, but Tory leader Kemi Badenoch says it's an interesting gimmick.
9: It's the actual decisions that are being taken that matter, not where you move people here or there. And what I'm really worried about is that we've got a new Prime Minister who should be lifting his sights and talking about how we revolutionise our economy, but he's mostly talking about the little things.
7: The transfer of Southport killer Axel Rudakobana from prison to a high-security psychiatric hospital has sparked outrage among victims' families. He's moved to Broadmoor, but the teenager is being accused of trying to manipulate the system. Four men have died after a car crashed into a lamppost in Merseyside. Police were called to reports a vehicle had come off the road in Highton early this morning. A former police inspector has been jailed for 10 years for sexual offences against young men in custody. 67-year-old Gerard Hutchins carried out unnecessary strip searches and abused 18 males in Hampshire between 1999 and 2007. And new heat alerts are in place across parts of England. Officials have issued yellow warnings saying high temperatures in southern and central areas this weekend are likely to impact health. That's the latest. I'm Faith.
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10: Two Royal Navy warships are back in Portsmouth after completing a three-month mission in the Arctic and North Atlantic. HMS Prince of Wales and HMS Duncan returned to their home port earlier today, temporarily halting shipping movements. Well, crews will now take leave while maintenance is carried out before the UK Carrier Strike Group resumes Operation Firecrest in northern European waters this autumn. Now, cocaine, with an estimated street value of almost £20 million, has been seized at Portsmouth Docks. Border Force officers found 240 kilos of the drug hidden in crates of bananas on board the MV Atlantic Clipper on Wednesday. The ship had arrived from South America via the Caribbean. Hampshire and Thames Valley police helped move the drugs to a secure location as a National Crime Agency investigation continues. Plans for a new retail park in Littlehampton featuring M&S Food, Lidl, B&Q and Greggs have been approved. Arran District Council backed the Watersmead Business Park development despite concerns about its impact on nearby shops. The scheme is expected to create more than 500 jobs, with councillors saying the economic benefits outweighed the risk. And Chichester's Emergency Services, Armed Forces and Community Day is returning next weekend. The free event will give visitors a chance to meet local officers, explore emergency service vehicles and enjoy a range of family-friendly activities. It takes place at Oaklands Park on Sunday, the 2nd of August. That's the latest. I'm Philip Keeler.
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0: So this evening stays dry with mostly clear skies, though a few patches of higher cloud may drift through. Overnight remains dry with light winds and a low of 12 degrees. Saturday brings another dry, largely sunny day with a high of 30 degrees with just the occasional spell of higher cloud later on. Currently in Chichester and East Petersfield, we're at 25 degrees.
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0: There we go, time to down those tools, get your weekend started. Whatever you're up to, I hope you have a good one. Got a great tune on the way from the noughties after this from Coldplay.

12 minutes past five. It's your summer station across the south, yes. It's that Friday feeling with me, Mr. Weekend, Gary Booker, pushing play for the weekend. Oh, yeah. And I've got your travel updates on the way as well. If you just left work, get you home with not too much drama. And you know me, loaded and stacked with feel-good Friday tunes. Kickstart your weekend properly. You know, windows down, volume up. Sing your way home across the south. That's what it's all about. I want to hear from you as well. What's the plan this weekend? Big night out? Maybe got a quiet one at home? Maybe a cheeky barbecue? Call or WhatsApp 01243 963 960. Or you can send me an email, studio@v2radio.co.uk. Tell me what you got buzzing this weekend. Be awesome to hear from you. Right then, tunes are ready. Vibes are high because it is Friday. And let's start it right now, shall we? How about we go back to 1999 with this absolute belter from Fats and Small and Turn Around at V2 Radio.

Tempting Fate. It's Jack Severetti and Katie Tunstall here at V2 Radio across the South. Hello to Lawrence and Ian, and they're celebrating Ian's dad's 80th birthday this weekend. Oh, that's great. Happy birthday, Ian's dad, and that's from the Bursted Lads. That's absolutely amazing. Anyone else celebrating birthdays? I know I've got a friend that's celebrating their 80th birthday as well. So that's just brilliant, isn't it? Love it. So if you check out the V2 Radio website right now, we've got loads of things on the voucher shop right now.

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2: 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Right then, coming up, music on the way from the likes of the Weather Girls and the Dandy Warhols, and we'll catch up with the latest on the Road to the Rails next.
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3: 22 minutes past five, let's get you where you need to be. Just want to say thank you to Elaine who said, Happy Friday, Gary, Barnum Road is now open. Yay! Whoop, whoop! So that was causing some issues, that was. So thank you, Elaine, for your message on that. Back to the roads then. The usual hotspots, really, through Havant. You've got that slow-moving traffic due to the speed restrictions. Looks like the Chichester bypass is actually starting to look a bit better now. V2 roundabout, that's looking busy down onto Gladius Way and Rowan Way. Looks like we have got an accident on the Oldlands Way roundabout. So that's the McDonald's roundabout causing those delays actually all the way back up to the A259 up to the V2 radio roundabout. So very slow around that area at the moment. We've also got a lot of traffic around Fontwell, loads of traffic around there onto Arundel Road, travelling up towards the Fontwell roundabout in all directions and also onto Fairmile Bottom, all very, very busy around there. Thank you very much to Merv, who's been on the jam line as well, who said it looks like it's a broken down vehicle on the roundabout through Arundel, which is what's causing all the delays around there. So the Ford Road roundabout, extremely busy. Also, the Causeways roundabout, that is also looking slow as well, along with Crossbush and Limminster Road, all looking very busy this afternoon. Stenning Bypass, that's looking busy due to those roadworks, and also Washington Roundabout, that's looking busy, along with Cowfold as well. Just back down on the A27, it's just flashed up. It was green just now, but the Manor Roundabout, the top of Lancing, travelling westbound, it's also looking extremely slow. 01243 963 960 is the Jamline number.
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0: Gloria Estefan. And what she just said. V2 Radio across the South End with me, Mr. Weekend, Gary Booker. Hope I do find you well, whatever you're up to. I do hope you're home. Again, your weekend started. That's what it's all about. I love a weekend. Got a nice busy weekend as well. Me and the boy, we're going to go and help my mate out in his workshop and stuff. Sunday, I can't remember what I'm doing Sunday. Maybe it's a day of rest. Maybe we need a day of rest. I don't know. So what's the one thing a perfect UK staycation absolutely must have? So according to a new survey, it's not the beach, it's not the weather, not even the scenery. It's a pub nearby. Of course. 61% of us say a decent local is essential for the perfect break. And we're talking traditional food, a cosy inside, a proper beer garden, because you need that in the summer. You don't really need a cosy inside, do you? Want a beer garden with a view, local ales, and maybe a fire crackling away. Again, why would you want that? I don't know where they get these surveys from. In the winter, yes, but it's summer. And they also like a bit of entertainment as well. And ideally, a dog wandering around like it owns the place. My dog used to do that. It's hilarious. The same study found we're more adventurous too. Over half of us would rather explore hidden gems than go anywhere, somewhere packed with tourists and bits and pieces. Yeah, like one off the beaten track. They are the ones that I absolutely love. And value for money tops the list, followed by good weather, easy travel, great walks and peaceful surroundings. There you go. So the perfect staycation, a quiet spot, a lovely walk and a pub that feels like it knows your name. And honestly, there's a few like that around here for me, I think, I'm sure. So what about you? Got a favourite local pub that makes the trip worth it? Let me know. 01243 963 960 on the phone or WhatsApp. In the meantime, let's get a quick local update.
1: Coming up this afternoon, I'll have the very latest as HMS Prince of Wales and HMS Duncan have returned to Portsmouth following a major NATO deployment in the Arctic and North Atlantic. A major retail development in Littlehampton has been given the go-ahead by Arran District Council, and people heading to Brighton Pride next weekend are being urged to celebrate safely. More at 6.

0: It's a great tune, that, isn't it? Post Malone, Morgan Wallen. And I Had Some Help. Love a bit of country music. And don't forget, if you like your country music, well, Nashville's coming to Chichester this weekend on Sunday, isn't it? So make sure you do check out the What's On pages on the V2 Radio website, v2radio.co.uk. Go and have a little look. There's loads of bits and pieces going on, like the IB for Orchestra Experience. That's tonight. Also, you've got the Woolpack Inn in Fishbourne. They've got an open stage night, and that's also happening this evening. The Hole in the Wall on Sunday, they've got acoustic session street party. This sounds brilliant. Five musicians. They've got craft beer, cider, ales, all of that sort of stuff. It's brilliant. And there's also an annual Village Fair with dog show, classic car displays, stalls, activities, food refreshments and live music. Free entry and parking at Siddlesham St Mary's Church Field. That's tomorrow. And also, like I said, Summer in Nashville, Chichester, Westgate Fields. You've got Summer in Nashville returns to Chichester with a huge lineup. You could expect line dancing, American barbecue and street foods. Rodeo ball as well. I'm pretty good on one of them. Axe throwing, and they're also giving away 500 free cowboy hats as well. Brilliant, isn't it? All on the What's On pages, v2radio.co.uk. V2 Radio. Right, we're going to catch up with the latest on the road to the rails, plus a brilliant tune on the way from the noughties playing next.
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1: 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Here's what Rebecca from Ashton Care says.
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0: 16 minutes to 6, let's have a look at the roads and the rails then. We are very, very busy around the south at the moment. Not looking too bad around the Portsmouth area. Still got those speed restrictions in on the Havant bypass, just south of Havant. But it's when you get to, really, the A259 from the pretty much the V2 Radio roundabout all the way through Rowan Way, Gladius Way. If you're travelling in an eastbound direction, there has been an accident on the roundabout, the McDonald's there, causing all of these lengthy delays at the moment, so you might want to watch out for that. Still not quite sure what's going on at Fontwell at the moment, but if you're travelling from Chichester towards the Fontwell roundabout, you're going to get held up there pretty much all the way back to the Crocker Hill Junction. Likewise in the opposite direction, all the way up Fermile Bottom and onto Arundel Road on the A27. Really looking busy around there. Thank you very much for getting in touch about Barnum being open now. Yeah, you could go and get a nice Chinese without having to go a long way around. around. Also, Arundel, that's looking busy. Thanks to Merv saying there's a broken down van, he believes, on the roundabout there, on the causeway roundabout, causing those delays. And also Crossbush looking busy, and also Limitster Road all looking very slow this afternoon. If you're travelling around Stenning, they've still got those temporary traffic lights causing delays. Southbound at Washington, that's looking busy at the roundabout. Apart from that though, just having a quick scan across, we're not looking too bad. 01243 963 960 is our Jamline number.
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0: Spanger and Call Me on V2 Radio across the South. I am Gary Booker, Mr. Weekend, on your Friday evening with that Friday feeling. I do hope you're well into that mood, and I could just see some nice broken bits in the cloud outside. So hopefully it's going to be a nice, gorgeous evening, which would be absolutely brilliant, wouldn't it? So you want to stick around, because not only have I got some awesome tunes, as you know, and it's been a little while actually, and I'm really looking forward to having a nice little catch up with my pal Steve Freegod. So it's going to be nice to have a nice little chat with him, because we've both been really busy with bits and pieces these past few weeks. So yeah, nice little catch up would be lovely. But I've got music on the way from Billy Ocean and Madison Avenue as well, after the latest national and local news for 6 next.
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10: From the Sky News Centre at 6, Andy Burnham says it's the best day of his life as he opened his new Number 10 North office. The Prime Minister plans to work from the Manchester base one day a week in his mission to push power out of Westminster. He says it's also key to achieving good growth across the UK. Wales's First Minister, Rhianap Yorworth, gives his take.
11: Having it in and of itself doesn't make a difference to the people of Wales. What will make a difference is whether the positive signals that Andy Burnham is trying to send out from that, and no doubt the actions that he wants to put in place, translates into similar attitudes towards working positively with Welsh Government.
10: A woman has been charged after Irish police found a bomb in a car. The device was intercepted in County Monaghan on Wednesday in an intelligence-led operation targeting dissident Republicans. 5 officers have been injured after a police boat crashed into Westminster Bridge in central London. A number of those on board ended up in the River Thames. A father's been jailed for at least 18 years for murdering his baby son. Tony Bartlett shook 4-week-old Atticus at the family home in Chard in Somerset after a night out drinking. Bristol Crown Court heard the attack lasted just seconds in July 2022, but his son suffered catastrophic brain injuries. Avon and Somerset Police went to ask Bartlett exactly what happened.
12: All of a sudden, he just seemed lifeless.
13: Okay.
12: Yeah. I couldn't tell that it was a difference. All of a sudden, it just seemed more lifeless. And he made this weird, breathless sound. Yeah.
10: A lawyer says families of the Southport victims are devastated their killer's been transferred to Broadmoor Psychiatric Hospital. They've accused Axel Ruda Cabana of trying to manipulate the system. And British boxer Tyson Fury's beaten Poland's Marius Wack with a round 7 stoppage in Thailand. The former heavyweight champion's done what he needed to clear the way for a showdown with Anthony Joshua later this year. That's the latest. I'm Faye De Silva.
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14: HMS Prince of Wales and HMS Duncan have returned to Portsmouth following a major NATO deployment in the Arctic and North Atlantic. Well, the warships arrived back at their home port earlier today after working alongside allies to strengthen security across NATO's northern flank. Personnel will now take leave ahead of the carrier strike group's return to northern European waters this autumn. A major retail development in Littlehampton has been given the go-ahead by Arran District Council. The Watersmead Business Park scheme will include stores such as M&S Food, Little B&Q and Greggs. Planning officers had recommended refusal, but councillors approved it, saying the project's 500 plus jobs would provide a significant boost to the local economy. People heading to Brighton Pride next weekend are being urged to celebrate safely with large crowds expected across the city. Visitors being reminded to take extra care on the roads and on the beach. Fire crews will be outside Preston Circus Fire Station on Saturday, the 1st of August, offering free safety advice throughout the day. And finally, Sussex Reptile Rescue Centre in Bognor Regis is seeking new trustees and volunteers to help support the charity's future. Opportunities include assisting with events, animal collections, publicity, community outreach and office work. The centre is appealing for anyone with an interest in reptiles or animal welfare to get involved. That's the latest. I'm Philip Keeler.
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16: So this evening stays dry with mostly clear skies, though a few patches of higher cloud may drift through, thickest over in the east of the counties. Overnight remains dry with light winds and a low of 12 degrees. For tomorrow, for Saturday, brings another dry, largely sunny day with a high of 30 degrees with just the occasional spell of higher cloud later on.
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0: wondering if I need to play the Challenge Annika kind of theme tune as you stroll in, you know.
1: Challenge Annika? What? My blonde hair's gone now.
0: Yeah, I know. It's gone a different colour, though, hasn't it?
1: Yeah. Oh, you've noticed, have you? Yeah. I have to admit, I don't know where all this grey has come from, because it's like... I think I might know why.
0: Okay.
1: Had my hair cut short, haven't been able to put any gel in it, because it's just uncontrollable when it's short. And, yeah, I think because I haven't done that, I've then started to really notice the greys. But thanks for pointing that out. I wasn't already sort of self-conscious about
0: that. Yeah, I know. It's horrible, isn't it? I do apologise. This is why I keep my hair quite short around the sides, because it goes grey around the sides, so I shave it off, basically.
1: I keep saying that... Like, you said to me the other day on text, well, you've got plenty of the Just For Men.
0: Yeah.
1: And the thing is, I can't. Because I just know it's going to look really, like, artificial. Do you know what I'd rather do?
0: Shave it off.
1: No. Do you know what I'd rather do? I'd rather get Rachel, who works in People Pay next door,
0: yeah,
1: who has amazing coloured hair, right?
0: Yeah.
1: I'd rather get her to dye my hair V2 Radio red whilst in the office, like, and videoed, than I would put, like, Just For Men in it.
0: I'd far
1: rather
0: right,
1: look fabulous.
0: So
1: than,
0: how about this? What charity should we do this for?
1: See, I would do this anyway, to be fair, but if people want to pay me and like if I can raise money for charity, I'll 100% do that.
0: Because
1: I don't care, like, if I look stupid. Do you know what? You can even put V2 Radio in white across the back of my head if you want. Like, I don't care. Like, I really don't. I mean, my kids will care, but my wife will care, but I don't.
0: Just have a look.
1: What are you looking at the
0: Yeah. Don't worry, you're safe at the moment, mate. So there you go. If we do anything for charity, Steve said that he'll dye his hair V2 Radio red and have V2 Radio put in the back for charity. There you go.
1: Why not?
0: Maybe it's something we need to set up.
1: Only live once.
0: Well, YOLO and all that.
1: Yeah, exactly.
0: How have you been? Because we haven't seen each other for
1: years. I know, it's been weeks, isn't it? Like, do you know, I'm really happy to be back on a Friday, but, you know, Amelia did an amazing job last week.
0: Do you know what? She was absolutely brilliant, wasn't she? I'm just trying to... hang on, can I... Oh, no, it's just...
1: Well, nice to see you're prepared for this link. Gary.
0: Well, I didn't even know that you were going to say anything like that, and I can't play it anyway, but maybe I can.
1: Oh, yeah, look, there you go. You worked it out.
0: Yeah.
1: I know why you were.
0: Yeah, you know.
1: Yeah, I worked it out. Yeah.
0: Only techies would know.
1: Yeah, exactly.
0: Oh, Kerry's come up with a good idea. Maybe we'll talk about that later.
1: Okay. But yes, it's like it's nice to be back on a Friday. The sun is shining.
0: Yep, the weather is sweet.
1: Yes, it is. So, yeah, I'm glad to be back on the radio tonight. Here until midnight. And, of course, got Battle of the Beats again tonight.
0: Yep.
1: Tanya, still our champion in Littlehampton.
0: Yes.
1: Keeping it in the family again. Challenged by her own sister, Trudy.
0: Okay, yep.
1: It's an open pick tonight, so who knows what they're gonna choose.
0: Well, we're going to find out, aren't we?
1: Very much looking forward to that. That's at 9 o'clock. I'm just ripping a bunch of new music in New Music Friday.
0: Yeah.
1: I'm stressing because I'm a little bit behind where I should be. We recorded the podcast this afternoon for the Love
0: Club.
1: Yes. It may have lasted 52 minutes.
0: It was a very long one. I was like, I've done like a whole hour of my show and you're still
1: the thing,
0: in
1: the
0: it.
1: The thing was, they put the two certified yappers of the office, which is me and Amelia.
0: Yeah, I know.
1: And
0: yeah.
1: Ralph.
0: Yeah, how do you call that time?
1: Well, the thing is, like, we were just talking and I completely forgot what we were doing. Like, I forgot that we were recording a podcast. And, like, yeah, anyway.
0: That's
1: Ralph,
0: the whole point,
1: Ralph suddenly said, what time are we up to? And I was like, 52 minutes.
0: Oh, what? Time flies when you're having
1: and
0: fun.
1: So he said, oh, Adam's going to edit this one. So,
0: brilliant.
1: There we go. So, yeah, New Music Friday. Loads of swearies in all of the new music.
0: Why do they do that?
1: I know, but it's cool. So it's caused me a load of work, so I'm a little bit behind, so I'm stressing out ever so slightly. But we'll get it done. Producer Mia is going to be here as well tonight, and, of course, if you want to get a tune on, love to hear from you. Mm-hmm. I feel like we need to get something that celebrates the really nice weather outside.
0: Yes.
1: So, you know, I haven't picked a first song yet. You know, I like to pick a real banger.
0: Yeah.
1: So, I'm welcome to suggestions.
0: Okay. What, from me or...
1: Any.
0: Our listener.
1: Yeah, any. But it needs to be a surprise, because obviously I don't want to ruin it. But
0: yeah, absolutely.
1: I will be doing that very shortly. So if you've got any suggestions, let me know. And of course, if you want to get a tune on tonight, also let me know. 01243 963 960. On the phones or on WhatsApp, studio@v2radio.co.uk on the email. And I'll see you from...
0: Seven!
1: Oh, tune.
0: I knew you'd say that.
1: I love this song.
0: So there you go. Steve is going to be here from 7 o'clock tonight with some awesome tunes to further kickstart your weekend for you. In the meantime, got that new track from Lily Allen that's on the way. After this, though, we're going to go back to 1993. Urban Cookie Collective, Feels Like Heaven, plays here at V2 Radio across the South.

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0: on V2 Radio. Before that was one of those tunes that you want to hear on a weekend, isn't it? Urban Cookie Collective and Feels Like Heaven. It's V2 Radio with me, Gary Booker. And if you want to perform at the Goodwood Revival in September, then all you've got to do is just head on over to the V2 Radio website and have a little look and upload one of your, maybe you've got a track or something that you want to sample so we can listen to. We've also got dance routines and all sorts of things going on. So we want to make this happen and make it nice and big for the revival. Just keep in mind that it's going to be 40s, 50s and 60s as well. So make sure you get involved in the history, the glamour, the cars. Oh, it's just absolutely amazing. It's the motorbikes. I love the motorbikes. And not only that, I've noticed over the past few years at the revival, it's been a lot of steam arriving, which just, oh, yes. You know where I'd be if I'm going to be there, because I think I'm actually at a steam rally that weekend. But if I was happened to be there, I know where I'll be, right with those steam engines. So yeah, get your bits and pieces in and fill out the form at v2radio.co.uk. Click on local, then perform at Goodwood Revival. As simple as that. Right, back to the tunes then. Music on the way from Guns N' Roses, also the Rembrandts as well. And we'll have a little catch up with the latest on the Road to the Rails next.
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7: So let's have a look at the roads and the rails then. So we are not looking too bad really across the south. We have got a few issues though. Coming across the top of Portsmouth, you've got those speed restrictions just south of Havant. And as you get towards the A259 at the V2 Radio roundabout Drayton, you're pretty much going to start queuing from there all the way to the roundabout McDonald's. There's been an accident there and it's causing lengthy delays. It's pretty much stop start all the way at the moment, so causing lots of slow moving traffic around there. Also around Fontwell, that's looking extremely busy in all directions on the Fontwell roundabout, Fairmile Bottom, and also Arundel Road if you're travelling from a westbound direction, all looking really busy. Thanks to Nick as well, who's been on the jam line, said there's a broken down vehicle on the Arundel Road there with the Causeway roundabout. There's also a broken down car as well somewhere between there as well, and that's why it's extremely slow around Crossbush and Arundel at the moment, causing lots of delays. But apart from that, not looking too bad across the south, just those sticky points. 01243 963 960 is the jam line number.
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Cool and the Gang and Straight Ahead. Brilliant tune taking you back to 1983. I think it's got to be one of my favourite tracks from Cool and the Gang, being Straight Ahead. It's just brilliant. It's got all the bits and pieces you need. A great vocal. It's got a great little riff in it. Oh, it just sounds absolutely amazing, doesn't it? Right, let's go back to 2014. Ed Sheeran here at V2 Radio. Slay.

0: Ed Sheeran then and Sing on V2 Radio. Hey, don't forget to check out what's going on around the South Siddlesham. They've got a nice little fete going on, so make sure you do head down for that. And not only that, Paul Williams is going to be broadcasting live from Edge Tea and Coffee at Gradingwell Chapel. That is in Chichester, so make sure you do pop down. Go and see Paul. He's absolutely fantastic between 11 and 3, and you can find out all about Edge and what they have to offer. I actually bought some loose tea from them at their Ford branch the other day, and it's absolutely lovely. So do make sure you go check it out. Plus, you could win one of 10 of their brand new reusable cups. There's also a chance to get a free coffee by saying the phrase, "Wake up and smell the coffee." All right, so there you go. Go down, say that, and get yourself a nice little coffee or something. Lovely. So that's Paul Williams tomorrow between 11 and 3 right here on V2 Radio. Right, music on the way from Denise Williams, and I've got some Chic as well for you. V2 Radio.
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0: The Cure and Friday I'm in Love on V2 Radio. Sounds good, doesn't it? Brilliant stuff. Thank you so much for choosing V2 Radio as your go-to station, as always. It's a pleasure to have you along to the show. Thank you very much to Gasman Direct for all of your support as well. And not only that, I'll tell you what, there's a great day of radio tomorrow. There's nothing better, right, than waking up knowing that you haven't got anything to do and putting the radio on. And Nick Hobbs is on because he is the saviour of Saturday breakfast, getting you up, making your morning sound brilliant around the breakfast table. From 7 o'clock, he's got his mystery. 5 at 9, make sure you do tune into that. It's absolutely brilliant. You've also got Paul Williams, and yes, he's going to be broadcasting live from Gradingwell Chapel in Chichester. And you've got your chance to win a free coffee as well by saying the phrase "Wake up and smell the coffee." So make sure you do go down and say that, and you get yourself free coffee. It's wicked, isn't it? You've also got Ian Meadows. He's in for Peter Phillips this week, and of course I'll be back on your radio tomorrow night from 7 o'clock with the big night in, all sponsored by the Crown in Selsey. Right then, music coming up. I don't know what he's got, actually. It's all a bit blasé, isn't it, where Steve's about, but hey, there we go. So it's him, it's that fella, it's that chap that we all love, and he's back. It's Mr. Steve Freegar. He's next.
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12: From the Sky News Centre at 7... Andy Burnham's opened his new number 10 North office.
13: Thank you, everybody. I cannot tell you what a proud moment this is. I think this might be the best day of my life. I'm not joking, I know you think I am, but I'm not. Things are just completely coming full circle here for me.
12: The former Greater Manchester Mayor turned Prime Minister has set up a base in the city where he intends to work at least once a week. It's part of his plans to push power out of Westminster into every postcode across the UK, putting decision-making into the hands of people at a local level. Police in Ireland have charged a woman after intercepting what they call an extremely significant bomb. A vehicle heading to the border was stopped in County Monaghan as part of an intelligence-led operation targeting dissident Republicans. London's Westminster Bridge has been sealed off after a boat carrying armed police officers crashed into it. Five were injured after a number of those on board the RIB ended up in the water. Southport killer Axel Rudakubana is being accused of manipulating the system after being transferred from prison to Broadmoor Psychiatric Hospital. The teenager was jailed for at least 52 years after stabbing three schoolgirls to death at a Taylor Swift-themed dance class nearly 2 years ago. Lawyer Chris Walker, who represents the bereaved families, says they're devastated.
14: The families are still not able to grieve properly. They have a very public inquiry. He's in the news once again. At this time of the year, they should be thinking about the wonderful daughters who we've now lost. And yet, the sideshow is him, and it's re-traumatizing bringing everything back.
12: Tens of thousands of people across France and Spain have fled their homes because of wildfires. Tourist hotspots are under threat near Bordeaux, while Spanish authorities have declared a national emergency. And yellow heat health alerts have come into force for parts of England. The warning covers southern and central areas until Sunday. That's the latest. I'm Faye Dis-
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15: Tonight going to be dry with extensively clear skies. Going to be a mild one with lows of 13 degrees. Your Saturday going to be a dry day with plenty of sunshine throughout. Going to be a little breezier though, but with highs of 27 degrees. Right now, 23 in Arundel.
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Oh, when was the last time you heard that? Love that. Stereophonics from 2003, and before that, from 1992, the brilliant Oceanic and Insanity. Oh, so here we are then, 11 minutes past 7, Friday night live across the South. Great to have your company, nice to be back. I have to say a massive thank you to Amelia for looking after things last week. I feel like another round of applause is due. But like I said, very nice to be back. I hope you've had a nice week. This week has flown by for me. And to be honest, sitting here right now, and I honestly can't quite believe I had surgery on my eye a week ago. Feels completely normal today. I have not even noticed. So lots of hellos to say. And thank you for your messages already. But Dave in Fareham said, evening from me and Kim. What a tune to start with, he said. Banging. So I know you guys well by now. So, like I said, I thought he'd like it. He said, takes me back. I was young once. It's just a message in saying Amelia did a great job. We're having a good giggle in the office about like the fact that of all the different spellings that people do of Amelia. Amelia with an E and not an A. I've got to say evening to Sean on the Isle of Wight. He's checking in but still at work. He said see you for the battle at 9. Definitely Battle of the Beats tonight. Tanya in Littlehampton's just checked in. She said, good evening. I hope you and all the regulars are well. How about that? She's seeing blue again tomorrow. She's also the champion on Battle of the Beats. Been challenged by her sister tonight. Keeping it in the family again this week. You can vote as to which of the four tracks you prefer and who's this week's winner just after 9 o'clock. Also got 4 brand new tracks in New Music Friday as well. So very much looking forward to that. And if you want to get a tune on tonight, 01243 963 960 on the phones or on WhatsApp, studio at v2radio.co.uk. In the meantime, got another three songs that I think are going to sound great in the Friday night sunshine. Lily Wood and Robin Schultz now. This is Prayer in C here at V2.

love that song. Lily Wood, Robin Schultz and Prayer in C from 2010. And Russell in Fishbourne saying, can you say the whole artist on the radio? Yeah, probably not. I think we'll avoid that one. Got to say evening to Lara in Chichester as well. She said, you know, we're all doing the dance, right? And the DNA loving you. Oh, no, that's the song Cartoons, one on Fresh Prince. Okay, yeah, I get you. Got a saving also to Shani in Littlehampton, and she's just checked in with a request. Evening to Richard and Dawn in Parkgate as well. Steve, the Grim Reaper up there in Lincolnshire. Michael in Rustington as well. He fancies some 90s. We'll get that on in a little while. Who else have I missed? Lawrence Nee and the Bursted Lads, of course. They said, hi, Steve and the gang. 1 minute warning. Bursted Lads checking in, and we have the weekend off. And so apparently this is for Ian's dad's official 80th birthday. He said, remember the Corfu disaster. Indeed. Let's hope there's no disasters tonight, right? And also got to say evening to Ozzy and Scotty in Rustington as well. Now, I thought this would sound nice in the Friday sunshine. Don't think I've ever played this on the radio before. It's certainly not in rotation. Let's get this on for you then. Take you back to 1980, Bad Manners and Special Brew at V2.

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2: Now, oddly enough, I loaded that up and then subsequently realised that we're actually playing some Bad Manners a little bit later in Battle of the Beats, so you can look forward to some more. So there you go. And thank you for the eye pun. Like I said, this week, touch wood, like I say, I'm sitting here now and you would never know that I have a new lens in my eye. You know, I felt like I was going to be a bit like the Terminator for a week, but it wasn't to be. Like I say, went to bed the night after the surgery, woke up the next morning and felt absolutely fine. Not going to lie, though, the night before, that was a bit rough. So there we go. Good evening to Janet in Chichester. She said, hi, Stephen, all the regulars. Hope everyone's well. She said, such wonderful weather. And it's going to be even nicer tomorrow than it was today. So 27 the high on Saturday and around about 25. Slightly more cloud around on Sunday, but it's still going to be nice. So we've got to make the most of it. And yeah. And of course, if you're out and about tomorrow, then Paul Williams live from Edge Tea and Coffee at Grailingwell Chapel in Chichester, along with Big Nige. Big Nige is going to be there. So between 11 and 3, you find out all about Edge and what they have to offer. Plus, you can win one of 10 of their brand new reusable cups. There's also the chance to get a free coffee. All you have to do is say the phrase, "Wake up and smell the coffee." Please say that to Big Nige, that'd be hilarious. And so it's been 11 and 3 on V2 Radio tomorrow. Very much looking forward to that. So got to say evening. What else have I got to say here? Actually, Steve up there in Lincolnshire, the Grim Reaper, he said, I had the 12-inch of Insanity by Oceanic. He said, just had a dig through the leftover old vinyl to see if I still have it. He said, sadly not, but what a tune that is. Indeed it is. Got to say evening to Sarah Jane in Bognor. She said, split household again tonight. Evening to all the regulars. She said, I'm in Rose Green babysitting for Emily and Tom as they're at the Ibiza Orchestra for her 38th birthday, rather. 80th? 38th. I'll get it right in a minute. And Pete back at home with Red. So evening to both of you. I saw Sarah Jane this week. She popped into the office. So always nice to have a little natter. And what else have I got to say here? Rustling Fishbourne said, evening, Steve. Elsie or Mia and the regulars. It's Mia tonight. She's just not arrived yet. Elsie, still in Lanzarote until next week. It's been very strange not having her at home. And he said, how's your week been? Also got to say evening to Jackie in Bognor. And it was her birthday in the week, so happy birthday to Jackie. But she said, evening, Steve, producer Mia and all the regulars. Hope you're all well and looking forward to another weekend. And she said, coincidence, as I also chose the Stereophonics for her request as well. So, yeah, we'll get that on in a little while. And, Lawrence's message, he said, Steve, buddy, I have to ask, were you awake when you had the IOP? Yes, it only takes 10 minutes. You can't, there's no point in being knocked out for it. I have to say, I wasn't nervous. And then, literally within the, after they, you know, basically got everything ready, clamped my eye open. And then obviously the surgeon comes towards you with, what looks like a sharp knife. My fight or flight kicked in at that point.

0: love that song. Show them.
1: This boogie's in my soul. 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
0: Chaka Khan and Snoop Dogg and Boogie's in My Soul. It was brand new a couple of weeks ago. I think I was the first person to play that on the Friday. Immediately like that. So, thought, got to leave that in tonight. Kaz in Anal was saying, you've obviously not seen Final Destination 5 then. Awake, she said, and like throwing up emoji. Yeah, thanks for that. No, I haven't. I remember watching Final Destination in the cinema when it came out the first time. So it would have been like, what, late 90s, early noughties. And I don't do horror films. I've said this before. And I literally watched the first one, had nightmares about getting on a plane afterwards. I think that was the one with the plane. Pretty sure it was. And various other situations. And I have never watched another one because it's just not good for my mental health, right? I like my sleep. So got a evening to Nigel and Fran. He said, evening, Steve, me and all the regulars. He's got a request on the way. Got a evening to Paul in Littlehampton. He said, how's the eye doing? Yeah, it's fine. Been on those silly o'clock shifts. He said, really struggle this week. He's got some Guns N' Roses that he's requested. We'll get that on in a little while. And then got a evening to Chris in Chichester. And we will get his track on. Like I say, I'm producerless at the minute. She is on her way, I think. I meant to check Live 360 to see where she was, to see if she was on her way. And I think they are still at home at the moment. Yes, they are. So I'm producerless at the minute. So I will. There's a couple of tracks that I don't have that I need her for. So we'll sort those out in a bit. In the meantime, you want to get a tune on 01243 963 960 studio@v2radio.co.uk on the email. And on the way next, a couple of tracks as suggested by Richard and Dawn, not in Parkgate.
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Now that is a tune. 1979, Pat Benatar and Heartbreaker, that requested by Richard, not in Parkgate. Rich's comment is, I've been chuckling about this since I read it. He said, obviously, the big thing is about your eye. You can see better now and have to avoid your ugly work colleagues. Very good. That gave me a good chuckle. Kim in Fareham messaged in. She said, my kids bought me the first Final Destination on video for Christmas one year. I'm not a big fan of flying anyway, and it really freaked me out. She said, I haven't watched one since. I'm exactly the same. Lara saying, just been informed, Final Destination 5, I was probably hiding in the kitchen, she said. And she said, what's the film where they clamped people's eyes open and made them watch things? Someone posted it on Facebook today. Clockwork Orange, she said, after she worked it out. She said, film 4 is the worst late at night. She said, haunted by one film for years, she said. I know exactly what you mean. I've mentioned this before, but I had this thing about when I was like a teenager, I watched 2001 A Space Odyssey, and I had nightmares about it for ages, purely because of the weird ending. And Kim in Fareham saying, not a big fan of horror movies. They also got me a copy of Deep Blue Sea. That was a terrible film as well. I remember it had like a big name in it, and I can't remember who it was. And like they killed him off within the first sort of half an hour because obviously it was too expensive. So that's all I remember about that, was like people you'd never heard of acting with one really big name, and they killed him off really early. She said it's about genetically modified sharks. Yeah, now I remember. Terrible film. She said I hate sharks and won't go in the sea any deeper than my knees now. That's really good. So producer Elsie is still traumatized from when we were at the beach in Lanzarote, where I used to go when I was little. And it's a brilliant little cove beach in a place called Puerto del Carmen. If you've ever been there, you'll know the one I mean. And it's a natural beach, right? There's lava rocks either side. I've done some, I did a scuba diving trial there one year, which is the beginning of my ear trouble. when she was little, she was paddling, and I thought it'd be hilarious, because I know what the fish are like in there, to throw a little bit of bread down by her feet. And she actually got bitten by a parrotfish. Now, I thought she was just like laying it on thick, because, you know, she was always a bit dramatic when she was little. She's like, people bit me, because it went for her little toe. Anyway, I was like, that's not a thing. Like fish don't have teeth, right? It's not going to have broken the skin. She was convinced about this. About 20 minutes later, I had like a load of bread with me. I had a GoPro, and there's video footage of this. So I had an underwater GoPro, and I let all of this bread go whilst I was underwater filming, and I got surrounded by fish. And like the thing that's funny about this video is the fact that I'm giggling incessantly because the fish are like hitting into me, and like it just I felt like it, that I was getting tickled by them. Anyway, a parrotfish bit me on the back and broke the skin. And you can hear me like go ow as it happens, because obviously it was right by my back where there was some bread. And I then had to eat humble pie with producer Elsie. Right, let's get this on. This requested by Dawn. She said, Richard's going to absolutely hate this. I think this is a great song. 1976, Gallagher and Lyle here at V2.

0: Do you know, guilty pleasure, that of mine. Really like that song. Forgot how good it was. 1976, Gallagher and Lyle, I Want to Stay With You here at V2 Radio. And that, especially for Dawn in Parkgate. Richard saying, I'm cooking dinner for us, but suddenly I'm not hungry, he said, puking emoji. Very good. And also got to say thank you to Tanya in Littlehampton. She said it was Samuel L. Jackson that was in Deep Blue Sea. Of course it was. And I said he got quickly eaten from what I remember. And she said, yes, he did. So, yeah, there you go. Lara in Chichester saying, my dad threw seafood at me on me once and it was full of shrimp. She said, freaked out was an understatement. And she said, also Richard just messaged and she said, all week long, Dawn said her song would be Ride Like the Wind. I would have liked that one. Yeah, well, she changed her mind. So that's fine. All right, we'll continue the tunes on the way in just a sec. Got an absolute belter from 2015 from Sigma, requested by Ozzy and Scotty and Rustington next.
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So that, especially for Ozzy and Scotty tonight. They said, good evening, Steve, producer me and the regulars. Hope you've all had a good week. Please may we have that belter, Sigma, Nobody to Love. The Bursted Lads saying, good song. Oh, great song, rather, Ozzy and Scotty. Yeah, I forgot how much I like that. That from 2015. Next on my list, then, as I'm already running late this hour, an early request from Steve the Grim Reaper. He said, can I have some classic punk with the members and Sound of the Suburbs at V2?

0: There you go, especially for Steve the Grim Reaper up there in Lincolnshire from 79 The Members and The Sound of the Suburbs. And he said, let's have some classic punk with that. And Kim in Fareham saying, brilliant track. Said, I'll have this on clear vinyl. It doesn't have a label, so it's a real pain working out the A side as it's etched onto the vinyl where the label should be. Oh, yeah, that would be annoying. Lawrence has messaged. He said, hey, Steve, you're like Mystic Meg connecting listeners through the airwaves and passing on messages. He said, don't worry, I've only had one glass so far. Brilliant. Right, let's continue then. This, especially for our current champion for a number of weeks now, that's Tanya in Littlehampton. So, evening. Hope you and all the regulars are well. Can you play Blue and One More Time for me? Said, I'm off to see them again tomorrow. Is this one last time here at V2 Radio?
1: If I

0: last time. Blue and One Last Time, especially for Tanya in Lower Hampton, our current champion on Battle of the Beats, which is coming up at 9 o'clock. She's being challenged by her sister Trudy. So it's a completely open pick of tracks tonight. Very much looking forward to seeing which set of tracks you prefer tonight. Just going on 3 minutes to 8. Friday night live across the South. Steve with you through until midnight tonight. Great to have your company this evening. So nice to be back. And actually feeling like I'm firing on all cylinders tonight. Just saying. If you want to get a tune on tonight, 01243 963 960 on the phones or on WhatsApp. Studio at v2radio.co.uk on the email. Do you know, I don't know what is going on with this computer tonight. I know other colleagues have had some weird gremlins this week, but wow. Anyway, I'm going to move on with it. So we've teamed up with Yeoman's Honda in Bognor Regis to give away 500 quid. So from next week, listen out for us to honk our horn outside your home or workplace in Honda's brand new all-electric Super N. It's a small car, but big fun. Going to be driven by the littlest presenter in the building, very own Sir Crouch. You'll have 60 seconds to run out and claim your prize of 100 quid. You've got just 1 minute, though, so you'll have to be quick, as we'll be gone in 60 seconds. And it's not a good look trying to chase Crouchy down on the road. 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It's gone in 60 seconds with Yeoman's Honda, starting next week here at V2. On the way, some Tina Cousins after the latest news and weather for 8.
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8: From the Sky News Centre at 8, Andy Burnham's opened his new No. 10 North office and says he wants to get Britain hoping again. The Prime Minister's expected to work out of the centre in Manchester 1 day a week. He says it'll help put power in every postcode, but Tory leader Kemi Badenoch says it's an interesting gimmick.
9: It's the actual decisions that are being taken that matter, not where you move people here or there. And what I'm really worried about is that we've got a new Prime Minister who should be lifting his sights and talking about how we revolutionise our economy, but he's mostly talking about the little things.
8: A woman's been charged after Irish police intercepted a car bomb. The device was already constructed when it was seized in County Monaghan on Wednesday. A police boat full of armed officers has crashed into central London's Westminster Bridge. Five on board were injured and a number of others ended up in the River Thames this afternoon. The bridge has been closed, causing traffic chaos. Jim Bagley from Gloucester, Massachusetts, was nearby when it all unfolded.
10: We didn't see it happen, but we heard the explosion. And then the next thing we saw was three people in the water coming down the river. And then the other cruise boats stopped in their way because they were trying to dock. So they tried to save and get out to those boats.
8: It's understood a record 165 migrants have crossed the channel to the UK in a single boat. The so-called mega dinghy, the same size as a standard bus, arrived in Dover yesterday afternoon, breaking a record set 2 weeks ago. Swimmer Duncan Scott has claimed Scotland's first Commonwealth gold at the home games in Glasgow. The country's most decorated athlete in history, having now won 14 medals, took the 200-metre individual medley title. And a £3,000 reward's being offered for information after a monkey was abandoned on a London bus. The female common marmoset was discovered on a number 302 in Kensal Rise. That's the latest. I'm Fade.
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0: Dry with extensively clear skies tonight with lows of 13, so it's going to be nice and mild. Saturday going to be a dry day with plenty of sunshine throughout. Going to be a little breezier though with highs of 27. Right now at Cowes on the Isle of Wight, 22 degrees. Don't know what happened there. Took me by surprise as well. Tina Cousins, now this is especially for Shani in Littlehampton at V2.

Especially for Shani Littlehampton tonight then, Tina Cousins and Killing Time. That's the version from 1999. It was re-released. So I hope that one was okay. And, well, if you want to get a tune on tonight, 01243 963 960, studio at v2radio.co.uk. Just realised I missed a load of messages from Chris in Croydon on the email. Apologies, Chris. I have a week off and I forget what I'm supposed to be doing. So, Chris saying, love that Tina Cousins track. Brings back great memories of the 90s. He said, I've still got this track on CD single with the original receipt from HMV. He said, I paid $1.99 for it. Oh, those were the days. Everything's so expensive. I might not be here next week. I haven't sorted this out yet, but I might not be here next week. We'll have to wait and see. Because obviously producer Elsie is back next week and we need to go away, because my wife has a holiday that she needs to use by the beginning of August. And so been trying to find anywhere to go, to be honest, that wasn't going to be outrageously expensive, which if you've got kids and you're trying to travel at this time of the year, you know that's next to impossible. Now, I'm not particularly one for staycations, but I found a little holiday place up in Scotland. Never driven up to Scotland before. It's like 9 hours drive. So it'd be the longest drive I've ever done. But I really fancy it, so might be doing that next week. We'll have to wait and see. Chris also saying, obviously, about the horror movies that we were talking about. He said, I love horror movies, such as The Exorcist. And he said, when the lights go out, I go to bed with no nightmares. Please share your secret. I have no idea how you do that. I can't do it. Horror movies are just not my thing. It just gets into my head, and that'll be it. I'll be awake all night. Shani's saying, thanks for playing that. Reminds me of clubbing in Cleethorpes when I was 18. Oh, like, yeah, there's so many songs that I play that remind me of being in Thursdays just down the road from the studio. Who knew that when I was doing that, like, I was driving past my future workplace, as in, like, Downland's house, where I am right now. And then got to say evening to Marky Mark in Bursted. He said, evening. Hope everyone's had a great week and enjoying the nice weather. Indeed, if you want to get a message on or give a shout out or get a tune on, indeed, 01243 963 960, studio at v2radio.co.uk. Coming on 10 minutes past 8, Friday Night Live across the South. This for Jackie and Bognor. It's the Stereophonics at V2.

second track from the Stereophonics tonight then. Love a bit of Stereophonics. Have a nice day. That from 2001, especially for Jackie and Bogner. Next on my list, this belter for Michael in Rustington.

What a tune. 1994 came out the year I left school. Capella and Move On Baby. And that requested by Michael in Rossington. And Tanya saying, tune, loving the throwbacks from my clubbing days. And Shani saying, awesome tunes tonight. As did Ozzy and Scotty saying, excellent tune. Now, I did say to Tanya, wait until you hear the track that Brian in Leon Solent has requested, which is going to come up after the break in a minute. I guarantee you I'm going to blow the studio speakers up. I will have it up so loud. It's such a good song. This is a great song, though. Bit newer than the one that Brian and Leon Solent has requested. This requested by Lara in Chichester from a couple of years ago. Billy Gillies featuring Hannah Bolin. And this is DNA and Loving You at V2. Filling my face.

0: Oh, there you go. DNA, loving you. Billy Gillis and Hannah Boleyn, and yeah, loving you. Ozzy in Rustington and Scotty saying tune. Yeah, there's been, we've got a load of good tunes on at the moment. I feel like I want to play, I can't remember what song it was that Gary mentioned earlier. I thought about starting the show with it, but I was like, yeah, I'm going to get fired if I do that. Maybe we should get some like MC Mikey and I Want to Give You Devotion or something like that in a bit. Feel free to suggest anything you like. Producer Mia is here now as well. She's just arrived, so she's grabbing some songs for me that I didn't have. So if you haven't heard your song, it's on the way. 01243 963 960 on the phones or on WhatsApp. Studio at v2radio.co.uk on the email if you want to get in touch tonight. On the way, I guarantee many of you will want to turn your speakers up. I will definitely be doing so. Brian in Leon Solent has an absolute belter on the way next.
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2: 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We'll also

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You know, Bull Hollywood gives out those, like, handshakes. Like, in the Great British Bake Off, or whatever it is. I don't really watch it. Seen a few clips. I feel I need to give a handshake to Brian and Leon Soland for requesting Stacabo. And here we go from 1993. And David Ferrum saying, can't remember the last time I heard this. Michael and Rustington saying, tune, haven't heard this in a while. And even Booker messaged in and he said, great tune. Got to say evening to Pinky as well. He said, what a tune that is. And I've got to say evening to Big Nige. He said, I can't turn the speaker up until it blows up because he's got the Bluetooth one in the garden. So evening, Big Nige's neighbours. He's in the garden chilling, not grilling. See what you did there. Gary reminded me of what song I was going to play. And some of you are going to hate this song. Some of you are going to go, wow, I haven't heard this in a while. Let's take you back to 1994.

0: Now, I know that's not for everybody, but MB and General Levy, an incredible here at V2 Radio. And if you want to see General Levy and Artful Dodger, then you need to be listening in to the Big Night In with Gary this time tomorrow night between 7 and midnight. He has a bit of a competition going on tomorrow night. So, yeah, tune in, give him a listen, and you could be seeing General Levy along with Artful Dodger. How about that? That'd be cool. So I had loads of messages about that. And Ozzy in Rustington saying, brilliant tune. It's a Booker tune. Absolutely. Russell in Fishbourne said, respect. And I feel that I need to play this clip.
1: Look at you. All you ever do all day long is cuss each other. R-E-S-T-E-C-P. Do you even know what that spells?
0: Yes, indeed, Russell. Ali G in the house, very much. And Sean on the Isle of Wight saying, this is actually a tune. However, Dave in Fareham saying, everyone's up for a bit of a rave tonight. He said, I've got one, but after Battle of the Beats. But Kaz saying, nah, this isn't for me, although the TV is up loud tonight. Speaking of Kaz, this came out the year after MB and General Levy. No, Gary Booker loves this track as well. Choice tonight, the brilliant Faithless and on Insomnia here at V2 Radio. 26 minutes to 9 on your Friday night, live across the South. Great to have your company.

light I find in sight. Fundamental movement. So when it's black, this insomniac, take an original tack. Keep the beast in my nature under ceaseless attack. I get no sleep. I can't get no sleep.

0: So Marky Mark saying, now this is the track to play at full volume. I agree, actually. That is a brilliant track. Faithless, Insomnia from 1995 and requested by Kaz in Hainaut. And he said, like Gary Booker just mentioned, he said, story of my life. Yeah, he does suffer a bit with insomnia, but what a tune. Michael in Rustington saying, brings back my nightclubbing days. Got to say also a hello to Chris in Croydon. He said, loving the 90s tracks tonight. Sort of reminds me of the kind of tunes Fatboy Slim would belt out on Brighton Beach. Indeed. He did that recently. They did another gig recently that looked really, really good. And yeah, one of the people I know was on a boat watching it from a distance. They were really good. So we'll get your tune on from the Pogues on in a bit. If you want to get a tune on tonight, 01243 963 960, studio at v2radio.co.uk on the email. Producer Mia's here. Do you want to say hello?
1: Hi.
0: So you've got to say something that has an S like word in it.
1: No, I don't want to.
0: So explain why.
1: Because I have my new aligners in first day. How exciting.
0: Yeah, you've got a bit of a lisp now, haven't you?
1: Yeah.
0: They are quite uncomfortable, though, you were saying.
1: Yeah.
0: It'd be worth it in the long run. I'd say, like, the first, well, I just said to you off air, the first night's the worst. I had the huge train tracks back in the day, so at least you don't have to go through that, huh?
1: Yeah.
0: It'll be fine. So producer me has just grabbed a few tracks for me. On the way, I have a rather fine track. We're going to go back to the 80s for a couple of tracks. Then we got some Pogues. Then we have The Miracle of Sound, and that for Chris in Chichester. But on the way next, Bronski Beat of V2.
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1984, Bronski B and Y here at V2 Radio. That requested by Pinky and Chichester, who then like messaged back saying tune, and I said, well, you picked it. And then he's like, legend. Yeah, you blow your own trumpet, that's fine, we don't mind. Good evening to Mick in Bromley. Said, evening Steve, blimey, a generation of songs flashing by my ears. Mid-90s was an interesting time. Indeed it was. He said, all the best. One-eyed Mick, because there's only one eye in Mick. Yeah, I see what you did there, very good. Like I said, the kind of time of me just looking out of one eye is now gone. All I've got to do is wait another couple of weeks, have another eye test, and then get some new glasses, and yeah, I will be 100% back to normal. So watch this space. Well, if I was ever normal, right? So next on my list, this is especially from Tracy and Trudy in Littlehampton, and they wanted me to play this for her brother Stuart, and this from the late great Bonnie Tyler. From 1977, and for Stuart then, it's a heartache here at V2 Radio. It's a-

0: There you go, for Tracy and Trudy and for their brother Stuart, the brilliant Bonnie Tyler, and It's a Heartache. And Ozzy and Scotty messaging saying, Bonnie Tyler, bless her, one of the great singers who we all grew up with, who passed away recently. And I had a message from Steve the Grim Reaper, who has ruined that song for me now. You know, obviously you have the misheard lyrics. He said, it's a hard egg. Now I literally can't unhear that. So, yeah, bless her. With the Welsh accent, I see where he's going with that. Right, two more songs to go before we get the boxing gloves out. This for Chris in Croydon.
1: On the

There you go, the Pogues and the Irish Rover, that especially for Chris in Croydon tonight. Thank you, Chris, and sorry for seeing your message so late. And I got to say to Paul in Littlehampton, also Kim in Fareham, and to Nigel in Fran, your song's going to be just the other side of Battle of the Beats. If you want to add to my list tonight, you're more than welcome to do so. It'll be on after Battle of the Beats. 01243 963 960 on the phones or on WhatsApp, studio at v2radio.co.uk on the email. So Mole in aka Chris in Chichester said, evening Steve, producer me and the regulars. Please may I request Valhalla Calling by The Miracle of Sound, playing right now here at V2. Ships.

0: There you go, for Chris in Chichester. Miracle of Sound and Valhalla Calling here at V2 Radio. 2 minutes to nine on your Friday night live across the South. Now, I played some Bonnie Tyler a minute ago, and Lawrence shared a rather nice story that I think I have to read out here. But he said, so sad about Bonnie Tyler. He said, my lovely cabin crew friends had a crazy night with her in a bar in Germany when her flight was cancelled and she missed her concert. She met the cabin crew who were operating the cancelled flight, and she said, you know who I am. Do you fancy a drink? The night ended up in carnage, and the crew said, what a woman, what a legend. And I have to call out the legends that are the Bursted lads, who are sat in the garden with their glasses of red wine, wearing two rather fetching fedoras, I might add, white ones with the black band, looking fabulous. That's all I have to say on the matter. All right, we'll get the latest news and weather for nine, and then it's time to do battle in Battle of the Beats next.
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4: From the Sky News Centre at 9, Andy Burnham says it's the best day of his life as he opened his new number 10 North office. The Prime Minister plans to work from the Manchester base one day a week in his mission to push power out of Westminster. He says it's also key to achieving good growth across the UK. Wales's First Minister, Rhinab Yorworth, gives his take.
5: Having it in and of itself doesn't make a difference to the people of Wales. What will make a difference is whether the positive signals that Andy Burnham is trying to send out from that, and no doubt the actions that he wants to put in place, translates into similar attitudes towards working positively with Welsh Government.
4: A law student's been charged and since released on bail after Irish police intercepted a car bomb. The device was already constructed when it was seized in County Monaghan on Wednesday in an intelligence-led operation. A father who shook his four-week-old baby to death has been jailed for at least 18 years for his murder. Tony Bartlett from Chard in Somerset had drunk 8 pints on a night out before inflicting catastrophic brain injuries on baby Atticus. 4 men in their 20s have died after a car crashed into a lamppost in Merseyside. Police were called to reports a vehicle had come off the road in Highton early this morning. About 90,000 people have now fled wildfires raging in France and Spain. Boats have even been used to help evacuations on the French Atlantic coast, where flames are threatening homes and campsites. Spanish authorities have declared a national emergency after 2 fires merged near Madrid. Fishmonger Joaquin Espinosa is among those told to leave his village.
6: All around the town was smoke and fire. I was scared. Everything was just fire and smoke. People were nervous. The elderly were walking one after the other. It makes you feel bad.
4: And yellow heat health alerts are in force for parts of England. They cover southern and central England until Sunday, where temperatures in the mid-20s are forecast and could even top 30 degrees. That's the latest. I'm Faye De Silva.
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8: Tonight, dry with extensive clear skies. Going to be a mild one, though, with a low of 13 degrees. Your Saturday, going to be a dry day with plenty of sunshine throughout. Going to be a little breezier, though, but with highs of 27 degrees. Right now, 21 degrees at Findon Valley.
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8: So here we are then, Friday night live across the south. 9:04, time for Battle of the Beats. So this is where two of you go head to head. You get 4 songs each, and then it is all down to you. You get to pick who the winner is. And so last week, Tanya in Littlehampton, victorious yet again, challenged this week by Trudy. So it's a sisters' battle of the beats tonight. Trudy making it completely open so they can have any year, any decade, So we'll find out what they've selected in a second. So we'll play all eight songs out, then I'll open the lines. You just get to tell me which team you preferred, Team Tanya or Team Trudy. So as Tanya is our current champion, winner stays on. That means she goes first. And what a song to start with. From 1983, Spandau Ballet and Gold at V2.

So many fond memories of this song. 1997, Gala and Freed from Desire and Spandau Ballet and Gold kicking off round one of Battle of the Beats tonight, from Tanya in Lowerhampton, our current reigning champion. Aussie and Scotty in Rustington saying brilliant start for Tanya indeed. We'll find out what the other two songs are in just a minute. But don't forget, Paul Williams live from Edge Tea and Coffee at Grailingwell Chapel in Chichester tomorrow between 11 and 3. You can find out all about Edge, what they have to offer, plus you can win one of 10 of their brand new reusable cups. There's also a chance for you to get a free coffee just by saying the phrase, wake up and smell the coffee. Right, song number three then, from our current champion, takes us back to 1987. Michael Jackson and Man in the Mirror at V2.

0: Battle of the Beats on V2 Radio with Duke Exterior Cleaning, bringing back the look to driveways and patios across West Sussex. 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
1: So there you go, round one done and dusted. Lawrence Nian saying we love

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Battle of the Beats on V2 Radio with Duke Exterior Cleaning, bringing back the look to driveways and patios across West Sussex. Duke Exterior Cleaning.

There you go. Whamsey Project, King of My Castle from 1999 and Chesney Hawks from 1991. And the one and only here at V2 Radio. Just come on, 32 minutes past nine. Friday night live across the south here at V2. I'm Steve with you right the way through until midnight tonight. We are in round two of Battle of the Beats. These are the selection of Trudy and Littlehampton. And Tracy saying, you can't beat a bit of Chesney, sis. There you go. Classic song from Tracy as well, she said. Song number three then takes us back to the 70s, 79 in particular. Probably going to sing along to this one, not going to lie. ABBA and Gimme Gimme Gimme here at V2 Radio.

0: Chronicle of the Beats on V2 Radio with Duke Exterior Cleaning, bringing back the look to driveways and patios across West Sussex. Duke Exterior Cleaning.
1: So that's it then, round two done and dusted, all eight songs played. Leanne up there in Grimsby said, "Hi Steve, welcome back. Can't choose tonight, too close, seven great songs so far." And then I had a message from Tracy. She said, "Both Tanya and Trudy have made it difficult for me to choose, being sisters to both." Well, you got to pick one. So let's recap then. Trudy's selection, Dexy's Midnight Runners, Come On Eileen from 1982. ABBA's Gimme Gimme Gimme from 79. The Whamgy Project and King of My Castle from 1999. And from 1991, Chesney Hawkes and the One and Only. So to recap Tanya's selection, Spandau Ballet and Gold from 83, Gala Freed from Desire from 97, Man in the Mirror from Jacko from 87, and Bad Manners and Lip Up Fatty from 1980. Now it is all down to you. Which of those did you prefer? 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So Team Tanya for Spandau Ballet, Gala, Michael Jackson and Bad Manners. 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

what a tune. John Lennon, Watching the Wheels, here at V2 Radio, and that from the year 1980. And Nigel in France saying, good evening, Steve, me and all the regulars. Hope everyone's had a good week and looking forward to the weekend. He said, please can I request that great song? Reached number 30 in 1981. I was corrected then. Someone's put it in the system as 1980. But I believe Nigel in France more than I believe the computer. So, yeah, nice one, Nigel. And sorry it's taking me ages to get that on. Yeah, apologies for that. I've got a few more tracks. If you requested some songs earlier, then they are on the way. And Kim in Fareham saying, Lennon, Heart. Indeed, that is such a good song. I can't remember the last time I played it. Speaking of Kim, said, I'm going to go back to the year I left school, 1980. She said, could I have 8th Day by Hazel O'Connor? Of course you can, playing right now here at V2 Radio.

absolute tune here from Kim. Kaz and Hanel saying about that track, 1980, Hayes Low Corner, an eighth day here at V2 Radio. It took Kaz quite a bit of time to decide which team she was going to be on tonight. Finally decided on Team Trudy after moaning about Chesney Hawks. but she said, love Gala and Bad Manners, hate Jacko and Chesney. So, yeah, decided on Trudy eventually. Also got to say evening to Steve and Sue in Esbourne. They're on Team Trudy as well today. And also, I've got to give a special mention to Tanya with an I. She said Team Trudy for her. Sorry, Tanya. So Tanya, like... The current reigning champion is Tanya with a Y. This is from Tanya with an I. I said, not going to be confusing at all, this. Also, a special mention to Dan in Littlehampton. He said, hi, Steve, I'd like to vote Team Tanya, please. A great choice of tracks to listen to whilst playing Jeff Crammond's Grand Prix 2. I have no idea. I don't remember playing that. But thank you very much for your message, Dan. If you want to, if you, like, literally, your vote could swing who wins tonight. So let me know, are you Team Tanya or Team Trudy tonight? Very, very quick recap for you then. Team Tanya, Gold, Spandau Ballet, Freed from Desire, Gala, Man in the Mirror, Michael Jackson, and Bad Manners and Lip Up Fatty. That's Team Tanya. Team Trudy, Chesney Hawks, the one and only, King of My Castle from the WAMG Project, ABBA's Gimme Gimme Gimme, and Come On Eileen from Dexy's Midnight Runners. Are you Team Trudy or Team Tanya? 01243-963-960. Studio at v2radio.co.uk on the email. Now, I had a message here from the blue light bumbler up north, Shane. He said, hi, Steve, hope you're doing well. Gotta be Trudy. The selection was like family discos from years back. I won't get to enjoy them much more as I'm running out of relatives. So speaking of that, we have a challenger for next week, and that's Tracy from Littlehampton. So another sister. So whoever wins this week is going to be playing Tracy in Littlehampton. Right, taking us up to the news for 10 o'clock and then onwards to the longest song we're going to play tonight. So I'm only going to get one song after the news before we give you the results to Battle of the Beats. That's because Paul in Littlehampton has requested a Guns N' Roses track, which is 9 minutes long. That's going to be coming up in a bit. But taking us there... this, as requested by David Ferrum, which surprised me quite a lot.

0: get his Lumo socks and gloves on. Apparently that was the wrong version as well. Dave wanted some like ecstatic piano mix and I played the wrong one. Moby and Feeling So Real. Apologies, Dave. Still a belter. Right. If you haven't voted yet, it is quite close tonight. 01243 963 960. On the phones or on WhatsApp, studio at v2radio.co.uk on the email. Dave says, never mind. Kaz now thinks I'm a junglist. Well, I did think that when I pre-faded it, to be fair. All right, news and weather for 10 on the way, and then a very long song from Guns N' Roses before we give you the result to Battle of the Beats. All coming next.
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11: From the Sky News Centre at 10, Andy Burnham's opened his new number 10 North office.
12: Thank you, everybody. I cannot tell you what a proud moment this is. I think this might be the best day of my life. I'm not joking, I know you think I am, but I'm not. Things are just completely coming full circle here for me.
11: The former Greater Manchester Mayor turned Prime Minister has set up a base in the city where he intends to work at least once a week. It's part of his plans to push power out of Westminster into every postcode across the UK, putting decision-making into the hands of people at a local level. A law student's been released on bail after police in Ireland intercepted a bomb on the border. Isabella Perry Sullivan's appeared in court charged with possession of explosives. Irish authorities say the extremely significant device was recovered during an intelligence-led operation in County Monaghan. DUP leader Gavin Robinson thanked police.
13: It was a successful operation, but it just goes to show that there are still those within our community who are committed to wreaking havoc in Northern Ireland, who don't understand what peace in Northern Ireland means, who don't want to see communities working together.
11: A major incident's been declared as 100 firefighters try to tackle a huge blaze in Essex and explosions ripped through an industrial unit near Chelmsford. A police boat full of armed officers has crashed into central London's Westminster Bridge. Four are in hospital. England have failed to retain their Commonwealth men's team gymnastics title after being beaten by an impressive Canada. Swimmer Duncan Scott showed why he's Scotland's most decorated athlete at the Games, picking up another gold in the 200-metre individual medley. Adam Ramsey Peaty qualified fastest for the 100 metres breaststroke final tomorrow. And a £3,000 reward's being offered for information after a monkey was abandoned on a London bus. The female common marmoset was discovered on a number 302 in Kensal Rise. That's the latest.
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0: Tonight, dry with extensive clear skies. Going to be a mild one with lows of 13 degrees. Saturday, going to be a dry day with plenty of sunshine throughout. Going to be a little breezier with highs of 27 degrees. Right now, 20 degrees in Petersfield.
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0: There you go. 1991, Guns N' Roses. And Estranged. That especially for Pauline Littlehampton, who just messaged me and said, gives you a chance for some tea and coffee. And I did actually put the kettle on, but I haven't actually finished making myself a brew. I will do that in a little while. And so, Pinky message saying, used to sing this in his band. He said the riff changes for the guitarist is awesome when you hear it in isolation. He said, some say I was sexy as Axel. I said, Axel Pink. He said, Rose is pink in French, so I'll go with it. Yeah, I feel I need to, like, one day see, like, some video evidence of Pink singing, because it's not clicking in my head. You know, I have pictures of, like, someone completely off key, shattering windows and stuff, but you know. We'll see. Right. If you haven't voted yet on Battle of the Beats, you have about, I don't know, 10 or 15 seconds. Oh, look at that. Look at that. I've had one late straggler the moment I mentioned that. So Tia has just mentioned or just messaged in and added an extra vote for Team Trudy. So let me just add that on there and go there. I also need producer Mia to come in, and I bet she's not listening to me, because I've forgotten to tell her that she needed to come in. Pinky's just called me a rude word. And Kaz said, we need Pinky evidence. He's the man of mystery. Indeed. He said, we need to do karaoke when we're next in Lanzarote together. Oh, God, can you imagine? let's not think about that. Right. In the absence of anyone else messaging in, lines are closed.
1: 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Duke Exterior Cleaning.
0: Well, I don't know what's happened there. Like, my microphone has suddenly decided it's not going to work properly. So, 16 minutes past 10, Friday night live across the south. It is Steve with you through until midnight. And I just realised I've played completely the wrong bed here. That's why. So, lines closed, votes are counted. Producer Mia. Oh, hang on. Helps if I put your microphone up.
2: Yes.
0: Which team shall I read out first? Team Tanya or Team Trudy?
2: Let's go with Team Tanya first.
0: All right, Team Tanya. Right, let's give you a very, very quick reminder of what Team Tanya's tracks were. Spandau Ballet in Gold, Girl of Freed from Desire, Michael Jackson, Man in the Mirror, Bad Manners, Lip Up Fatty, Team Trudy Tonight, Chesney Hawks, Whamgee Project, King of My Castle, ABBA, Gimme Gimme Gimme, and Dexys, and Come On Eileen. Still love to know what's happened on my microphone, but hey ho. Right, Team Tanya tonight then, producer Mia. Leanne in Grimsby, Pinky and Lindsay in Chichester, Ozzy in Rustington, splitting the vote between him and Scotty tonight, Michael in Rustington, Brian in Leon Solon, Shani in Littlehampton, Dan in Littlehampton, Sean and John on the Isle of Wight, Els, I'm guessing, in Littlehampton, Lorraine! In Chichester, and Ashley as well in Littlehampton. So I make that 13 votes. Okay, Team Trudy then. Kira in Littlehampton, Paul in Littlehampton, Dave and Kim in Fareham, reluctantly because of Chesney Hawks, Steve the Grim Reaper up there in Lincolnshire. Then we got Tracy in Littlehampton, Jamie, Scotty in Rustington, Tammy in Littlehampton, Tanya with an I, Shane up there in Grimsby, Stephen Sue in Esbourne, Kaz in Hainault, Jackie in Bognor, Sarah Jane and Pete in Bognor, Sinead, Big Nige, and Tia. Means we have a brand new winner. Trudy wins with 20 votes to 13. That was quite some run by Tanya. I feel a round of applause is due. But Trudy victorious this week, and she's going to be playing her sister Tracy next week with an open pick. Thank you, everybody, for taking part. Thank you for all of your votes. We'll do it same time next week. If you want to get a tune on tonight, 01243 963 960 on the phones or on WhatsApp, studio@v2radio.co.uk on the email. This hour as well, I have New Music Friday. I've got a track from a band called Water Parks that I'd never heard of before that I immediately really liked. I want to see what you think of it. Martin Garrix and U2, Pitbull and Jason Derulo, Katie B and Jax Jones, they are all on New Music Friday, which we'll do in a little while. But if you want to get a request in the meantime, then you know the number and email by now. And on the way in just a sec, some orchestral manoeuvres in the dark for sure next at V2.
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There you go. Orchestral Maneuvers in the Dark and Tesla Girls here at V2 Radio. And that especially for Sean on the Isle of Wight tonight. And so I've just been having a conversation with Stephen Esborne on the WhatsApp. He obviously heard my little handover with Gary earlier on about 6:15 that I do every week. And he said, are you going with the red hair with the V2 emblem? I did say that we're having a discussion because Gary, the moment he started talking to me, pointed out how grey I've gone in the last couple of weeks. I had my hair cut and I think it's just highlighted the fact that I had my hair cut at the barber's and they cut it too short. And so therefore where I normally part it, it won't do anything. It just goes wild when it's too short. And I've convinced myself that's the reason that I'm seeing so much more grey in it. It's because I haven't put any gel in it for weeks. But yeah, he pointed this out and he said, well, I bought you a load of Just For Men. He jokingly sent a load of it anonymously to my house a few years ago, along with some banana shampoo. Neither was particularly welcome at the time. I said, like, I'd rather dye my hair V2 Radio red and have the V2 emblem and, like, you know, dyed into it as well, than I would like putting some Just For Men in and looking like having it look not very natural. And Stephen Esborne said, just shave it off. He said, everyone thinks I use Just For Men. He said, in the winter it goes really dark. I said, yeah, your secret's safe with me. And he says, honest. Yeah, I get it.

Right, if you want to get a tune on tonight, 01243 963 960 on the phones or on WhatsApp, studio at v2radio.co.uk. Got a few lined up already. Plenty of room, though, if you want to get a song on. And, of course, New Music Friday for you as well. I might play the first of that, the Waterparks track, just to see what you think of it first. But before we do any of that, I had a message from Steve the Grim Reaper up there in Lincolnshire. He said, how about a bit more old-school punk? So let's take you back to the year 1979, shall we? It's the Ruts, Babylon's Burning at V2.

0: There you go. Brilliant track, said Kim in Fareham. And that requested by Steve the Grim Reaper. The Ruts and Babylon's Burning from 1979 here at V2 Radio. 31 minutes past 11 on your Friday night, live across the south. Great to have your company this evening. And Steve said, he messaged me, he said, get yourself some of that. And it is neon red, semi-permanent conditioning haircut. That actually looks really cool. And that is very close to V2 Radio Red. I might have to, I'll Google where I get that from. I'll see if I can get some. My wife will not talk to me, by the way, if I do that. Got to say evening to Kerry in Shotwick. She said, done the gym. And by the gym, she means she went to the shops. And, you know, had to walk back from the shop to Shopwick, where she is. And so, yeah, that's her gym, her weekly gym workout. So nice work. Yeah, good one. So next on my list, and thank you to producer Mia, who went and grabbed this. And speaking of producer Mia, she dyed her hair last night, given that it's like the first, well, she broke up from school on Wednesday. And she did it all herself, and she's gone blue at the back. I think it's blue. Yeah, it's blue. And but she's kind of done it underneath. It's not a permanent, it's a washout one. I wouldn't let her do a permanent one. Because, like, my blonde hair lasted a surprising amount of time. Like, even for me, I thought, like, it would be gone within, like, a few months, but yeah, that lasted almost a year. And Kerry's just messaging. She said, obviously, gym done with her four autistic children. Yeah, obviously, that's why she goes at night, so that it's not too busy, right? So, well done. Producer Mia grabbed this for John on the Isle of Wight. We know what... we know John is a massive, massive fan of Madonna. This is one of her latest ones. This is School here at V2 Radio.
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0: course, she was taking part in the halftime show at the finals at the World Cup. But you know, I hate that they did that. I loved Wayne Rooney's summary of it, though. Madonna and school here at V2 Radio. Apt, because obviously most of the kids broke up from school this week. Officially, the school summer holidays. So we've got that to look forward to now. So, right, coming up in just a second then is I'm going to play the latest single from Blossoms because I absolutely love it. And obviously it's been featured on V2 quite a bit this week. But I think we can stand to spin it one more time. And of course, if you want to get a tune on, 01243 963 960, studio at v2radio.co.uk on the email. And Kaz in Hainault saying, she said, you have to be careful with the red hair dye. Because even like sweating, you end up with patches on bedding. And she said she loved one of the V2 Reds. She says she just can't get it to stay in her hair. She said it looks like a butcher's slab, which made me laugh. And I said I'd have to get Elsie Amir to bleach my hair again because there's no way you would see it. I'm only in the kind of grey hair now that you would see it. So yeah, I'd bleach it first. I'd do it properly. But she said she never bleached hers, which is probably why it never stuck. So, thank you to Steve for sharing the directions neon red. He sent me a link to where he gets it from. Loads of really cool colours. So, man, watch this space. If I can get sponsored for it, I might do that because, it'd be nice to make some money for it. And then obviously I'd look ridiculous, but I don't care. Right. Blossoms on the way next, then, here at V2 Radio.
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Do you know what I've got to say? One of my favourite songs that we're playing at the moment. Love a bit of Blossoms. Minutes to 11, Friday Night Live across the South. It's so nice to be back. Can I just say that? Thank you to all of the messages. I always miss it when I'm not doing Fridays. And thank you to Kaz, who's about to head to the bath because she's meeting up with Dave and Kim in London tomorrow. She reminded me I needed to play this track. I love it when the buttons don't work. Let's try this one instead. I wanna give you devotion.

1991 then, Nomad featuring MC Mikey Freedom. I want to give you devotion. That especially for Kaz. I mentioned it earlier, which she reminded me of. But also got to say thank you to Ozzy and Scotty. They said, Steve's really nice to have you back. On the last dregs of their wine, so they're off to bed. They said, thanks as usual for an awesome show, and thanks to the regulars for their requests. Have a good weekend. I'll catch you on Sunday, they said. So thank you, fellas. Next on my list, though, this especially for Kerry and Shopwick. In honour of the fact that the Yates Academy breaking up on Sunday. Such a good song, this. From 1972, Alice Cooper of V2.

Do you know what? Producer Mia was so excited to finish school. She was like, I'm done with it now. And that's it for 6 weeks. Alice Cooper and School's Out, that especially for Kerry in Shotwick and the Yates Academy. They're breaking up on Sunday. Nice work, everyone. Right, let's get the first song on New Music Friday. Now, I'd never heard of this band before. And, I'm wondering who's going to enjoy this and who's not. I'm going to take a wild guess that Sean might not like this song on the Isle of Wight. And it won't be everybody's cup of tea. Reminds me a little bit of Blink 182, if I'm honest. Bit of college rock. Why is this... What is wrong with the computer today? Honestly, it's doing so many weird things. Right, there we go. That's better. This brand new out today from a band called Waterparks. This song, Tell Me Why. If the

0: I hear you and I get it, but to understand the answers to these questions, there's something else you need to see. Step into this elevator. Bye-bye!
1: Welcome to hell! We're so glad you've arrived. Some folks that you know are already inside. There's nowhere to run. There's nowhere to hide. There's no escaping. I've already tried. Good luck!

0: Don't know why. The moment I heard that, I really liked it. The lyrics were really cool. I had to edit out a couple of swear words. But it was worth it, I think. Let me know what you thought. That was Water Parks and Tell Me Why. First track on New Music Friday. I have three more tracks after the latest news and weather for 11.
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6: From the Sky News Centre at 11, Andy Burnham's marked the end of his first week as Prime Minister with the new Number 10 North office. He's opened the facility in Manchester, calling it the best day of his life, as he plans to push power out of Westminster. A major incident's been declared in Essex as more than 50 firefighters tackle a huge blaze near Chelmsford. Emergency services were called to an industrial unit on South End Road just before 5 p.m. There are no reported injuries, but local residents are being urged to keep windows and doors closed, with the situation described as hazardous. Dave Bond is from Essex Fire Rescue.
7: The incident has been declared a major incident by the fire service due to the size of the fire that we're dealing with. There is still significant smoke, and we're advising people to stay away from the area while we deal with it. We do believe that we've got the fire surrounded now, but we ask for the public's patience while we bring the incident to a closure.
6: A law student's been charged and since released on bail after Irish police intercepted a car bomb. The device was already constructed when it was seized in County Monaghan on Wednesday in an intelligence-led operation. A police boat full of armed officers has crashed into central London's Westminster Bridge. The Met says five of those injured were responding to reports of a person in the water near Battersea earlier this afternoon. Four of them remain in hospital with serious injuries. Jim Bagley from Gloucester, Massachusetts in the US, was nearby when it unfolded.
8: We didn't see it happen, but we heard the explosion. And then the next thing we saw was three people in the water coming down the river. And then the other cruise boats stopped in their way because they were trying to dock, so they tried to save and get out to those boats.
6: And swimmer Duncan Scott has claimed Scotland's first gold medal at the Commonwealth Games in Glasgow. He's taken the 200-metre individual medley title, the 14th medal of his career. And yellow heat health alerts have come into force for parts of England. The warning covers southern and central areas until Sunday. That's the latest. I'm Stevie Shillinglaw.
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0: Dry with extensive clear skies tonight. Going to be a mild one, so you're probably going to want to sleep on top of the covers tonight. Lows of 13 degrees. Your Saturday going to be a dry day with plenty of sunshine throughout. Going to be a little breezier than today, but highs of 27 degrees right now. 20 degrees in Bognor Regis.
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Oh, I really like that. Pitbull and Jason Derulo and Privacy here at V2 Radio. That brand new out today and hot on the heels of a Guinness World Record being set in Hyde Park with Pitbull himself taking part of this. 22 or more than 22,000 people and Pitbull himself filled Hyde Park with the largest gathering of people wearing ball caps. I've got so many bald friends. They just walk around doing it for free. It looked really cool. I know someone that went there as well. And looked like a real wild gig. So if you went, I hope you enjoyed it as well. And got two more tracks in New Music Friday. Sean and the Isle of Wight is saying, kind of like that one. Early noughties vibes. Yeah, I agree with you on that one. See what you think of this one. This also brand new out today from Katie B and Jax Jones. This is Last Day of Summer here at V2 Radio.

KTB and Jax Jones, last day of summer here at V2 Radio. If you want to get a tune on, 01243 963 960, studio at v2radio.co.uk on the email. Coming up in a bit, Brian and Leon Solon just messaged. He said, if you've got time, can I request Mr. Wendell by Arrested Development? Absolutely, haven't heard that in ages. We'll get that on in a bit. Before we do that, this brand new out today. Now, normally I'm not a massive fan of U2, especially of late. But I really like this. Martin Garrix and U2. This is Fireflies here at V2 Radio.

really like that. Martin Garrix and U2 and Fireflies. Those were all of the tracks then I picked out on New Music Friday today. And so I hope you enjoyed those. So Martin Garrix, U2, Katie B, Jax Jones, Pitbull and Jason Derulo. And before that, the end of the last hour, Water Parks and Tell Me Why. No one commented on Tell Me Why, by the way, so I'm guessing that wasn't... I'm guessing I'm the only one that enjoyed that one. But before we get back on the requests, I thought... I saw this in my log. I was about to drop it out, and I thought, no, do you know what? I've got time before the break just to squeeze this one in because I like it so much.

0: Rosé and Bruno Mars. At V2 Radio. Sean in the other white saying, really? You like this one? And he said, I agree, it's catchy, annoyingly catchy. Then I had a message from Kaz that I can't read out, it's not broadcastable, but she said, is she singing? No, she's not, but you've ruined that song for me now. So thank you, Kaz. Don't forget, tomorrow morning from 11 until 3, Paul Williams live from Edge Tea and Coffee at Grayling Well Chapel in Chichester. Big Nige helping out on site as well. So go along, say hello. You could win yourself one of 10 of their brand new reusable cups and a chance to get a free coffee just by saying the phrase, wake up and smell the coffee. So that's between 11 and 3 with Paul Williams tomorrow here at V2 Radio. All right, on the way next, got a few requests to get through, including some Arrested Development for Brian and Leon Solon next.
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so many fond memories of this track. 1993, but I remember it probably better in 94, blasting out my mate's Peugeot 205 back in the day. Arrested Development and Mr. Wendell, and that requested by Brian in Leon Solent tonight. And incredible memories on that. So I had a message from Jenny, my birthday neighbour in Bognor. She just left Boogie Bingo at the Waverley and she said, please can I request a 90s hit? I said, I've got the perfect track. I said to her, do you like Basement Jacks? So she's at McDonald's. This, Basement Jacks, Bingo Bangos.

I love that song so much. That especially for Jenny, my birthday neighbour in Bognor. Basement Jack's Bingo Bango, that from 1999. Do you know, I've got the album at home and I need to play that tomorrow on the turntable because it's such a great album. Sean on the Isle of Wight saying, love Basement Jack's as well. And Kaz enjoying that in the bath. And so Jenny's saying, when are you going to do a food challenge with Big Nige? So Big Nige, I'm sure we'll talk about this on Sunday when we're on the lock-in. But he's been with a guy that does food challenges. He's seen him do two. Big Nige sent me the video of this. And honestly, I was both surprised and disgusted. I don't know how such a thin person could eat so much food. It's just not something I could do. Obviously not something Big Nige is allowed to do. Lorraine would never ever allow him. Not after what happened with the chili challenge, let's put it that way. Right, this was Sean on the Isle of Wight. Love this song. Take you back to the year 2000. Fragma, Toka's Miracle at V2.

Fragma and Toker's Miracle here at V2 Radio. That for Sean on the Isle of Wight. I was chatting to people on the WhatsApp and not concentrating what I'm supposed to be doing. I had to quickly decide what song I was going to play next, because I wasn't going to play the ones that were scheduled already. And I was like looking through various different tracks earlier, and this caught my eye. And it's not going to play now. There we go. Here's an underrated band. Take me back to my salad days. This in Spiral Carpets, and this is Dragging Me Down here at V2.

0: Oh, I haven't heard that for ages, and I think it's the first time I've ever played that on the radio. And that's In Spiral Carpets and Dragging Me Down. And what year was that? I've just got to work that out. 2 seconds. Where's Discogs? Here we go. 1992. So I'd have been at school when that came out. But yeah, fond memories of that. Don't forget, next week we have a brand new feature. We've teamed up with Yeoman's Honda. We are sending Crouchy out in Honda's all-new electric Super N. It's a small car, but with big fun. I love the look of these, to be honest. It's not usually my sort of car, but for some reason, I really like the look of these. So I'm hoping I can get to have a go in this said Honda next week when it's here. Basically, you're going to have 60 seconds to run out to our car and claim a prize of £100. So this is if we turn up outside your work or business and we honk the horn, you have to get out within 60 seconds because we'll be gone in 60 seconds. So make sure you follow us and keep an eye on our social media as we'll be going live when we're out and about as we're doing this. It'll be on Tanya's show as well. Crouchy doing Monday to Thursday. And it's going to be hilarious. Gary Booker doing the Friday. I can't wait for that. All right, we'll continue the tunes. I'm not actually sure what I'm going to play next. Find out in a second.
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Love that song so much. I was talking about it earlier on the podcast that we recorded. When that will go out, who knows? Because to be honest, it was a bit longer than expected. So if you're a Love Club member, watch out for it. Maybe next week, once the edit's done. It was so much fun doing it. So it was me, Ralph, and Amelia. And like I say, me and Amelia could probably talk for hours, like regardless. We are the office certified yappers. And yeah, that song came up because we were talking about like people that take themselves too seriously. Obviously, Ralph in the office is a musician, and he read us some particularly terrible poetry. And I said, well, you know, if you're going to write music, you've got to be good at like poetry. And he said, oh, no, I find writing lyrics really tricky because you have to take it seriously. And I'm like, really? Do you? Like one of my favorite tracks, that one. Divine Comedy, National Express doesn't take itself very seriously. And Kaz saying, when your ass is the size of a small country. Love it. It's so good, isn't it? Now, we played some 90s bangers. I was going to play a different song. I saw this one, though, and I was like, yeah, we've got to play this. Back to 1993 we go. This is Liquid at V2.

11 minutes to midnight on your Friday night across the south. This is V2 Radio. It's Steve with you through until midnight. And got a couple of tracks left to go before I depart. And, well, for no particular reason, to be honest, other than the fact that I like both of these tracks. But a reminder that obviously Nick Hobbs is going to wake you up tomorrow morning from 7, including the Mystery 5 at 9. And then Paul Williams, obviously here from 11, but not in the studio. He's at Edge Tea and Coffee tomorrow. And that's at Grailingwell with Big Nige. It's at the Grailingwell Chapel. So between 11 and 3, you can find out all about what Edge have to offer. We've obviously had Edge coffee here at the station. They've given us some. And we have I donated like a bean to cup machine that gets quite a lot of action in the V2 kitchen. And they gave us some coffee beans that were exceptional. If you haven't tried it yet, it is really, really good. You can also win one of 10 of their brand new reusable cups and a chance to get yourself a free coffee by saying the phrase, "Wake up and smell the coffee." That's between 11 and 3 tomorrow. Peter Phillips is off on his holes again. He's on his way to Portugal at the moment. So you've got Ian Meadows from 3 until 7 tomorrow afternoon. Love Meadows. He's one of my favourite presenters of all time. I love his presenting style. So if you've never given Meadows a listen before, do it tomorrow afternoon. You won't regret it. He's got a nice dry sense of humour as well. Of course, Gary Booker here with the big night in, the little guy with the big tunes between 7 and midnight. That's what you've got to look forward to. Right, let's get this on, shall we? A real guilty pleasure of mine. Absolutely adore this song. Sabrina Carpenter of V2 Radio.

you know what? I don't mind admitting that I think that is the greatest song of this decade so far. I stand by it. Sabrina Carpenter and Espresso then. Last song for me tonight. From 2005, this is OK Go at V2.

0: you know what? People say to me, 5 hours on the radio, that must be a lot. Honestly, that went by in the blink of an eye. So, well done if you made it this far. You're in the 3 minutes to midnight club. So I really appreciate you. Don't forget, wake up with Hobbs tomorrow morning from 7. He'll have all the information to get you where you need to be. Of course, you can play him with the Mystery 5 at 9 as well. Then Paul Williams here from 11. Of course, he's live from Edge Tea and Coffee at Grailingwell Park with Big Nige. Go along and say hello. Win, get yourself a free coffee as well. Meadows here then from 3. And then Gary Booker, the little guy with the big tunes, from 7 o'clock tomorrow night. On the way in a bit, we'll get you music through the night, including some Kool and the Gang, Talking Heads, Little Mix, the Steve Miller Band, and that fabulous current track from Blossoms. So I hope you have a wonderful weekend, whatever you're getting up to this weekend. I will catch you Sunday night from 7 with Big Nige for the lock-in. Have a great weekend. Good night.
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now, so fine. I put my head on her shoulder. 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